0: crashed out of the FIFA World Cup after Erling Haaland fired Norway into the quarterfinals. The Manchester City striker scored twice, heading in the opener in the 79th minute before firing home Norway's second in the 90th. Neymar pulled one back from the spot deep into stoppage time, but it was only a consolation in Brazil's 2-1 defeat. Haaland now has 7 goals for the tournament, and Norway will face either Mexico or England in the quarterfinals. In other World Cup news, the United States have received a huge boost after FIFA cleared Florin Balogun to face Belgium in the last 16. His one-match ban for a red card against Bosnia-Herzegovina has been suspended for a year, although FIFA has not explained why. Belgium's Football Association says it is astonished and is considering its options. Balogun has scored twice for the co-host in the tournament. In Formula One, Charles Leclerc won a chaotic British Grand Prix at Silverstone, giving Ferrari its second victory in 3 races. Leclerc finished ahead of Mercedes' George Russell and Ferrari teammate Lewis Hamilton after the race ended behind the safety car. Championship leader Kimi Antonelli looked set to challenge for victory before mechanical problems dropped him to 16th. The result cuts Antonelli's championship lead over Russell to 25 points, with Hamilton a further 7 points behind. In tennis, and Coco Gauff is into her first Wimbledon quarterfinal after fighting back to beat Belinda Bencic in 3 sets. The American sealed victory just 2 minutes before the tournament's 11 p.m. curfew. Earlier, Naomi Osaka pulled off one of the upsets of the tournament, beating world number 1 Aryna Sabalenka in straight sets to also reach the Wimbledon quarterfinals for the first time. And that's your sports update. I'm Jamit Singh.
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7: Good morning, Singapore. It's Glen Angel and Tim. And this morning, we want to touch on something that I think can be quite sensitive.
8: Yes.
7: Right? Because most people, I think, they hate their relatives, their in-laws and all that, but they just don't admit to it. Guys make fun of their mother-in-laws.
8: All the time.
7: You know, yep, all the time. But
8: and women try to avoid them at all costs.
7: But the women kind of get along with the father-in-law. Huh?
8: Father-in-law, but not so much the mother-in-law, though.
7: That is true.
8: Yeah.
6: Why is it always so contentious, though? You know what I mean? It's always like, this mother-in-law always has such a bad reputation. You know, father-in-laws don't really get that much.
7: It's just a woman thing, la.
8: No, I mean, I think it is. It's well known that mothers can be very protective over their sons. You know, and so when another girl comes into their son's life, they can't help but feel like, oh, is this girl going to treat my son well? And I've met a lot of girls who have these issues with their mom-in-laws, where they're like, oh, my mother-in-law is always picking on everything.
6: So you think
8: that
6: it's a gender thing?
8: I think you're specifically with mothers and daughter-in-laws.
6: Okay. Yeah. Okay.
7: I mean, even with Sabrina.
8: Even with Sabrina, I mean, she'll joke about it, but I see her to be maybe not the easiest mother-in-law one day to be. I think in her eyes, no woman will ever be good enough for Charlie.
6: So you're saying that guys will get along with their mothers-in-law?
7: Of course.
8: I think it's easier for a guy to get along
7: some
8: with his mother-in-law.
7: Some mother-in-laws want to sleep with the son-in-law as well, even.
6: Oh, have you experienced that? Because you've had three, right?
8: I don't know what kind of literature,
6: Glenn,
8: you've been reading.
6: Some Mills and Boone book.
7: But the son-in-law always gets along with the mother-in-law. Always.
8: I think that's easier. I mean, based on experience, I think that is easier as compared to girl with the mother-in-law.
7: Okay, women are just difficult.
6: So girl on girl, it doesn't work then?
8: Not in this case.
6: Okay, so where are we going with this?
8: Okay, so Yumiko Kayahara from the Sunset Sessions posted a really interesting question last week, which I thought, you know, we should probably carry on, touch on that.
7: Her
8: question was, given a choice, would you live with your in-laws?
6: Ooh, given a choice. Given a choice?
7: You know why it's so interesting? Because, I mean, we're asking this question, right? And the sons-in-law are listening and the daughters-in-law are listening.
8: Yep.
7: Right? And I think both sides may differ.
6: Of course.
7: Right?
6: Yeah.
7: Like, if you're asking me this question right now, of course I would stay with my in-laws.
6: Given,
7: I don't mind.
6: No, but given the choice.
7: I would. Why not?
6: I would choose to.
7: Yeah.
6: Okay. I would choose not to. Only because I really, really like my privacy.
8: Okay.
6: I wouldn't even live with my own parents. That's what I'm saying. So I would choose to not.
7: See what I mean?
6: This is,
7: and
6: this
7: as a result of that,
8: that's her own personal choice.
6: Yes, as a result of that.
7: But I think it's not just her. She and other women, they will also choose not to live with their in-laws.
8: Yeah.
7: And as a result, the husband then will not be able to live with
6: the in-laws. His parents, you mean?
7: Yeah.
6: His own parents.
7: Yeah.
8: Okay.
6: Okay.
8: Well, yeah. I mean, you know, Glenn touches on a point.
7: I would live with even my what do you call wife's parents. I don't.
8: No, but that's it. As a husband, right? If I knew there was always going to be friction between my wife and my mom, I wouldn't want all live in the same house either. Because then I'm always going to have to choose between my mom and my wife.
6: But then it's very difficult nowadays because there are a lot of multi-generational homes.
8: Yeah.
6: Right. You see these 5-story homes. They're all built for different generations. Mm. You see the HDB flats as well being catered to multi-generational families as well.
8: Yep.
6: So it is encouraged in Singapore, right?
8: But that's it. There's always that thing that comes up over and over and over again. Whose house does it belong to? And if you are living with your in-laws, most of the time it's going to be their house. And you're always going to feel like you may not have as much of a say because it's not your roof.
7: But these are people, I think, thinking too much also. Just, you know, life should not be so difficult.
6: Okay, well,
7: I will look forward to like waking up and giving my father-in-law a hug, my mother-in-law a hug and a kiss.
6: Ugh.
7: So happy.
6: Okay. All right. If you want to get involved in the conversation, please drop us a voice note. $150 worth of dining vouchers from Gilmore and Damon De Silva could be yours. Drop us a voice note right now, 8855-0920.

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3: All right, taking a look at what's happening on the roads. On Bedok North Avenue 3 towards the PIE after Bedok Reservoir Road, avoid lane 3 because a vehicle has broken down. If you're around the Choa Chu Kang Street 62 pedestrian crossing near the school, look out for those traffic lights. They are currently faulty. Also on the SLE towards the BKE after Yishun, a vehicle's broken down. Wherever you are, stay safe.
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1: That's Dua Lipa, Blow Your Mind, right here on Kiss 92. All the great songs in one place. I hope she's happily married. I hope she gets along with her in-laws.
2: Yeah, exactly. Yeah. Do you know that she has her own library?
1: Her what?
2: In own Portugal, library. Yes. Wow. She's a huge and voracious reader. She's got her own book club. She opened up a library, which is absolutely
1: gorgeous. Why in Portugal,
2: gorgeous.
1: Though? She's not Portuguese, is she?
2: No, she's Armenian, I think. Yeah. But yeah, she opened up, I don't know, maybe the rent is cheap. Who knows?
3: Yeah. Bit of a bookworm, she is.
2: She is a bookworm.
1: Well, good for Portugal, then.
2: Yes, it is. Okay, so we're talking about in-laws, but first I want to tell you about the prize that you stand to win. It's $150 worth of dining vouchers from a restaurant located at the National Gallery, Singapore. This is Gilmore and Damien De Silva. Now, they draw inspiration from the legacy of Chef Damien De Silva's grandfather, Gilmore De Silva, who served as the sole caretaker of the Supreme Court from 1939 to 1960. So it's beautiful that the restaurant is at the National Gallery, because that was the Supreme Court, right? You can find out more at gilmore.sg.
1: I hear his father was always very happy, so they also call him Happy Gilmore.
2: Okay.
3: All right. Speaking of happy, the question today is, would you be happy and would you by choice? Okay. Not say, I know, because there are some families who decide they're going to move in with their in-laws because, you know, financially it makes more sense. But supposing we take that out of the equation altogether, by choice, would you stay, move in with your in-laws? And, you know, earlier on we were talking about, oh, that depends on how I get along with my in-laws and stuff like that. I think something to take note of is it's also how well your own partner deals with her or
2: their
3: his
2: parents.
3: You know what I mean? Because if my wife, right, does not get along with her mom, her own mom, or her own dad, I also don't want to be in a situation where I have to be in that kind of environment where they're bickering all the time.
2: Of course, yeah. So we have a voice note now.
4: Good morning, Glenn, Angel and team. Okay, this is Balbir. For me, I would choose not to. I agree with Angel, because I think we are all different. So to accept other people as what they are, not everybody can accept. So I think to reduce conflicts, it's better that I keep a distance. But on the other hand, I would choose to stay nearby, not far away from them. So it's easy for us to, you know, interact with each other and, you know, meet each other when we have the time. And, you know, I drop by their place, they drop by my place and all that. So at least the interaction is not so, you know, so different. Okay, thank you. Bye-bye.
2: No, mine wasn't so much of avoiding conflict. Mine was like, I like my privacy. If I want to run around without any clothes on, I'm allowed to run around without any clothes on.
1: How often do you do that anyway?
2: Oh, well.
1: Maybe
3: let's not go
1: your brassiere and panties or whatever.
3: I'm
1: just like boxers and my boxer briefs.
2: In front of your in-laws, would you do that?
1: I did that. So I have to let you guys know that I have experienced living with my in-laws. So when I was with wife number one,
3: yes,
1: we were staying together.
2: And you ran around in your boxers?
1: I was in my boxers
2: every
1: day.
2: Wow, that's not rude at all. Okay.
1: No, I mean, sometimes we all got along. My mother-in-law didn't mind.
3: Did they also run around in their underwear?
1: We haven't had a domestic helper as well.
2: Oh, who ran around in her boxers as well? Okay, drop us a voice.
1: Why do they have to do it? It's just me.
2: Okay.
1: It's always about me.
3: Maybe they're more comfortable. They see, oh wow, you know, Glenn's doing it. That looks comfortable.
1: They didn't do it.
2: Okay.
1: Yeah.
2: All right.
1: And I mean, you wanting to, I mean, how often do you do that right
2: I'm
1: now?
2: I'm not answering that question.
1: You don't. You have a domestic helper
2: do,
1: as well.
2: I do. Yes,
1: you know, everyone is.
2: Yes.
1: You know, it's just like having an in-law. Even your husband also cannot walk around in his boxers and whatnot. You might as well stay with your in-laws then.
2: Okay, 8855-0920.
1: It's 8:20.
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2: 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Also on Bedok North Avenue 3, about 15 minutes ago, heading towards the PIE, a vehicle was spotted broken down after Bedok Reservoir Road in Lane 3. Wherever you are this morning, if you spot anything else, it's 8855-0920.
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1: All right, taking a look at what's happening on the roads. If you're on the AYE heading towards Tuas after Clementi Road, avoid lane 4. An accident was just reported about 5 minutes ago. Also on the AYE towards the MCE, a vehicle's broken down after Clementi Avenue 2. Wherever you are, please stay safe.
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5: These are your news headlines. I'm Jamit Singh. More than $2.9 million in potential losses were prevented last month during an anti-scam operation involving the police and cryptocurrency exchanges. The police said its anti-scam center and cyber investigation branch worked with exchanges including Coinbase, CoinHako, and Gemini. Officers identified more than 130 scam victims through blockchain analysis involving scams such as government official impersonation, investment, and job scams. The police also shared intelligence with foreign law enforcement counterparts like the FBI and the New South Wales Police Force. For more information on scams, go to scamshield.gov.sg or call the Scam Shield helpline at 1799. A 24-year-old man has died after he was struck by lightning while paddleboarding off Pasir Ris Beach yesterday evening. Police said seven other people, aged between 13 and 54, were taken to hospital conscious after the incident. The group had been kayaking and paddleboarding about 100 metres offshore when lightning struck, despite what an eyewitness described as clear skies. Police say they do not suspect foul play and investigations are ongoing. Travellers taking a ferry or cruises from the new Harbour Front Terminal can soon expect a smoother experience. Besides biometric passport clearance, visitors will be able to print their own boarding passes at self-service kiosks when the new Singapore Cruise Centre Harbour Front Terminal begins operations in phases over the next 2 weeks. The new terminal has been moved to a red terracotta building 70 metres from Harbour Front Centre. Batam Fast Ferry will be the first operator to start services there tomorrow. The other four ferry operators and international cruise services will follow next Wednesday. Thailand is bracing itself for heavy rain, flash floods, forest runoff and urban flooding across several regions this week. Two provinces, Buon Khan and Chiang Mai, have also been placed under special 48-hour watch for flood risks after heavy accumulated rainfall. Thai authorities say continued rainfall could affect the north, northeast, east and central regions, as well as the south's western coast, Bangkok and surrounding provinces. Low-lying communities near slopes and waterways and urban areas with slow drainage are at risk of floods. The United States has marked its 250th anniversary with celebrations in Washington. Addressing crowds on the National Mall, President Donald Trump hailed American exceptionalism and declared that the best is yet to come. He also said the U.S. did not want communism, arguing that it never worked and never will. The remarks echoed a speech he gave at Mount Rushmore on Friday, in which he warned that American identity was under renewed attack following recent primary victories by candidates from the Democratic Socialists of America. Earlier, thousands of people were evacuated from the National Mall because of record heat and thunderstorms before returning for celebrations and a fireworks display.
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6: We're back. It's Glen Angel and Tim.
7: And just a little reminder, if you haven't heard, the match between Mexico and England has actually been delayed due to weather. So if you've been switching on the TV and you're like, hey, how come I can't find the channel? It's going to start 1 hour later. So instead of 8 a.m., 9 a.m. should be kickoff between Mexico versus England in the round of 16.
8: Weather is bad. Last week. Yeah, it happened last week as well, where they delayed it by an hour.
6: So bad weather in Mexico, bad weather in Mumbai. For those of you who are tuned in to us from Mumbai right now, do take care, because I hear there's flooding there.
8: Oh, man. Oh, is there? There's also a heat wave in India as well. Yeah, it's crazy.
6: So how come there's this flooding in Mumbai now?
8: Because of climate change. I mean, but India is huge, right? So you could have like a heat wave in one state and flooding in another.
6: Right.
8: Yeah.
7: Okay. All right. In the meantime, though, back to our topic this morning, talking about your in-laws, love. Okay. Mm-hmm. Given a choice, okay, would you stay, move in with your in-laws? And I have to say, from a parent perspective, I think a couple of areas of concern, at least, you know, I'm putting myself in the parent seat, right? It also depends whether or not, like I said, you have children, okay? Because on one hand, living with your in-laws would allow your children to kind of be close to their grandparents. But as most parents know, grandparents and parents, a lot of times, have very different ideas of how to best raise the child.
8: Grandparents are only there to spoil their grandchildren. They're not there to raise your grandchildren.
7: To undo all the good work placed on by the parents themselves.
8: Exactly. It's their turn to get back at you and go, ha, now I can do anything.
6: Also, I just want to say, if the house is too small, then cannot. It's got to be a big enough house.
8: Yep. Of course, there needs to be space. Right? But, but there are families where a lot of people live under one roof, and they still make do, you know, with very little space.
6: It's uncomfortable.
8: Of course it is, but some people don't have a choice, Glenn.
6: Well, yeah, but I'm saying if you have a choice, right? So this question is, if you had the choice, would you stay with your in-laws?
7: I mean, hey, if you lived in a castle, right, even if you didn't get along with your in-laws, you can just go move into a different wing and never have to see them, right?
8: And then just ring a bell if you need anyone. All right. We have some voice notes.
9: 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If I said there's a chance to stay in in-laws' place, I would definitely would like to have it, because my in-laws are really a very kind and caring people, but they are getting old now. So my mother-in-law really loves to

0: really a very kind and caring people, but they are getting old now. So my mother-in-law really loves to take care of the children, and she is an amazing cook. And she's a very patient, thoughtful, always takes the time to listen when I really need some advice. So I used to call her sometimes when I needed. Then this is our usual holiday travels. So we will go during the school holidays to stay there for a month, because they are staying in Malaysia and they used to stay there. And I believe that they are there will be happy for them. So we don't have the opportunity to stay together because they are in Malaysia and we are in Singapore. So I truly wish to spend more time with them. Thank you.
1: All right, okay, thank you for sweet. That. And also, hey, you got your in-laws there, right? The grandparents are there. You can have more couple time because somebody will be able to jaga the kids.
2: Exactly.
3: If one I more stay voice with my mother-in-law, I'll be a daughter outlaw.
4: That's it? Oh, wow. Okay, outlaw, short and
2: which
4: sweet.
2: Which means she would kill her mother-in-law. That's what she's trying to say,
4: and
2: right?
4: She had to go on a run, right? All right, let us know your thoughts about whether, if given the chance, you would live with your in-laws. 8855-0920.

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0: That was ATEEZ with Bad right here on Kiss 92. All the great songs in one place. It's Glenn Angel and the Bro.
1: Woo!
0: Timo, at your service. Mexico and England should be kicking off in about 20 minutes from now.
2: Yeah. I hope so, because I'm just taking a look at the footage, right? And I don't know if it's my eyes, but it looks like it may have started raining again.
1: Oh, so yeah.
2: I'm hoping they don't end up leading to another delay.
1: I think it's more the lightning that they're afraid of, because last week as well, it was raining and they still carried on with the match. So hopefully they get to kick off in 18 minutes if you're looking forward to that game. Okay, in the meantime, we're talking about if you were given the choice, would you live with your in-laws? Well, Angie says, my mother-in-law does come to stay with me quite a bit because my husband is her favorite son. She says, my mother-in-law treats me like her own daughter, looks after me like her own child, and she's like a super important person in my life. That's great, though, if you get along with your in-laws. Ren says, good morning. I would choose to live with my in-laws. There's just something beautiful about being surrounded by elders, seeking their blessings, learning from their wisdom and experiences, and caring for them. To me, that's what family is all about. If I didn't get along with them, I would still try my best and turn any negative energy into a positive one.
2: All right. I actually just thought of something else. And I know Glenn, straight off the bat, he's going to say, bro, you think too much. Like, you are an overthinker, okay?
0: Try me.
2: I do feel another point to consider is, if you've got two sets of in-laws involved, right?
1: Uh-huh.
2: How do they get along with each other? Because if you choose to live with one, the other one might feel a little left out, like, oh, why? How come this pair of in-laws, you live with them, they're going to see my grandchildren all the time, now I'm not going to see my grandchildren quite as much.
1: Oh, the other one might just think, oh my goodness, good riddance, thank goodness someone took the responsibility.
0: Both of you are just thinking too much.
1: I'm not. I'm just going on what he said.
2: We're parents. We're parents. And one day, you too will experience parenthood.
1: Oh my gosh, wow. Okay. We have JK that says, good morning to the biggest and the best breakfast show. Thank you very much. Staying with the in-laws? Absolutely not. Especially if you want harmony. Nearby is okay, but never under the same roof.
2: Oh, imagine. How are you and your wife ever going to quarrel? You can't quarrel in front of her parents, what?
0: You can.
1: Why not? Of course you can.
2: I'd feel very uncomfortable.
0: You can.
2: I mean, feel like I'd have to let her win all the time.
1: Then you'd have all this repressed.
2: Exactly. One more reason not to stay with your in-laws.
1: All right, keep those messages coming in. We're going to pick one really, really soon. 8855-0920.
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2: Okie dokie, it is cloudy here in Singapore, rainy in Mexico apparently, but nope. Here in Singapore, just cloudy skies this morning with a chance of rain later on in the afternoon. Temperatures currently at 27 degrees.
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1: Okie dokie. Taking a look at the roads on the AYE towards Tuas after Clemente Road, avoid lane 4. Also on the AYE towards Tuas after Clemente Road, avoid lane 4. Okay, that's the same thing. There's a vehicle that's broken down and an accident. And on the AYE towards the MCE after Clemente Avenue 2, a vehicle's broken down. Lots happening. Heavy traffic in the CTE tunnel. Also, some bus services that have been delayed for up to 25 minutes because of that breakdown on the AYE towards Tuas after Jurong Port Road. So if you're planning on hopping on bus service numbers 30, 49, 154 or 178, you're going to have to wait for a little bit. If you have any other news, it's 8855-0920.
3: 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From the 2000s to today, all the great songs in one place. 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

0: That was Conan Gray with Maniac right here on Kiss 92. All the great songs in one place. It's Glenn Angel and Tim.
1: Yeah.
2: That match still not started yet, huh?
1: No.
2: All right. 10 more minutes for all you Mexican and English fans. We have $150 worth of dining vouchers from Gilmore and Damien De Silva. Now, this is a restaurant that showcases heirloom Eurasian and Singaporean recipes that are brought to life through traditional cooking techniques, revived flavors, and obviously warm hospitality. They're located at the National Gallery Singapore.
0: I want to go.
2: Yeah, it sounds really, really nice. And we have to give out this $150 worth of dining vouchers, and we've decided on this person.
3: Good morning, guys. Very good to see you on Saturday morning. So, with regards to this morning's question, I would say that, okay, I have two mother-in-laws. I love them very much, and I get along with them both very well. I don't think they could live with me. I keep odd hours. I like doing a lot of DIY work, and yeah, my work area is a disorganized mess. I think both of them would probably I don't think they can take the mess, and they probably be either get very stressed out, or they want to reorganize everything for me. So yeah, in the interest of preserving this very nice relationship that we have, the answer would be no.
2: Okay.
0: Congratulations, Sham.
2: Congratulations, Sham. You're off to Gilmore and Damien De Silva. Have yourself a lovely time.
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0: 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Interviews with chefs with gossip too. Bucket list travels to explore. And what there is to do in Singapore. 1 to 4 p.m. every weekday. It's Charmaine Pua on The Kiss Cafe. That's a wrap.
1: Do you always like to start the day with a hearty breakfast? 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
1: But don't you worry about the calories?
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2: These are your news headlines. I'm Jamit Singh. A 24-year-old man has died after he was struck by lightning while paddleboarding off Pasir Ris Beach yesterday evening. Police said seven other people, aged between 13 and 54, were taken to hospital conscious after the incident. The group had been kayaking and paddleboarding about 100 metres offshore when lightning struck, despite what an eyewitness described as clear skies. The SCDF responded to the scene and the man was pronounced dead after being taken to hospital. Police say they do not suspect foul play and investigations are ongoing. A five-month pilot to tackle cicada swarms in Tampines Changkat has shown encouraging results, with residents reporting less noise and fewer insects entering their homes. Authorities used light traps, three wraps and ground mats to reduce the number of insects. They say the measures helped catch about 22,000 cicadas during the trial. The findings will now be shared with other towns facing similar problems. Authorities are reviewing the future of Singapore's first water treatment plant. The National Heritage Board will assess the 135-year-old Bukit Timah Waterworks to determine its heritage value and how best to preserve it. The facility, known for its distinctive brick columns and arches, is no longer in active use. PUB has previously proposed transforming the site into a world-class water museum. To world news, massive crowds are expected in Tehran today as Iran holds the funeral procession for late Supreme Leader Ali Khamenei. His coffin will be carried through the capital in a procession expected to last up to 12 hours before burial ceremonies continue later this week. Authorities have stepped up security and crowd control measures to avoid a repeat of the deadly crush that marred the funeral of Ayatollah Ruhollah Khamenei in 1989. The procession also comes as Iran's new supreme leader, Mojtaba Khamenei, remains out of public view. State media have not explained his absence, although reports say he was injured in the same attack that killed his father. And finally, jewellery worth an estimated 4 million euros has been stolen from the Lalique Museum in northeastern France. Police say thieves broke into the museum before dawn and headed straight for the jewellery gallery, making off with around 20 pieces. An alarm was triggered, but the theft had already taken place by the time police arrived. Investigators are now reviewing CCTV footage. The burglary follows last October's high-profile Louvre raids in Paris, where thieves stole more than $100 million worth of jewellery.
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2: Five-time champions Brazil have crashed out of the FIFA World Cup after Erling Haaland fired Norway into the quarterfinals. The Manchester City striker scored twice, heading in the opener in the 79th minute before firing home Norway's second in the 90th. Neymar pulled one back from the spot deep into stoppage time, but it was only a consolation in Brazil's 2-1 defeat. Haaland now has 7 goals for the tournament and Norway will face either Mexico or England in the quarterfinals. In other World Cup news, the United States have received a huge boost after FIFA cleared Florian Balogun to face Belgium in the last 16. His one-match ban for a red card against Bosnia-Herzegovina has been suspended for a year, although FIFA has not explained why. Belgium's Football Association says it is astonished and is considering its options. Balogun has scored twice for the co-hosts in the tournament. In Formula One, Charles Leclerc won a chaotic British Grand Prix at Silverstone, giving Ferrari its second victory in 3 races. Leclerc finished ahead of Mercedes George Russell and Ferrari teammate Lewis Hamilton, after the race ended behind the safety car. Championship leader Kimi Antonelli looks set to challenge for victory before mechanical problems drop him to 16th. The result cuts Antonelli's championship lead over Russell to 25 points, with Hamilton a further 7 points behind. In tennis, and Coco Gauff is into her first Wimbledon quarterfinal after fighting back to beat Belinda Bencic in 3 sets. The American sealed victory just 2 minutes before the tournament's 11 p.m. curfew. Earlier, Naomi Osaka pulled off one of the upsets of the tournament, beating world number one Aryna Sabalenka in straight sets to also reach the Wimbledon quarterfinals for the first time. And that's your sports update. I'm Jamit Singh.
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9: Good morning. Good morning.
10: Good morning, Singapore, and viva Mexico!
11: No, it's too early to say that, guys. Come on. The match just started only. Score is still goalless.
12: I'm still nil.
13: Yeah, I'm rooting for Mexico.
10: What a fiery match. Look at Kane. Kane is like so dirty.
11: Oh, can I say?
10: He just elbowed a Mexican
13: did
10: player.
13: Did he? Oh my gosh. Send him off.
11: Can I say, patience is thinning faster than Harry Kane's hairline.
13: Mm. That's mean. Just because you have a full head of hair.
11: Thank you.
10: Harry Short Tongue Kane.
13: Oh my gosh. Okay, guys. Okay, let's move on with the show. We have another prize to give away. This is a fun one. It's a pair of tickets to Singapore Ballet Masterpieces. Now, these tickets are specifically for the 8 p.m. show on the 31st of July, which is nicely on a Friday, which is great because, you know, you have nothing else to do on a Saturday. You have a date night out, watch a ballet. They are, of course, Singapore's premier ballet company. They are behind shows like The Nutcracker and so many others. If you want to find out more, you can go to singaporeballet.org. But if you want to win that pair of tickets, you have to do something for Tim.

0: I feel like it's been a while since we played this game. All about counting. Ooh, can you count?
1: Okay, I'm ready.
0: All right, so we're going to play you a clip, okay? And you have to count the number of times you hear not one, but two words. And you got to tell me how many times you hear them separately. Please do not combine the words all together and give me one number. You got to give me two different numbers each for one word, okay?
1: Okay.
0: All right, so in this clip, a song by Harry Styles, you will hear the words round and, what's the other word? Let me check. Round and down. I want you to tell me how many times you hear the word down and how many times you hear the word round.
2: Okay.
0: Are you ready?
1: Mm-hmm.
0: Turn up the volume. Here we go.
1: Oh,

0: All right. So round and down. How many times each did you hear those words?
1: Five round and seven down.
2: I got the same answer.
0: Five round and seven down.
2: Yep.
0: Wow. Okay. So do you agree with Glenn and Angel? Do you have a different answer? Maybe your answer is the correct one. Drop us a WhatsApp right now at 8855-0920.
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3: On the PIE towards Tuas at the Adam Road entrance, look out for a broken down vehicle. 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
1: Firdaus?
0: Aus.
1: Good morning.
2: Yes.
1: Is this Firdaus?
2: Good morning.
1: Good morning,
3: good
1: bro.
3: Good morning.
1: Hey, brother, speak up a little bit. Like, I can't hear you.
2: Oh, sorry.
1: Ah, louder, so we can hear you.
0: Tidur ka?
2: Yeah, can you hear me?
1: Still a bit soft, lah.
3: You're so far away.
2: Sorry, can you hear me now?
1: Ah, much better. Okay, we got Firdaus on the line right now, bro. Gotta ask you, lah. Okay, Mexico versus England. Who's gonna win?
2: Mexico.
0: Viva Mexico!
1: And who are you supporting to win the World Cup this year?
2: Probably France or Norway.
1: France
3: or Norway? France. Oh, Norway only because of just how they did, right?
2: Yeah.
1: Not everybody can knock out Brazil.
0: I think Norway will go on to win the World Cup.
1: Yeah.
3: Wow.
1: All right. Well, speaking of winning, let's see whether you can win this game. Can you count? I'm going to play you a clip. You got to tell me how many times you hear the word down and round. Take a listen.

0: All right, Brother Fidao, 7-5. That is what Angel and Glenn both say when it comes to the down and the round. What do you think?
1: I think it's 7-5.
2: Yay! Ding, ding, ding, ding, ding, ding, ding.
3: Fidao, you're so confident.
2: Oh my gosh, congratulations, Fidao. You've won that pair of tickets to the Singapore Ballet Masterpieces. This is for the 31st of July. It's an 8 p.m. show. Enjoy yourself.
1: Thank you, Sis Lady.

0: talking. All right, time to get into our Singaporeans Behaving Badly series.
1: We love this one. Yeah, give me a couple of days. I'll have an intro to this segment in just a little bit.
0: Oh, yes, please.
1: Yeah. But in the meantime, today we want to ask you, okay? This is something which I'm sure a lot of drivers probably feel like, they got a pet peeve. I, for one, really irritated when I see homeowners, I'm talking about landed property, they want to choke the spaces outside their house and they use their bins.
2: Or cones. They buy cones.
1: Yeah.
2: They buy cones.
0: What's wrong with that? It's their property.
1: Or? No.
2: No, it's not their property.
1: No, outside. The road outside their home.
0: I think y'all don't be jealous.
2: No, we're not jealous.
1: Okay. So they, and I'm not, I don't mean they're trying to block the area outside their gate, right?
0: Meaning, yeah, that's like, what I mean.
1: No,
2: their driveway.
1: This is not blocking their house, the inside of the house. This is the rest, the other part of it, which they just want to choke because it's a nice space for them to park their cars outside.
0: I've never seen anyone as in choke that area. I've seen them put like a bin in front of their gate because they don't want people fucking in front of their gate.
1: I'm talking about the side of the house, which is not blocking their gate, but they just want a space for them to choke, to park their other cars or their only cars so that they don't have to park their cars inside the house.
2: Or they just don't want people to park there because, you know, it just makes it easier for them to get in and out.
0: You can put like your cone and your bin in front of your gate. I think that's okay. But then any other area,
1: belongs to the public for them to park, right? And for me, that really bugs me. Even though I don't want to park in that spot, if you have a narrow road, and you are basically putting your bins and all that, you are turning a two-way road into a one-way road.
2: And most of them are only two-way roads, right? Especially in these estates.
1: Yes. So obviously, you know, you can go online. People say, oh, report to this person. There's an app for that.
2: One service.
1: Yes. It's not actually legal, which you can Google. It is not legal for you to do that, okay? But I still see it happening. What do you think we can do as a proper deterrent?
2: Give them those spaces. Give them those. Allocate those particular spots that they're blocking off to their homes, and that way they won't be.
1: But you are
2: reserving
1: You're rewarding them.
2: How else would you like to do it? Find them?
1: Maybe.
0: I think this is an uphill task. Because can you imagine the people who are living in that area? Yeah. They've been thinking up ways as well.
2: Yeah.
0: Yeah. Right? Although, I mean, some of them, not all, are being inconsiderate, right?
2: Yes, not all, yeah.
0: Yeah, I mean, we can't say everyone over there are doing it, right? But I'm sure the people who are living around that area have already tried to come up with solutions.
1: Okay, well, maybe our KISS fans, being a creative geniuses that they are, would be able to give us some ideas. How can we actively deter homeowners from chopping the spaces outside their homes with either bins or cones or what have you, places which deservedly should go to members of the public?
2: Tim, you're an overthinker. I'm sure you've thought about this. Have you thought about it?
1: Yeah, I ring their doorbell and scold them. All right, but if you can figure us anything out, please let us know by dropping us a WhatsApp at 8855-0920.
2: We have 4 invites with a complimentary house pour per invite to C'est La Vie on the 18th of July to catch Sin City. I'll tell you more in a while.
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4: On the BKE towards Woodlands after Avenue 3, avoid lanes 1 and 2. An accident has been reported, unfortunately. Also on the PIE heading east towards Changi after Bukit Timah Road, an accident with congestion. Avoid lane 1 as well. Elsewhere on Dunedin Road heading into the city at the Wayang Satu flyover, avoid lane 2. Yet another accident. Looks like plenty is going on out there. Let us know if you spot anything else. 8855-0920.
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1: After winning several stand-up comedy competitions, he had his first breakthrough when Judd Apatow cast him in a recurring role on the TV series Undeclared. Kevin Darnell Hart is 47 today. It is July the 6th.
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1: On the BKE towards Woodlands, an accident after Avenue 3, avoid lanes 1 and 2. Same situation on the PIE towards Changi after Bukit Timah Road in lane 1, also another accident. And on the PIE towards Changi after Bukit Timah Road, this one's causing quite a bit of backup as well, another accident. Same thing on Dunyan Road, heading into the city at the Wayang Satu flyover in lane 2, another accident. Plenty going on out there, please stay safe.
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7: These are your news headlines. I'm Jamit Singh. A 24-year-old man has died after he was struck by lightning while paddleboarding off Pasir Ris Beach yesterday evening. Police said seven other people, aged between 13 and 54, were taken to hospital conscious after the incident. The group had been kayaking and paddleboarding about 100 metres offshore when lightning struck, despite what an eyewitness described as clear skies. The SCDF responded to the scene and the man was pronounced dead after being taken to hospital. Police say they do not suspect foul play and investigations are ongoing. A 5-month pilot to tackle cicada swarms in Tampines Changkat has shown encouraging results, with residents reporting less noise and fewer insects entering their homes. Authorities used light traps, 3 wraps and ground mats to reduce the number of insects. They say the measures helped catch about 22,000 cicadas during the trial. The findings will now be shared with other towns facing similar

0: as during the trial. The findings will now be shared with other towns facing similar problems. Authorities are reviewing the future of Singapore's first water treatment plant. The National Heritage Board will assess the 135-year-old Bukit Timah Waterworks to determine its heritage value and how best to preserve it. The facility, known for its distinctive brick columns and arches, is no longer in active use. PUB has previously proposed transforming the site into a world-class water museum. To world news, massive crowds are expected in Tehran today as Iran holds the funeral procession for late Supreme Leader Ali Khamenei. His coffin will be carried through the capital in a procession expected to last up to 12 hours before burial ceremonies continue later this week. Authorities have stepped up security and crowd control measures to avoid a repeat of the deadly crash that marred the funeral of Ayatollah Ruhollah Khamenei in 1989. The procession also comes as Iran's new supreme leader, Mojtaba Khamenei, remains out of public view. State media have not explained his absence, although reports say he was injured in the same attack that killed his father. And finally, jewellery worth an estimated 4 million euros has been stolen from the Lalique Museum in northeastern France. Police say thieves broke into the museum before dawn and headed straight for the jewellery gallery, making off with around 20 pieces. An alarm was triggered, but the theft had already taken place by the time police arrived. Investigators are now reviewing CCTV footage. The burglary follows last October's high-profile Louvre raids in Paris, where thieves stole more than $100 million worth of jewellery.
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5: It is Glenn Angel and Tim, and a World Cup update. Mexico versus England is still 0-0.
6: And here's a fun fact. Did you know that Mexico and Spain are the only two countries out of all 48 countries in the World Cup that have not conceded a single goal?
7: Wow.
6: Yeah, so
5: I did not know that.
6: That's some fun facts for you.
7: All right. Well, on to something not so fun. Mm-hmm. This is a topic which I know is a pet peeve for many a person, many a resident, many a driver, and that usually happens in neighborhoods.
5: Oh, my goodness, what? England have scored.
6: Jude Bellingham.
5: Puts England 1-0 ahead.
6: Oh, my goodness.
7: Go three Lions, go.
6: For now.
7: Never mind. Still got a few more minutes before halftime. Maybe Mexico can equalize, okay? But anyway, one last topic for the day. This has to do with residents who chop the spaces outside their homes with cones and with their trash bins to prevent other drivers from parking there.
6: Obviously, landed homes. Julianne thinks the only solution to this is to paint the line so that absolutely no one can park. But what does that do to the people who are visiting people who live in the area? It's going to make it really unfair for other people coming around the area. Bethlyn says, why would members of the public park in private residential areas in the first place? Is it to visit relatives? Is it to attend the church, or is it to patronize restaurants and cafes located within landed residential estates? If none of these apply, why would anyone other than residents choose to park there? The government should consider providing more public parking spaces around these areas to help ease the shortage and reduce unnecessary parking disputes. You know what I say?
5: Are we blaming my government again?
6: You know what I say to Bethlyn? I say it doesn't matter. Why can't we park in public?
7: It's a public road, right?
6: It's not a private estate.
7: Yes.
6: Remember that. The houses may be private homes, but the roads are not private.
5: Yeah, the issue today is not letting other people park there. It is the owners of the homes over there putting bins and you know, depriving people from parking close to their homes.
6: As the old saying goes, what do you think this is? Your grandfather's road? Because it does not belong to you.
7: Absolutely. And remember, it's not just preventing other people from parking. It's not causing inconvenience to other people. You are also...
5: England have scored
7: another goal!
5: This is Angel's fault.
6: Why?
5: Okay, because just as she said, Mexico has not conceded a goal. Mm.
6: They've conceded
5: England,
6: two.
5: England has scored two now.
6: I'm that powerful?
5: I think so. My goodness.
6: I'll try and use
5: you
6: my...
5: You better not go close to any Mexico fan.
6: I'll try and use my powers
5: Angel.
6: For good from now on.
5: 2-0. Oh my goodness.
7: All right. Anyway, the point I'm trying to make, right, it's not just about inconveniencing other people and preventing and depriving them of a place to park, okay? When you with your bins and all that, you're essentially turning two-way roads into one-way roads as well, which means you're affecting drivers who are going in and out of that area too. Okay,
6: so let us know

0: your thoughts. What should we do? We have this wonderful prize. It is for you to head to C'est La Vie on the 18th of July to catch Sin City. She's an American, not American, Amsterdam-based DJ and producer who's making her C'est La Vie debut on the 18th of July at 10 p.m. So you better have that disco nap because it's going to go on till late. You can find out more at sg.celavie.com. We've got four invites for you.
1: All right. So once again, World Cup update. England 2, Mexico 0. Two goals from Jude Bellingham.

0: so don't call me up.
1: All right, that's Mabel with Don't Call Me Up right here on Kiss 92. All the great songs in one place. World Cup update.
2: That's right. We're just a couple of minutes away from halftime. The score is 2-1. England getting two goals courtesy of Jude Bellingham in the 36th and 38th minute. And then Mexico. Well, they didn't equalize, but they did pull one back thanks to Jay Quinones. I'm just going to call him Jay Cajones because it took a lot of cojones to score that goal. And yeah, he took one back in the 42nd minute.
3: All right, extra 5 minutes. Of injury time in the first half.
1: It's turning out to be a really good match.
3: It is a good match. All right, so we're going back to the topic of whether homeowners should be penalized or what we can do to private estate homeowners. When we say private estate, these are private landed homes. They're not really a private estate. It's not a gated community.
2: Yeah. To deter them from chopping public road spaces.
1: I say just leave them alone.
3: I mean, if you think about it, in places like say Dubai or Australia, they have gated communities, or even in Johor, gated communities that have one main gate where your security is and all that. And okay, if it's an area like that, yes, the road belongs to you.
2: Yes.
3: But all our private estates are open estates, right? In that sense, anybody can park there.
1: But okay, I have to put myself in their shoes, right? Like if I'm the homeowner over there, I feel like I own the road.
3: Yeah, but you don't.
2: But you
1: But I feel like I do.
3: Yeah, we don't care how you feel.
1: Yeah, so come. Come if you have the guts, if you have the cojones, come and approach me then.
3: There's that word again.
1: Yeah. So, it's like if you're not happy, then you approach the owner of the house, or you just remove the cones and you remove the bin and you park your car there.
2: Why do I need to touch their dirty bins?
3: Or you ring the doorbell and you go, excuse me, can I park here?
2: Yeah, I've got half a mind, and not to say that I've ever done this, but to take the bin and throw it over the fence back into their house.
3: I'd love to see you do that though.
2: One day. I blame it on Angel. Angel was here. Okay, anyway, thank you so much for all your WhatsApp responses, and we have picked one.
3: All right, Sarah, congratulations. Sarah said many people park in private estates only to save parking at the nearby malls, shops, or even season parking at their own HDBs as well as offices. I've got real life cases of these. With reasons like this, should private homeowners be penalized or should they be the parkers?
1: I think those other situations, it's easier to control. But I think this issue that we've been talking about, you know, private home areas, you know, it's been going on for decades.
3: It has.
2: Yeah, which is why we're still looking until now for a proper remedy to the solution, right?
3: Congratulations, Sarah. You are off to C'est La Vie on the 18th of July to catch Sin City. You can invite three other friends. You'll each get a house pour and you'll enjoy Sin City's debut. She's an Amsterdam-based DJ and producer starting at 10 p.m. Remember to get an afternoon nap in. You're going to have a great time. Congratulations.
1: Thank you so much for all your text messages as well as your voice notes on 88550920. We'll do it all over again tomorrow.
4: 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Coming up next, Hot Takes with Carrie Chong. 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Kiss 92 weather.
2: Cloudy skies here in Singapore all the way till about 3 p.m. where we could have a little bit of rain. Met Service is putting it at 30%. Okay, temperatures right now are 28 degrees. And as we approach noon, it should climb to highs of 30.
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3: Okay, on the KJE towards the BKE, an obstacle has been spotted. Not quite sure what it is, but it's taking up space in lane 1. This is after Sungai Tengah Road. Also on Loyang Avenue, heading towards Old Tampines Road, look out for a vehicle that's broken down after Pasir Ris Drive 1 in lane 3. Elsewhere on Tampines Avenue 7 towards the TPE, an accident after Street 45, avoid Lane 3. Other than that, lots of upgrading works going on across the island. If you spot anything else, you can always let Carrie Chong know at 88550920.
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0: Alex Parker featuring Phenom, Sun in Your Eyes, right here on Kiss 92, all the great songs in one place.
1: All right, so Mexico against England, currently at 2-1. We're at halftime right now. Mm-hmm. But if you want to do a quick check on what are the next matches to look out for in the round of 16, 3 a.m. in the morning is going to be Portugal versus Spain. Guys, mm-hmm. who are we picking?
0: Of course.
2: Portugal versus Spain. Wow. It's Ronaldo's last World Cup, isn't it?
1: Yeah.
2: Spain's not conceded a goal until I say they have. I'm going to go with Spain.
1: I'm going to root for Portugal.
0: I'm going to root for Portugal also.
2: All right.
1: Okay. And then tomorrow morning while we are on air here on the big show, it's going to be Belgium against the USA.
0: USA!
2: That's going to be very, very
0: USA.
2: Interesting. Yeah.
0: Belgium have no chance.
2: And what is that player's name that just got...
0: Bellingham.
2: Bellingham, yeah. Mm. He just got reinstated.
0: He's going to score two goals tomorrow.
1: Yeah.
0: Against
1: And you know who we're going to be watching the match with? Dr. Jerry!
0: Yeah.
1: She's going to be here tomorrow as well.
0: Jerry has no clue when it comes to football.
2: She's coming on at 8 o'clock, so it's Therapy Tuesdays is back again.
1: All right, I think a lot of people could use some therapy after the very, very dramatic World Cup tournament we've been having.
2: Oh,
1: you know,
2: gosh.
1: Their nerves are all a wreck.
2: It has been nothing but exciting.
0: Hey, should I go down to the Nike store today and get myself a USA jersey?
2: Just because Brazil is
1: you
2: out?
1: Think
2: yes,
1: they still have
2: it.
1: Might be sold out.
2: Maybe. They
0: should
2: still have it.
0: I'm going to throw my Brazil jersey away. No point.
2: Don't.
1: All right.
0: But
1: so,
0: I should get the USA jersey and I should wear it tomorrow.
2: You should do anything
1: I
2: you
1: don't
2: want.
1: Even know whether you can still get your hands on them.
0: I can.
1: They could all be sold out, bro.
0: No problem.
2: There are places to get
0: I know a few
2: jerseys,
0: people.
2: Yeah.
1: Oh, you got his people called their people.
0: Okay, it's time for us to check on out of here and make way for Carrie Chong. Your company till 1 p.m. today. Keep it right here on Kiss 92.
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2: These are your news headlines. I'm Jamit Singh. More than $2.9 million in potential losses were prevented last month following an anti-scam operation involving the police and cryptocurrency exchanges. The police said its anti-scam center and cyber investigation branch work with exchanges including Coinbase, CoinHacko, and Gemini. Officers identified more than 130 scam victims through blockchain analysis involving scams such as government official impersonation, investment, and job scams. For more information on scams, go to scamshield.gov.sg or call the Scam Shield helpline on 1799. A 55-year-old man has been arrested after he was seen swinging a saw near a HDB block in Bedok North. Police say officers responded to the incident yesterday afternoon, but the man refused repeated orders to drop the weapon and continued shouting incoherently. Officers used a taser to subdue him before arresting him for public nuisance, possession of an offensive weapon in a public place, and suspected drug consumption. He was taken conscious to Changi General Hospital. No one else was injured. Undergraduates at the National University of Singapore will be able to take a minor in criminal justice from January next year. The program will cover policing, prosecution, rehabilitation, and reintegration. Students must complete 5 courses, including 2 core modules and 3 electives. The program is jointly run by the Faculty of Arts and Social Sciences and the Faculty of Science. NUS is also developing a master's program in criminal justice and criminology, with details still being finalized. US President Donald Trump will meet leaders of Ukraine and Syria on the sidelines of this week's NATO summit in Turkey. The White House says Mr. Trump will hold separate talks with Ukrainian President Volodymyr Zelensky and Syrian President Ahmed al-Sharaa on Wednesday. Officials say the meeting with Mr. Zelensky will focus on efforts to end Russia's war in Ukraine, with Mr. Trump expected to speak with Russian President Vladimir Putin afterwards. The meeting with Syria's leader comes as Washington seeks to ease tensions across the region. And finally, at the World Cup, the United States have been handed a major boost ahead of their last 16 clash with Belgium after their top scorer, Florin Balogun, was cleared to play. That's because FIFA has suspended his automatic one-match ban following his red card against Bosnia and Herzegovina. The unprecedented move reportedly came after a phone call from US President Donald Trump to FIFA President Gianni Infantino. Belgium have criticised the decision, with their football association saying it is considering its options.
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4: Good morning, it is 10:03 and... what do you know? I woke up to news today that Brazil's out of the World Cup. Okay, I didn't watch the match, like, because, you know, it was too early for me. But then, oh my goodness. You know what? At this point, I need to do this. Haaland, Haaland, la, la, la, la, la. You've seen the ad, right? Yeah, man of the moment, Erling Haaland, of course, scored that winning goal that advances them, Norway, into the quarterfinals? Yes. And now, even as we speak, I think we're going to start the second half of Mexico versus England. The score still stands 2-1 to England. So I'm hoping, come on, Mexico, you can do this. Carrie Chong hanging out with you on a very exciting morning filled with football and a lot of action still to come. Adele, in the meantime, rumor has it right here on Kiss 92.

0: Kiss 92, the Santanal Horan with Dinner Party. It's Carrie Chong with you on a Monday. Good morning.
1: You know what?
2: The hot take of the day.
0: Okay, I'm sure this has happened to you before, okay? You send out a message to a friend or to a colleague and you know that the message has been read, but then there is no reply. So I'm not talking about the text messages that require, like, you know, just, you know, require a simple text return like okay or got it. Those are okay. You can just give a small little emoji, right? But what if the matter actually needs your attention, right? And then you read and you don't reply. It is considered generally bad etiquette or rude. However, our hot take of the day today is, I'm saying reading and not replying isn't inherently rude. This just happened to me because I texted someone, right? And say, hey, can we meet this day and at this time? Didn't hear from him. And the first thought that came to mind wasn't, oh, this person is so rude because I know this person. So to me, it was like, okay, maybe he's going through something right now, he's extremely busy, he's got no bandwidth, that sort of thing. So what do you think? Reading and not replying isn't inherently rude. People are allowed to prioritize their attention, and maybe their attention isn't you. 8855-0920, that's our hot take of the day. It is 10:14.
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0: According to the weatherman, it's going to be showers mainly over northern, western and central parts of Singapore in the afternoon. For now, outdoor temperature is at 29 degrees Celsius.
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0: and Don't Matter here on Kiss 92. All the great songs in one place with me, Carrie Chong. Good Monday morning.
1: You know what?
2: The hot take of the day.
0: Reading and not replying a text isn't inherently rude. People are allowed to prioritize their attention. And you know what? We're so overconnected, right, in this digital space that sometimes you just want to have a break from all that overload. Vanessa, good morning. Yes, in caps. I hate when people are replying for the sake of replying. Absolute pet peeve, and it's so obvious. We talk about being authentic and genuine, but when people think I need to reply immediately to avoid being rude, it has an absolute opposite effect on me. I can empathize with the logic, but I definitely don't agree. This one from Asfa. Good morning, my friend. To be honest, he says I'm guilty of it. Most times it's because I read the message while driving or while doing some work and I tell myself, okay, I will reply later, but I will end up forgetting to consistently. And when I realize I've forgotten to reply, when I scroll my WhatsApp or email to do some housekeeping, it'll be a few days or hours later. Happens to the best of us. So you see, we are not being rude. Once again, our hot take of the day today, reading and not replying texts immediately isn't inherently rude. People are allowed to prioritize their time and attention. 8855-0920.
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4: These are your news headlines. I'm Jamit Singh. More than $2.9 million in potential losses were prevented last month following an anti-scam operation involving the police and cryptocurrency exchanges. The police said its anti-scam center and cyber investigation branch work with exchanges including Coinbase, CoinHacko, and Gemini. Officers identified more than 130 scam victims through blockchain analysis involving scams such as government official impersonation, investment, and job scams. For more information on scams, go to scamshield.gov.sg or call the ScamShield helpline on 1799. A 55-year-old man has been arrested after he was seen swinging a saw near a HDB block in Bedok North. Police say officers responded to the incident yesterday afternoon, but the man refused repeated orders to drop the weapon and continued shouting incoherently. Officers used a taser to subdue him before arresting him for public nuisance, possession of an offensive weapon in a public place, and suspected drug consumption. He was taken conscious to Changi General Hospital. No one else was injured. Undergraduates at the National University of Singapore will be able to take a minor in criminal justice from January next year. The program will cover policing, prosecution, rehabilitation, and reintegration. Students must complete 5 courses, including 2 core modules and 3 electives. The program is jointly run by the Faculty of Arts and Social Sciences and the Faculty of Science. NUS is also developing a master's program in criminal justice and criminology, with details still being finalized. US President Donald Trump will meet leaders of Ukraine and Syria on the sidelines of this week's NATO summit in Turkey. The White House says Mr. Trump will hold separate talks with Ukrainian President Volodymyr Zelensky and Syrian President Ahmed al-Shara on Wednesday. Officials say the meeting with Mr. Zelensky will focus on efforts to end Russia's war in Ukraine, with Mr. Trump expected to speak with Russian President Vladimir Putin afterwards. The meeting with Syria's leader comes as Washington seeks to ease tensions across the region. And finally, at the World Cup, the United States have been handed a major boost ahead of their last 16 clash with Belgium after their top scorer, Folarin Balogun, was cleared to play. That's because FIFA has suspended his automatic one-match ban following his red card against Bosnia and Herzegovina. The unprecedented move reportedly came after a phone call from US President Donald Trump to FIFA President Gianni Infantino. Belgium have criticised the decision, with their football association saying it is considering its options.
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0: What a beautiful track from Cesari right here on Kiss 92. It's you and it's me, Carrie Chong, with you on a Monday, a brand new week. And today we're talking about receiving a text and then not replying immediately. Do you consider that rude?
1: You know what?
2: The hot take of the day.
0: Well, it isn't inherently rude. People are allowed to prioritize their time and attention. You never know what the other person is going through. And really, a text message is like any other digital messaging, right? Like an email. So if you don't expect an immediate reply to your email, why should a WhatsApp or a text message be any different? 8855-0920. Elton, who says, straightforward, if the person doesn't reply, it's either it's not important to them or they're just busy. To me, messages are deemed not urgent and depends on my interest level. Oyo! I'll reply when I feel like doing it. Ooh, if it's urgent, they would call instead of waiting for my reply. No? Yeah, but you know, these days, people don't really like calling, doing like a personal call, talking on the phone. Jackie, who says, I'm generally okay with people who take their time to reply me, but if you are asking me to help you run an errand, then please read and give me an answer ASAP while I am waiting. Ooh, okay, that makes sense, I guess. Chris, usually read, no reply are guys. Or no, oh money, pay money. No, I think women are just as guilty, okay? So let's not judge here. But what are your thoughts exactly? Are you guilty? I am. You know, sometimes it just completely goes past my mind and then I forget. You know, it's a genuine like oversight, not because I'm being like rude, but also I think we can see that the text message is being read or has been read and then you feel a bit offended or maybe affronted that, hey, how come, you know, I'm not receiving a reply? Am I being ghosted? It's that kind of unknown. So 8855-0920, our hot take of the day, weigh in via WhatsApp.
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3: Coming up, Benson Boone with the time of my life. For now, though, let's take a look at the roads. A PIE towards Changi at Jalan Eunos exit. There's been an accident. Road works on Bukit Timah Road heading towards the city after CTE. This is on lane 1. Lane 1 is congested on the AYE towards Tuas after Penjuru Road due to some road works. And finally, PIE towards Changi at Bukit Batok Road exit. It is congested as well. Slow moving, so take an alternative route.
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0: Kygo and Ava Max are right here on Kiss 92 and whatever. It is 10 minutes to 11 o'clock on a Monday with me, Carrie Chong.
1: You know what?
2: The hot take of the day.
0: All right, reading and not replying a text immediately isn't inherently rude, like what a lot of people think, right? You don't know what this person is going through at that moment. They've probably got no bandwidth, you know? People are allowed to prioritize their time and attention. So, but we can all agree that if it's something urgent, yeah, just saying, okay, or yeah, I gotcha, is good enough, but not to frivolous messages, lah. Okay, Matt, who says, you know what? I'm very careful about opening messages. My wife, she uses the WhatsApp widget to deprioritize me. So you can read the message in the widget preview and not trigger the red status. I think there's a limit to the number of characters you can preview, but usually good enough to see if it's something you should open. How is it that I've never heard of this? Is it like an Android feature? Dang, I'm an Apple user. So, yeah. This one from Richard, who also says, I have different message tones for certain people or groups that may have priorities. So, by doing that, I know immediately who is messaging me. So, if it's not important, I won't even need to check my phone. Please tell me that's not also an Android feature. This one coming in from Shaza. Hello, good morning. I love your profile picture, by the way. I am guilty of it, and I'm also not bothered by people not replying. I think people are just that way because of how easily accessible we are with each other. But accessibility does not equal availability. Yes, thank you. I'm going to copy that. Accessibility does not equal availability. Okay, so remember that saying. I could just be busy, not mentally able, or just overwhelmed, so I've overlooked to reply your message. Of course, if it's urgent, I will reply, but otherwise, we should all just think nicely of each other that, you know, if you don't get a text reply immediately, this person might have a very legit or valid reason to do so. Thanks so much, Shaza. There you go. Accessibility does not equal availability. I wonder if you can say that to your boss.
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2: These are your news headlines. I'm Jamit Singh. A 24-year-old man has died after he was struck by lightning while paddleboarding off Pasir Ris Beach yesterday evening. Police said seven other people, aged between 13 and 54, were taken to hospital conscious after the incident. The group had been kayaking and paddleboarding about 100 metres offshore when lightning struck, despite what an eyewitness described as clear skies. The SCDF responded to the scene and the man was pronounced dead after being taken to hospital. Police say they do not suspect foul play and investigations are ongoing. More than $2.9 million in potential losses were prevented last month during an anti-scam operation involving the police and cryptocurrency exchanges. The police said its anti-scam centre and cyber investigation branch work with exchanges including Coinbase, CoinHeiko and Gemini. Officers identified more than 130 scam victims through blockchain analysis involving scams such as government official impersonation, investment and job scams. For more information on scams, go to scamshield.gov.sg or call the Scam Shield helpline on 1799. Prime Minister Lawrence Wong is heading to Jakarta today for the Singapore-Indonesia Leaders Retreat, where he and President Prabowo Subianto are expected to reaffirm ties between the two countries. Both leaders will discuss ways to strengthen collaboration in traditional areas such as trade, investment and defence. They will also touch on new areas like green economy, cross-border electricity trade, artificial intelligence and digital connectivity. The annual retreat hosted by President Prabowo will be the two leaders' second such meeting. The first was in June 2025. Massive crowds are expected in Tehran today as Iran holds the funeral procession for late Supreme Leader Ali Khamenei. His coffin will be carried through the capital in a procession expected to last up to 12 hours before burial ceremonies continue later this week. Authorities have stepped up security and crowd control measures to avoid a repeat of the deadly crush that marred the funeral of Ayatollah Ruhollah Khomeini in 1989. The procession also comes as Iran's new supreme leader, Mojtaba Khamenei, remains out of public view. State media have not explained his absence, although reports say he was injured in the same attack that killed his father. And finally, in sports news, Brazil's all-time leading scorer Neymar has announced his retirement from international football. The 34-year-old confirmed his decision after Brazil's 2-1 loss to Norway in the World Cup last 16. Neymar scored a stoppage-time penalty in what was his final appearance for his country. He retires with a record 80 goals for Brazil and became only the second Brazilian after Pelé to score in 4 World Cup tournaments.
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4: Good morning, good morning. Welcome into a brand new week and not so happy Monday for the Brazil and Mexico fans. Well, we know Brazil is out of the World Cup, having been beaten by Norway 2-1 earlier, thanks to two goals by Erling Haaland. And we're also nearing the final whistle between England and Mexico, with the score currently standing at 3-2 to England. Yikes, I had such high hopes for Mexico, but I guess it's not meant to be, not this time round. But England didn't choke, ha ha ha. Okay, did you know Jude Bellingham, who scored two goals this time round, right? He is the first player to score two goals at the Azteca in a World Cup game since Diego Maradona in 1986 against Belgium. Yep, he the man. All right, we'll give you the final score coming up next if you're into World Cup action. Keep it right here to Kiss 92. This is The Weekend in the Meantime with Blinding Lights. It's a Monday. Thanks for joining me. It's Carrie Chong with you till 1 today on Hot Takes. Good morning.

0: Kiss 92, that's brand new from Samba. My body isn't ready. All right, Carrie Chong with you till 1 today. What's up, Rafi? Good morning to you. Rafi was supporting England all the way today while I was going, Mexico, Mexico. And he was like, okay, now we're not rivals anymore. So what's for lunch? No, I'm not going to have lunch with you because you didn't make it down to Waterway Point last week for our Playmate bubble tea giveaway. I think he came down, but it was just a tad bit too late. And then I sneaked away to Don Don Donki to buy snacks for my kids. Okay, so it is, full time between England and Mexico. England is, of course, through to the quarterfinals in Mexico. A lot of heartbroken Mexico fans out of the running for the World Cup, but that's football for you. All right, up in a bit, the world's most exclusive train journeys. It's not just ridiculously expensive, okay? Like thousands of dollars per night. There's also a wait list, and you need to win a lottery ticket just for the chance to buy these train tickets. What? Yes, I'll tell you more in just a bit. In the meantime, though, the time right now is exactly 11:15.
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2: Kiss 92 weather.
0: All right, temperature range between 24 to 33 degrees. We're looking at showers in the afternoon over most parts of the island.
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0: Kiss 92, The Wanted with Glad You Came. It is coming close to 11:30. Good morning and thanks for joining me for lunch. It's Carrie Jong with you till 1 today.
1: The FOMO Fix.
0: All right, today on the FOMO Fix, right? When was the last time you went on a train ride? Like a sleeper train, you know, where you have to go overnight. The last time this happened to me, it was quite a nasty experience because it was an overnight sleeper to KL. And I remember distinctly there were bugs. And I was so freaked out. I have not been on a sleeper train for a while now. But then I came across this thing on my socials, right? And I'm like mind blown because this is the world's most exclusive train journey. Even if you got the money, right, you might not be able to get a ticket because they've got a really competitive lottery system. Yeah, in order to apply. So you wait for a ticket, you get a lottery ticket, and if you are lucky enough, you apply for a ticket, and even then you may not get it. Yes, this one guy said he waited 5 years just to get on the only deluxe suite on the Shikishima. Yeah, Shikishima is this exclusive train journey in Japan, right? So he booked the only deluxe suite. It features double height ceilings, very luxe. There's even a fireplace inside and a bathtub. But the real highlight is the observation lounge, which features these glass enclosed panoramic cars at the front and back of the train, right? So it's really bougie. So the train suite, Shikishima, is this ultra luxurious champagne gold sleeper train. It features only 17 suites, and that's why it's so exclusive, accommodating 34 passengers and departs from Tokyo's Ueno station. What's it going to cost you? Well, 2 day, one night is average $4,700 US. And then if you want to go 4 days, three nights, $8,300 US per person. Is it worth it? I don't know. You tell me, but, gourmet dining, you know, kaiseki style menus crafted by top chefs using locally sourced ingredients from the Tohoku and Kanto regions. And of course, the suites, like we said, some of them even got multi levels, okay, featuring these specially built cypress soaking tubs. You think they got bugs? It is a Monday, the 6th of July.
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4: These are your news headlines. I'm Jamit Singh. A 24-year-old man has died after he was struck by lightning while paddleboarding off Pasir Ris Beach yesterday evening. Police said seven other people, aged between 13 and 54, were taken to hospital conscious after the incident. The group had been kayaking and paddleboarding about 100 metres offshore when lightning struck, despite what an eyewitness described as clear skies. The SCDF responded to the scene and the man was pronounced dead after being taken to hospital. Police say they do not suspect foul play and investigations are ongoing. More than $2.9 million in potential losses were prevented last month during an anti-scam operation involving the police and cryptocurrency exchanges. The police said its anti-scam centre and cyber investigation branch work with exchanges including Coinbase, CoinHeiko and Gemini. Officers identified more than 130 scam victims through blockchain analysis involving scams such as government official impersonation, investment and job scams. For more information on scams, go to scamshield.gov.sg or call the Scam Shield helpline on 1799. Prime Minister Lawrence Wong is heading to Jakarta today for the Singapore-Indonesia Leaders Retreat, where he and President Prabowo Subianto are expected to reaffirm ties between the two countries. Both leaders will discuss ways to strengthen collaboration in traditional areas such as trade, investment and defence. They will also touch on new areas like green economy, cross-border electricity trade, artificial intelligence and digital connectivity. The annual retreat hosted by President Prabowo will be the two leaders' second such meeting. The first was in June 2025. Massive crowds are expected in Tehran today as Iran holds the funeral procession for late Supreme Leader Ali Khamenei. His coffin will be carried through the capital in a procession expected to last up to 12 hours before burial ceremonies continue later this week. Authorities have stepped up security and crowd control measures to avoid a repeat of the deadly crush that marred the funeral of Ayatollah Ruhollah Khomeini in 1989. The procession also comes as Iran's new supreme leader, Mojtaba Khamenei, remains out of public view. State media have not explained his absence, although reports say he was injured in the same attack that killed his father. And finally, England are through to the World Cup quarterfinals after surviving a thrilling 3-2 win over co-host Mexico at the Estadio Azteca. Jude Bellingham lit up the first half with two quick-fire goals before Julian Quiñones gave the home fans hope with a goal just before the break. The drama ramped up even more when England right-back Gerald Kwanzaa was sent off, but Harry Kane's penalty restored England's two-goal cushion. Raul Jimenez struck from the spot to make it 3-2, setting up a tense finish. But 10-man England held on to book a quarter-final meeting with Norway, who earlier stunned 5-time champions Brazil 2-1.
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1: 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Her name.

0: That sounds Zane with Pillow Talk already on Kiss 92 with me, Carrie Chong. Good Monday morning to you. 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All right, so Norway won Brazil 2-1 earlier, and they're through to the quarterfinals. They're going to meet England. Ha! That should be a really exciting match. One guy who didn't quite believe they could go all the way.
1: If Norway get to the quarterfinals, I'll

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0: If Norway get to the quarterfinals, I'll go on the River Maze and I'll roll down it.
1: Okay, you heard that here first.
2: Who is this? Well, here's a clue, okay? He's a former professional footballer from England, and he is, well, the all-time leading goal scorer of Manchester United. That's a big hint. The answer coming up next here on Kiss.
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2: All right, look out for a couple of situations. Breakdowns mainly on the PIE towards Changi after Lorne Road, ECP towards Changi on Lane 4. This is after Rochor Road. PIE towards Changi also at Pase Leba or Laba exit. We got Roadworks PIE towards Tuas on Lane 3. This is after Toguan Road. And one more, KJE towards PIE after Choa Chu Kang Drive. Avoid Lane 4. It is backed up all the way because of Roadworks.
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0: Mike Posner with Cooler Than Me right here on Kiss 92. Now, we're in the thick of World Cup action, and I love these stories, these side quests that have come to the forefront, right? For instance, this guy who didn't quite believe Norway could make it to the quarterfinals, and here's what he had to say.
1: If Norway get to the quarterfinals, I'll go on the River Mersey and I'll roll down.
2: Okay, you heard that here first.
0: Who can that be? He says, if Norway make it to the quarterfinals, I'll go roar down the River Mersey. He is English, former professional football player and Manchester United's all-time leading goal scorer with 253 goals. If you guess Wayne Rooney, you're absolutely correct. I guess he's got to go on a little rowboat right now and row down River Mersey. He said he's going to do it. Well, Rooney, make sure you put on this as your soundtrack.
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2: These are your news headlines. I'm Jamit Singh. Mobile phone users can expect faster and more reliable 5G services as operators begin moving customers to standalone 5G networks. The Infocom Media Development Authority says all four operators have now achieved nationwide coverage. The move marks the next phase of Singapore's 5G rollout. M1 and StarHub have completed the transition, while Singtel and Simba are still migrating customers. Small condo projects accounted for more than half of all poor construction workmanship ratings among private residential developments over the past 6 years. The Building and Construction Authority assessed around 165 projects under its Conquest system, which checks workmanship and major defects. Of the 48 projects rated in the three lowest bands, 28 were small condos, typically with fewer than 50 units. By comparison, only 17 of the 119 projects which scored in the top three brands were small developments. Separately, BCA says the best-performing developers had fewer than one major defect reported for every 1,000 units built, compared with 80 per 1,000 units for the poorest-performing developers. A five-month pilot to tackle cicada swarms in Tampines Changkat has shown encouraging results, with residents reporting less noise and fewer insects entering their homes. Authorities use light traps, tree wraps and ground mats to reduce the number of insects. They say the measures help catch about 22,000 cicadas during the trial. The findings will now be shared with other towns facing similar problems. Wildlife fires are raging across southern Europe, forcing thousands of people from their homes. Firefighters are battling blazes in Portugal, Spain, France and Greece, where more than 19,000 hectares have been destroyed. In France, around 10,500 people have been evacuated near the city of Perpignan. With temperatures forecast to hit 40 degrees Celsius again, authorities say the wildlife season has started a month earlier than usual. Tour de France organisers also banned spectators from yesterday's stage through the Pyrenees as a precaution. And finally, England are through to the World Cup quarterfinals after surviving a thrilling 3-2 win over co-host Mexico at the Estadio Azteca. Jude Bellingham lit up the first half with two quick-fire goals before Julian Quiñones gave the home fans hope with a goal just before the break. The drama ramped up even more when England right-back Gerald Kwanzaa was sent off, but Harry Kane's penalty restored England's two-goal cushion. Raul Jimenez struck from the spot to make it 3-2, setting up a tense finish, but 10-man England held on to book a quarter-final meeting with Norway, who earlier stunned five-time champions Brazil 2-1.
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4: Good afternoon and happy lunching. Yes, it's officially lunchtime, so we can go mukbang right about now. What's on the menu? Tell me. Or better yet, show me photos and make me really hungry, which is so evil, but it's okay. I still love you. Carrie Chong with you until 1 o'clock today. Still to come, in just a bit, we play Wrong Answers Only. And this entire week, I'm going to give away something really cool. It's for you and your other half. A couple perfume making workshop worth $250. All thanks to Scentopia. I'll tell you more in just a bit. Stick around for your chance to win. Here's Charlie Puth and Meghan Trainor on Kiss 92.
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0: Bruno Mars, right here on Kiss 92. All the great songs in one place. Risk It All. I hope you enjoyed that one, because I certainly did. All right, Kerry Chong with you on Hot Takes today on a Monday. This entire week, we're giving away something really special. Big thank you to Scentopia. They are an experiential perfumery located in Sentosa. And this prize is worth $250. It's a really lovely gift, I think. A couple perfume making workshop. So you and your other half can go to this workshop and create your own personalized scent based on your personality. And it's, yeah, uniquely you. So they've got a library of more than 120 scent oils. It's infused with native orchids and more. So you can create something really, really special. Go check them out at their Instagram at Scentopia_Singapore. All right. To win,
1: wrong answers only.
0: This is a scent unlike any other. 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One more time, the question for today. What is the secret to getting perfectly crispy fried chicken skin? Wrong answers only. So the best one will win that prize. WhatsApp 8855-0920. Good luck. Time right now, it's 12:14.
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0: 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It's Charmaine Pua on The Kiss Cafe. 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
3: All right, afternoon showers coming your way right about 3 o'clock or so. But for now, it is mostly cloudy. Temperature will range between 24 and 34.
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0: Kings of Leon with You Somebody right here on Kiss 92 with me, Carrie Chong. Good afternoon. It's a very lovely prize that I have here. It is from Centopia and it's worth $250. A perfume making workshop for two people. So bring along your better half, okay? I think this will make a really lovely present, whether it's a birthday or an anniversary. They are located in Sentosa. Check them out at their Instagram at Centopia_Singapore. Worth $250. Today's question.
1: Wrong answers only.
0: What is the secret to getting perfectly crispy fried chicken skin? Everyone has their secret recipe, but I want to hear from you. 8855-0920. Let your chicken soak in the crisp, cool morning air, says Jenny. To make chicken skin crispy, you need to put on suntan oil and leave your chicken in the sun. It works all the time for my soba. Okay, Andy, who says, ooh, talk to the chicken, kiss it, spa quality massage, and then apply refreshing facial mask. Ha! Matt says, fry it with the feathers on, it'll make it extra crispy. You can also fry it with flour. Danzo says, whisper crispy into the oil before adding the chicken. I like that. It's kind of like hypnotizing the chicken so that it'll do your bidding, right? You think you can top that? Well, give me the best wrong answer to our question today. What is the secret to getting perfectly crispy fried chicken skin in order to win? It is the 6th of July, a Monday, National Fried Chicken Day.
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6: These are your news headlines. I'm Jamit Singh. Mobile phone users can expect faster and more reliable 5G services as operators begin moving customers to standalone 5G networks. The Infocom Media Development Authority says all four operators have now achieved nationwide coverage. The move marked the next phase of Singapore's 5G rollout. M1 and StarHub have completed the transition, while Singtel and Simba are still migrating customers. Small condo projects accounted for more than half of all poor construction workmanship ratings among private residential developments over the past 6 years. The Building and Construction Authority assessed around 165 projects under its Conquest system, which checks workmanship and major defects. Of the 48 projects rated in the three lowest bands, 28 were small condos, typically with fewer than 50 units. By comparison, only 17 of the 119 projects, which scored in the top three brands, were small developments. Separately, BCA says the best-performing developers had fewer than one major defect reported for every 1,000 units built, compared with 80 per 1,000 units for the poorest-performing developers. A 5-month pilot to tackle cicada swarms in Tampines Changkat has shown encouraging results, with residents reporting less noise and fewer insects entering their homes. Authorities use light traps, tree wraps and ground mats to reduce the number of insects. They say the measures helped catch about 22,000 cicadas during the trial. The findings will now be shared with other towns facing similar problems. Wildlife fires are raging across southern Europe, forcing thousands of people from their homes. Firefighters are battling blazes in Portugal, Spain, France and Greece, where more than 19,000 hectares have been destroyed. In France, around 10,500 people have been evacuated near the city of Perpignan. With temperatures forecast to hit 40 degrees Celsius again, authorities say the wildlife season has started a month earlier than usual. Tour de France organisers also banned spectators from yesterday's stage through the Pyrenees as a precaution. And finally, England are through to the World Cup quarterfinals after surviving a thrilling 3-2 win over co-host Mexico at the Estadio Azteca. Jude Bellingham lit up the first half with two quick-fire goals before Julian Quiñones gave the home fans hope with a goal just before the break. The drama ramped up even more when England right-back Gerald Kwanza was sent off, but Harry Kane's penalty restored England's two-goal cushion. Raul Jimenez struck from the spot to make it 3-2, setting up a tense finish. But 10-man England held on to book a quarterfinal meeting with Norway, who earlier stunned five-time champions Brazil 2-1.
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1: Ooh, do you work shift
0: hours? Yeah, I work in the
1: evening. Ah, I see. Okay, okay. It's time for this.
2: Wrong answers only.
1: All right, what's the secret to getting perfectly crispy fried chicken skin?
0: The secret to crispy fried chicken skin is to wrap it in a diaper overnight before frying. This will help to remove the moisture.
1: Try it and test it, yes?
0: Maybe.
1: Congratulations. All right, you've just won for yourself a couple perfume making workshop from Centopia worth $250. Who are you going to bring if I'm being capable? Ooh, what's her name? What's her name?
0: Serena.
1: Serena, if you're listening to this, we love you. Yeah. Congrats and have a great day at work, yeah?
0: Thank you.
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1: 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KJE towards PIE after Choa Chu Kang Drive. A vehicle has broken down. Aside from that, it's all good. Let's keep it that way. Drive safe.
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0: Kiss 92, The Sounds of Love, and All for Nothing. I'm so in love. All right, thanks for joining me. It's Carrie Chong on a Monday, and I want to give away that lovely prize, all thanks to Centopia, worth $250. Clement, how are you today?
1: I'm good. How are you?
0: I'm not too bad. What are you busy with now?

0: So alive. Kiss 92, the sounds of Lifehouse, you and me. Every day from 10 to 1, I don't take it for granted. So big thank you for joining me every single day. Okay, what does better mean to you? We want to hear your story from now till 12th July, essentially this week. WhatsApp your story of what better means to you at 88550920 with the keywords better starts with us, and you could win $300 worth of Takashimaya vouchers. We've heard a lot of stories about giving back, you know, whether it's to your own family, your friends, and to the community as well. If you're looking for a place to start, why not go to the Active Aging Center that's right under your block? Engage with the senior residents, you know, be their friends, help them with basic smartphone usage, because, you know, they've got a lot of questions or problems, issues with that, or maybe just engage them in a game of Monopoly or chess. Yeah, I think that'd be really nice. So tell us your stories and you might just win. This is brought to you by the Ministry of Social and Family Development in support of the Better Starts With Us campaign. All right, Carrie Chong out of here. Back with you, of course, tomorrow on a Tuesday. You have a good one.
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2: These are your news headlines. I'm Jamit Singh. National Development Minister Cheong Tat has called for Singapore and China to deepen cooperation to tackle major global challenges. Speaking at the Lianhe Zha Pao Singapore-China Forum, he identified green transition, artificial intelligence and ageing as key areas for closer collaboration. Mr. Chi said no country has all the answers or resources to address these challenges alone. He added that solutions developed by Singapore and China could also benefit the wider region. A 24-year-old man has died after he was struck by lightning while paddleboarding off Pasir Ris Beach yesterday evening. Police said seven other people aged between 13 and 54 were taken to hospital conscious after the incident. The group had been kayaking and paddleboarding about 100 metres offshore when lightning struck, despite what an eyewitness described as clear skies. The SCDF responded to the scene and the man was pronounced dead after being taken to hospital. Police say they do not suspect foul play and investigations are ongoing. Malnutrition rates among kidney dialysis patients have been cut by half over the past 8 years. The National Kidney Foundation says the rate has fallen from 42 to 21%, despite the number of patients rising to more than 5,300. NKF says personalised nutrition support, including high-protein diets and supplements, has driven the improvement. It adds that dialysis patients need more protein to replace nutrients lost during treatment. To world news, massive crowds are expected in Tehran today as Iran holds the funeral procession for late Supreme Leader Ali Khamenei. His coffin will be carried through the capital in a procession expected to last up to 12 hours before burial ceremonies continue later this week. The procession also comes as Iran's new Supreme Leader, Mojtaba Khamenei, remains out of public view. Officials say he was injured in the same airstrike that killed his father, but the extent of his injuries remains unclear. And finally, durian lovers have a new reason to visit Kuala Lumpur after the city opened Asia's first integrated durian experience centre. Located along Jalan Ampang, the 1,900-square-metre attraction features a museum, immersive theatre, tasting sessions and interactive exhibits celebrating the King of Fruits. Visitors can also learn about famous varieties such as the Musang King, Blackthorn and D24. The centre aims to promote Malaysia's durian industry while boosting culinary tourism.
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3: I'll take you all the way till 4 here on Kiss Cafe. It's Charmaine Foy with you with the sounds of JoJo coming up for you. Mark Ambor on the way, so's that new one from 80s, and Selena Gomez coming up too. Right now though, let's bring you some Ray. This one together with 070 Shake, a song called Escapism. Hope you enjoy it right here on the station, giving you all the great songs in one place.

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0: That's AT's Bad, right here on Kiss 92. All the great songs in one place. It is Charmaine Pua with you here on Kiss Cafe, your company till 4 on Kiss 92. Hoping that Monday's off to a great start for you. Coming up for you later on the show, I definitely have something called Food for Thought to grow your knowledge on this Monday and to get you motivated as well. And talking about motivation, if you are motivated by prizes, who wouldn't like some free stuff, right? Well, we've got $150 worth of dining vouchers up for grabs from Collins, and they serve up Western cuisine, of course. Tell you more details later on the show, so stay tuned for it here on Kiss 92. In the meantime, though, get ready for the sounds of Mark Ambor that's on the way for you. So is JoJo with some Too Little Too Late, and I do have your weather update as well. Right now, the time is 1:15.
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0: Thundery showers coming up mainly over the northern, western and central parts of Singapore in the afternoon today. Temperature a high of 34 degrees Celsius, a low of 24.
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You're listening to Kiss 92, all the great songs in one place. It is Charmaine Pua with you here on Kiss Cafe. And I did just get a message from Christopher the cabbie, who is on the roads out and about right now. And he says there is an accident in the first lane on ECP headed towards Shears after the KPEAYE and before the KPETPE. A taxi, unfortunately, has crashed into the center median. So if you're around that area, please do drive extra safe, all right? In the meantime, though, let's continue the music. Where are you now? This is it on KISS 92. I need you.

0: That's Jack U, Skrillex, Diplo, and Justin Bieber, song called Where Are You Now? And you are right here on Kiss 92, all the great songs in one place. It is Charmaine Pois with you here on Kiss Cafe, your company till 4 p.m. on Kiss 92. And the music's going to continue soon enough. We're going to have your news update for you in just a bit. And later on, I'm going to talk about this artist who has chosen to skip Singapore as part of his upcoming Asian tour. In fact, I've got a tune from him on the way soon as well. I'll tell you who that is in just a bit here on Kiss 92, so stay tuned for it. And also, in case you haven't already taken part in the contest to tell us what better means to you, listen up, okay? Because this is your chance to win $300 worth of Takashimaya vouchers. Now, better means different things to different people. We know that, right? Everybody has different definitions of it. But how do you think you can contribute to make things better for your family, for your workplace, for society as a whole? Maybe you want to encourage your kids to take on volunteer work, bring them as a family and, you know, kind of bond together at the same time. Or maybe make it a point to say hi to the neighbors around you and build that community as well. What does better look like to you? Tell us your story, your version of it. Drop us a WhatsApp at 88550920 and tell us your story of what better means to you. Send it in by the 12th of July with the keywords Better Start With Us. And who knows, those $300 worth of vouchers could be yours. This is brought to you by the Ministry of Social and Family Development in support of the Better Start With Us campaign.
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3: These are your news headlines. I'm Jamit Singh. National Development Minister Cheong Tat has called for Singapore and China to deepen cooperation to tackle major global challenges. Speaking at the Len He Tsa Pao Singapore-China Forum, he identified green transition, artificial intelligence and ageing as key areas for closer collaboration. Mr. Chi said no country has all the answers or resources to address these challenges alone. He added that solutions developed by Singapore and China could also benefit the wider region. A 24-year-old man has died after he was struck by lightning while paddleboarding off Pasir Ris Beach yesterday evening. Police said seven other people aged between 13 and 54 were taken to hospital conscious after the incident. The group had been kayaking and paddleboarding about 100 metres offshore when lightning struck, despite what an eyewitness described as clear skies. The SCDF responded to the scene and the man was pronounced dead after being taken to hospital. Police say they do not suspect foul play and investigations are ongoing. Malnutrition rates among kidney dialysis patients have been cut by half over the past 8 years. The National Kidney Foundation says the rate has fallen from 42 to 21%, despite the number of patients rising to more than 5,300. NKF says personalised nutrition support, including high-protein diets and supplements, has driven the improvement. It adds that dialysis patients need more protein to replace nutrients lost during treatment. To world news, massive crowds are expected in Tehran today as Iran holds the funeral procession for late Supreme Leader Ali Khamenei. His coffin will be carried through the capital in a procession expected to last up to 12 hours before burial ceremonies continue later this week. The procession also comes as Iran's new supreme leader, Mojtaba Khamenei, remains out of public view. Officials say he was injured in the same airstrike that killed his father, but the extent of his injuries remains unclear. And finally, durian lovers have a new reason to visit Kuala Lumpur after the city opened Asia's first integrated durian experience centre. Located along Jalan Ampang, the 1,900-square-metre attraction features a museum, immersive theatre, tasting sessions and interactive exhibits celebrating the King of Fruits. Visitors can also learn about famous varieties such as the Musang King, Blackthorn and D24. The centre aims to promote Malaysia's durian industry while boosting culinary tourism.
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0: That's Jason Mraz with I Won't Give Up here on Kiss 92, all the great songs in one place. It is Charmaine Pois with you here on Kiss Cafe, and unfortunately he did decide to give up Singapore, at least based on his Asian tour dates at the end of the year. Now he's going to be in cities like Bangkok, KL, Hong Kong, even Taipei and Seoul, as well as both Tokyo and Osaka. And if my memory serves me right, Jason Mraz, his last tour date in Singapore was in 2019, so it has been a minute. Not sure why he's not coming this time around, but maybe it's because, you know, he's been here way too often, right? He's been here at least 7 times since 2006. So here's my theory, right? He focuses on a very raw plant-based diet, a lot of fruits, vegetables, and superfoods as well. Maybe Singapore food at the hawker centers is just way too tempting for him to stay away if he comes. I don't know if it's true, but let's say it is.
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2: A couple of vehicles have broken down, first on the PIE moving towards Tuas after Tapayo. Also on the SLE headed towards the BKE after Yishun, a vehicle has broken down there. In addition, accident happened on ECP headed towards the city. This is after Fort Road. Avoid lane 1 if you can. Drive safe.
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0: That's Gym Class Heroes, Adam Levine with Stereo Hearts here on Kiss 92. All the great songs in one place. It is Charmaine Pua with you here on Kiss Cafe on this Monday. I bet you're looking forward to the weekend already, right? Well, not happening this weekend, but on the 18th of July, Saturday at C'est La Vie, Sin City is going to make her highly anticipated debut. Now, she's in Amsterdam-based DJ and producer. It's going to be a real fun night, and you could party with us. Tune in to The Big Show and The Owls all week this week, and you have a chance to win 4 invites, each of which comes with a complimentary house pour, and you can get ready for a night of Afro House high above the city skyline with those fantastic views. 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Good luck.
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2: These are your news headlines. I'm Shahzad Haque. National Development Minister Chee Hong Tat has flagged three areas for closer Singapore-China cooperation: green transition, AI and ageing. Speaking at the Lianhe Zaobao Singapore-China Forum, he said no country has all the answers or resources to address these challenges alone. Mr. Chee highlighted China's expertise in AI, renewables and clean energy, while citing Singapore's capabilities in sustainable urban planning and integrated development. He added that deeper exchanges between governments, industry and academia between both sides would enable development of innovative solutions that could also benefit the wider region. Mobile phone users can expect faster and more reliable 5G services as operators begin moving customers to standalone 5G networks from non-dedicated 5G networks. The Infocom Media Development Authority says all four operators have now achieved nationwide coverage. The move marks the next phase of Singapore's 5G rollout. M1 and StarHub have completed the transition, while Singtel and Simba are still migrating customers. Small condominium projects are much more likely to receive poor construction quality ratings than larger developments. Based on an assessment of about 165 projects, the Building and Construction Authority says small condos with fewer than 50 units formed more than half of developments with the lowest ratings. In contrast, only around 14% were among those receiving the top three ratings. BCA adds its best-performing developers recorded fewer than one major defect for every 1,000 homes built, compared with 80 for the lowest-rated developers. At least three people have been killed after Russia launched another overnight missile and drone attack on Ukraine's capital, Kyiv. Several apartment blocks were hit, with rescue crews pulling residents, including children, from damaged buildings. At least seven others were injured in the strikes, which also sparked fires across the city. The latest attack comes just days after a major Russian barrage on Kyiv killed at least 30 people. In World Cup news, England and Norway are through to the quarterfinals after dramatic last 16 victories. The Three Lions survived a strong fight back from co-hosts Mexico to win 3-2 at the Azteca Stadium. Jude Bellingham struck twice in the first half before Harry Kane's penalty proved decisive. Earlier, Norway pulled off one of the biggest upsets of the tournament, beating five-time champions Brazil 2-1 thanks to an Erling Haaland double. England and Norway will now meet for a place in the semi-finals.
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3: That's right. Going to take you all the way till 4 p.m. here on Kiss Cafe. It is Charmaine Pua with you, and up for you this hour, we've got that prize to give away. Also, Daughtry coming up. Jason Derulo on the way too. So is Khalid and NCT Dream. But first, Little Talks. This is Of Monsters and Men on Kiss 92. All the great songs in one place.

0: It's NCT Dream with Beat It Up here on Kiss 92. All the great songs in one place. It is Charmaine Pois with you here on Kiss Cafe. And if you're dreaming of winning dining vouchers worth $150 from Collins, then you got to beat up the competition, okay? Because coming up for you in just a while, I've got that to give away. If you want to get your hands on it, if you want all the details, you stay tuned. It's on the way for you real soon here on Kiss 92. Also, prepare yourself for the sounds of Daughtry, some Jason Derulo on the way for you. Right now, the time is 2:15.
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0: Thundery showers coming up mainly over the northern, western and central parts of Singapore in the afternoon today. Temperature a high of 34 degrees Celsius, a low of 24.
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1: That's Jason Derulo, Whatcha Say, here on KISS 92, all the great songs in one place. 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And if you want to score this prize for me, the vouchers worth $150 from Collins, just tell me, when does the National Day menu at Collins run until? 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It's Monday, the 6th of July. 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
6: These are your news headlines. I'm Shahzad Haq. National Development Minister Chee Hong Tat has flagged three areas for closer Singapore-China cooperation: green transition, AI, and aging. Speaking at the Lianhe Zaobao Singapore-China Forum, he said no country has all the answers or resources to address these challenges alone. Mr. Chee highlighted China's expertise in AI, renewables, and clean energy, while citing Singapore's capabilities in sustainable urban planning and integrated development. He added that deeper exchanges between governments, industry and academia between both sides would enable development of innovative solutions that could also benefit the wider region. Mobile phone users can expect faster and more reliable 5G services as operators begin moving customers to standalone 5G networks from non-dedicated 5G networks. The Infocom Media Development Authority says all four operators have now achieved nationwide coverage. The move marks the next phase of Singapore's 5G rollout. M1 and StarHub have completed the transition, while Singtel and Simba are still migrating customers. Small condominium projects are much more likely to receive poor construction quality ratings than larger developments. Based on an assessment of about 165 projects, the Building and Construction Authority says small condos with fewer than 50 units formed more than half of developments with the lowest ratings. In contrast, only around 14% were among those receiving the top three ratings. BCA adds its best-performing developers recorded fewer than one major defect for every 1,000 homes built, compared with 80 for the lowest-rated developers. At least three people have been killed after Russia launched another overnight missile and drone attack on Ukraine's capital, Kyiv. Several apartment blocks were hit, with rescue crews pulling residents, including children, from damaged buildings. At least seven others were injured in the strikes, which also sparked fires across the city. The latest attack comes just days after a major Russian barrage on Kyiv killed at least 30 people. In World Cup news, England and Norway are through to the quarterfinals after dramatic last 16 victories. The Three Lions survived a strong fight back from co-hosts Mexico to win 3-2 at the Azteca Stadium. Jude Bellingham struck twice in the first half before Harry Kane's penalty proved decisive. Earlier, Norway pulled off one of the biggest upsets of the tournament, beating five-time champions Brazil 2-1 thanks to an Erling Haaland double. England and Norway will now meet for a place in the semi-finals.
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0: 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KISS 92.

0: That's Sam Smith. How do you sleep here on Kiss 92? All the great songs in one place. It is Romain Poir with you here on Kiss Cafe, and I hope you do sleep very well. And I hope you also paid close attention to what I said earlier, because it's time for me to give away that prize. $150 worth of vouchers from Collins. On the line with me right now is Ilana. Tell me, Ilana, how is your Monday going so far?
1: So far, so good, because I'm still working very hard, though I'm sick.
0: Oh, no. How is that so far, so good? You should take a day off.
1: Never mind. It's okay, because I have many urgent things to do. I'm rushed.
0: Yeah. Oh, dear. Okay, well, thank you very much for letting us keep you company on this Monday. I do want to hopefully cheer you up on this Monday, and hopefully you will recover soon as well. Tell me, okay, if you want to score yourself dining vouchers from Collins worth $150, when does the National Day menu at Collins run until?
1: 31st August.
0: 31st of August. Congratulations. The prize is yours.
1: Thank you, Kiss 92.
0: You're very welcome. And in case your boss is tuning in, please, Ilana is a very hard worker and she deserves a good bonus.
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1: Katy Perry, Watch It Burn. Samba, My Body Isn't Ready. Stray Kids, Run It. '80s, Bad. Benson Boone, The Time of My Life. 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Gracie Abrams, Look at My Life.
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5: A number of vehicles have broken down. First, on the SLE headed towards BKE, a vehicle has broken down at BKE Woodlands exit. On the BKE headed towards PIE as well, another one broke down after Mandai Road. And if you're on the PIE moving towards Tuas, another vehicle has broken down after Clementi. Drive safe.
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0: It's Ed Sheeran, Sapphire, here on Kiss 92, all the great songs in one place. It is Charmaine Pois with you here on Kiss Cafe, and coming up for you real soon, it's going to be 3 o'clock, and that's when I start our usual Food for Thought segment. Now, this happens every Monday from 3 to 4 p.m. I give you something to ponder about, you know, some inspirational quote from a celebrity, and this time round, it's going to be Sylvester Stallone, who celebrates his big 80 birthday today. That's right, 80 years old. So definitely has some wise words to share with us. Also going to share with you some fun food facts. And today we're going to focus on this tiny bright red powerhouse that is the goji berry. I'll tell you more details in just a while right here on Kiss 92. All the great songs in one place.
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1: 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All the great songs in one place.
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2: These are your news headlines. I'm Shahzad Haque. Retail sales in Singapore continue to grow in May, but at a slower pace than the month before. Government data shows sales rose 3% from a year earlier, compared with April's 5.4%. Month-on-month, retail sales fell 2.3% after seasonal adjustments. Total retail sales in May were estimated at $4.5 billion, with recreational goods recording the strongest annual growth, while food and alcohol retailers saw sales decline. Leader of the House Indrani Raja will deliver a ministerial statement in Parliament tomorrow on the conduct of Workers' Party leaders Sylvia Lim and Faisal Manap over former MP Raisa Khan's lies to Parliament in 2021. The statement follows the Committee of Privileges' findings that they lied about what happened at a meeting with Khan. In January, Parliament agreed the committee's findings and the High Court's judgment in former party chief Pritam Singh's case have implications for Ms. Lim and Mr. Faisal. Tomorrow's Parliament sitting begins at 10:30 a.m. A man who set fire to his Joo Seng Road flat in May has been given a 2-year mandatory treatment order in lieu of jail. Liu Chu Yuan pleaded guilty last month to mischief by fire. Courts heard he lit charcoal in his flat to ward off neighbours he believed were attacking him with lasers and electric currents. The fire spread through the unit, causing up to $100,000 in damage, and sent 10 people to hospital for smoke inhalation, including his elderly parents and 2 firefighters. At least 6 people, including 5 children, have been killed in Mumbai after buildings collapsed amid heavy rain. The monsoon also triggered landslides, including on an expressway connecting the city and Pune in the west. It also disrupted flights and train services and forced schools to close. Since late last month, heavy rain in Mumbai has killed at least 3 other people. In northeastern France, thieves have stolen jewellery worth an estimated €4 million from the Lalique Museum. Police say thieves broke in before dawn, making off with around 20 pieces from the jewellery gallery. An alarm was triggered, but the theft had already taken place by the time police arrived. The burglary follows October's high-profile Louvre raid in Paris, where thieves stole more than $100 million worth of jewellery.
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3: I got you sorted all the way till 4 p.m. here on Kiss Cafe. It's Charmaine Poix with you with the sounds of Drake coming up for you this hour. Stray Kids as well. So is John Legend, David Guetta, Billie Eilish, and lots more too. Plus, your food for thought as well. So make sure you stay tuned for it right here on Kiss 92. Right now, though, got a fun one from Kevin, Joe, and Nick. The Jonas Brothers, that is. Hope you enjoy the tune. It's Only Human on Kiss Cafe.

0: A tune that's fresh this week here on Kiss 92, that's Stray Kids with that huge hit, Run It. It is Charmaine Pua with you here on Kiss Cafe, and don't run away because coming up soon, I do have your Food for Thought segment, fun food facts, and also an inspirational quote to share with you. 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
2: Kiss 92 weather.
0: Thundery showers coming up mainly over the northern, western and central parts of Singapore in the afternoon today. Temperature high of 34 degrees Celsius, a low of 24.
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2: It's Charmaine Bois with you here on Kiss Cafe with your food for thought. And today we're going to talk about something that's very commonly used in Chinese cuisine, not just in savory dishes like herbal chicken soup, but also in drinks like chrysanthemum tea, sometimes in desserts as well. It's called the wolf berry, also known as the goji berry. Now, these have been cultivated in China for thousands of years, and they have been a cornerstone of traditional Chinese medicine for a long time now, promoting vitality, strength, and longevity. Now, these days, it's so global. Many people even add it to their granola as well. And nutritionally, these goji berries, they're packed with zeaxanthin. And this is a powerful antioxidant that's great for your eyes, especially with all the harmful blue light that we are faced with daily, right? I mean, even in the studio right now, I have at least 4 screens in front of me. It's crazy. Now, these are also loaded, the goji berries that is, with vitamin A, iron, and fiber to give your immune system a good boost. So maybe just pick up a packet and throw a handful into your chrysanthemum tea, your double boiled soups, or even your overnight oats next time.
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7: These are your news headlines. I'm Shazad Haque. Retail sales in Singapore continue to grow in May, but at a slower pace than the month before. Government data shows sales rose 3% from a year earlier, compared with April's 5.4%. Month-on-month, retail sales fell 2.3% after seasonal adjustments. Total retail sales in May were estimated at $4.5 billion, with recreational goods recording the strongest annual growth, while food and alcohol retailers saw sales decline. Leader of the House Indrani Raja will deliver a ministerial statement in Parliament tomorrow on the conduct of Workers' Party leaders Sylvia Lim and Faisal Manap over former MP Raisa Khan's lies to Parliament in 2021. The statement follows the Committee of Privileges findings that they lied about what happened at a meeting with Khan. In January, Parliament agreed the committee's findings and the High Court's judgment in former party chief Pritam Singh's case have implications for Ms. Lim and Mr. Faisal. Tomorrow's Parliament sitting begins at 10:30 a.m. A man who set fire to his Juseng Road flat in May has been given a 2-year mandatory treatment order in lieu of jail. Liu Chuyuan pleaded guilty last month to mischief by fire. Courts heard he lit charcoal in his flat to ward off neighbours he believed were attacking him with lasers and electric currents. The fire spread through the unit, causing up to $100,000 in damage, and sent 10 people to hospital for smoke inhalation, including his elderly parents and 2 firefighters. At least 6 people, including 5 children, have been killed in Mumbai after buildings collapsed amid heavy rain. The monsoon also triggered landslides, including on an expressway connecting the city and Pune in the west. It also disrupted flights and train services and forced schools to close. Since late last month, heavy rain in Mumbai has killed at least 3 other people. In northeastern France, thieves have stolen jewellery worth an estimated 4 million euros from the Lalique Museum. Police say thieves broke in before dawn, making off with around 20 pieces from the jewellery gallery. An alarm was triggered, but the theft had already taken place by the time police arrived. The burglary follows October's high-profile Louvre raid in Paris, where thieves stole more than $100 million worth of jewellery.
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1: It's Romaine Pois with you here on Kiss Cafe with your food for thought. And earlier on, I told you about some fun facts about goji berries, right? And how you should keep it as part of your diet. Right now, though, thoughtful quote from Sylvester Stallone, also known as Rocky Balboa. Now, he turns 80 years old today. And before he became a global icon, he was entirely broke. In fact, he wrote the script for Rocky, and when people offered to buy it from him, he stuck to his guns. He said, "I am not going to sell it to you unless I'm allowed to star in it." So basically, he bet on himself, right? And in the screenplay that he wrote, he also shared a quote about mental toughness. This is what he said: "It ain't about how hard you hit. It's about how hard you can get hit and keep moving forward." I think what he's trying to say is it's never a straight, smooth road in life, right? You're definitely going to get punched sometime. Hopefully not literally, more figuratively. And it's not about how hard you can punch back. It's about how much impact you can take en route to your goal. So whatever roadblocks you encounter, don't feel as though you want to give up. Follow in Stallone's footsteps. Just keep moving forward.
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0: That's Calvin Harris, Summer, here on Kiss 92, all the great songs in one place. It is Charmaine Pua with you here in Kiss Cafe. It's about time for me to head on out here, but thank you very much for your company today, and I hope you enjoyed our Food for Thought segment earlier on. Tomorrow is going to be Tuesday, and I'm going to have a guest in for Chef Bites. Going to speak with Chef Raymond Koo of the Piranha Khan Club, and he has so much to share all about the restaurant, how special it is, the different spaces, the food that you can't get anywhere else as well. There's one particular dish that I've fallen completely in love with, and I'll tell you more about it tomorrow, or rather have him tell you about it. Also, he is someone who does a lot of CSR, right? Community service work. And he started this movement called the Saturday Movement, and really, there's so much he has to share tomorrow. So please, don't miss out on it. Tune in 3 to 4 p.m. on Kiss Cafe tomorrow for my chat with Chef Raymond Koo. I will be back tomorrow from 1. But in the meantime, the Sunset Sessions is up next. Yumiko taking you till 8 on Kiss 92.
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2: These are your news headlines. I'm Shahzad Haque. China has test-fired a missile from a nuclear submarine into the Pacific, drawing concern from countries in the region. State media say the missile, carrying a dummy warhead, was launched into international waters as part of an annual military exercise. China says the test was routine and not directed at any country. But Australia and Japan, both of which were notified of the test in advance by Beijing, have voiced concern, with Canberra calling the launch destabilizing. South Korean prosecutors have reportedly indicted four of the country's biggest oil refiners over alleged fuel price collusion shortly following the outbreak of the Iran conflict earlier this year. Local media say the companies, HD Hyundai Oil Bank, SK Energy, GS Caltex and S Oil, discussed the scale and timing of price increases. The alleged collusion is estimated to have caused anti-competitive harm worth $17 billion. Under South Korea's antitrust laws, companies found guilty of collusion can be fined at least 10% of sales linked to the violation. In home news, the 24-year-old man who died after being struck by lightning off Pasir Ris Beach yesterday has been identified as freelance outdoor instructor Mikhail Benyamin. He had been out on the water with his family when lightning struck. He was taken to hospital unconscious and later died. Six others, aged between 13 and 54, were taken to hospital conscious. A 43-year-old man who taunted police at the scene of a fire and spat at one of them has been charged with using force against a public servant. Mohammed Yazid Junaini allegedly committed the offence while police were responding to the blaze at block 381C Yishun Ring Road last Thursday. Court documents say he was under a remission order following his release from prison in 2024. He's been remanded at the Institute of Mental Health for examination and will be back in court later this month. In sports, England and Norway are through to the World Cup quarterfinals after dramatic last 16 victories. The Three Lions survived a strong fight back from co-hosts Mexico to win 3-2 at the Azteca Stadium. Jude Bellingham struck twice in the first half before Harry Kane's penalty proved decisive. Earlier, Norway pulled off one of the biggest upsets of the tournament, beating five-time champions Brazil 2-1 thanks to an Erling Haaland double. England and Norway will now meet for a place in the semi-finals.
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4: Oh yes, happy Monday and welcome to a brand new week. Now, hopefully you enjoy your weekend and had a blast. Now, I'm going to be yours all the way till 8 p.m. and so many things to be excited about, especially with the World Cup matches that just happened and brand new prizes that I've got on the show. Now, for the whole of this week, you can look forward to walking away with $150 worth of dining vouchers that you can enjoy at Tiffany Cafe and Restaurant. I've also got a really smart ceiling fan, which is worth over $299 from LiveTech SG at the Grabs as well. So stick around to find out how you can win together with Mood Check Monday. But right now, let's kick off this hour. It is Sia with Cheap Thrills right here in Kiss 92. All the great songs in one place. Come

0: And that's Louis Capaldi with Stay Love right here on Kiss 92. All the great songs in one place. It's Miko. And of course, happy Monday. Welcome to a brand new week. Now, hopefully you enjoy your weekend as much as I did, because I felt like I did so much over the weekend, and I'm super excited to share these stories with you in just a bit. But of course, if today being, the start of a brand new week and you're feeling a little bit manic.
1: Just another manic Monday.
0: Oh yes, we're going to chase that all away, okay? Because Monday, it is time for this.
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0: All right, so whatever that made you feel so good over the weekend, or if there is something super exciting you're looking forward to the whole of this week, let me know via WhatsApp 8855-0920, and I'll be very happy to share your stories in just a bit. Right now, back to the music. I do have the sounds of Doja Cat and Coldplay on the playlist next. It's 4:15. Good afternoon.
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2: Kiss 92 weather. Temperatures reaching a possible high of 34 degrees. Right now, it feels like 31 degrees outside. And you can expect thundery showers mainly over northern, western and central Singapore this afternoon.
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0: 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It's Miko, and yes, today being a Monday, we were just doing this.
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0: All right, so I asked you to share with me your Mood Check Monday stories, and this one's from QH, and QH says, super happy mood because Haaland is in the quarterfinals. I know, I actually saved this, okay? I'm going to use it all the way till, hopefully, I don't know, okay? I don't even know whether the Vikings are going to be all the way to the top, all right? This one's from Richard, and Richard says, oh, mine was really good because over the weekend, I caught two thriller movies. One is a Korean film called The Eyes, and then the other is a Chinese one called Vanishing Point. It sounds very scary. Yeah, like 眼睛, the eyes, right? All right, let's see. We've got this one from Sham, and Sham says, I spent the weekend painting and building stuff, so it was really good. All right, so QH also said, yeah, you know, I watch Dear You, the Teochew version yesterday. Very touching indeed. And Paul, you're very lucky because you scored the invite to go join the SPH radio team on Saturday, right? At Artisan to go do that whole watch party. So sorry that I couldn't make it, okay? So I had like, so basically what happened was my husband actually came back from training way earlier than expected, and that was why I couldn't turn up. But yeah, I saw that Charmaine was there. We had our Big Show guys, right? Glenn, Angel, and Tim, they were there as well. I saw that 91.3, our sister station, Lavinia and FD were there together with Money FM's morning show people, right? Audrey and the other guy as well. Yeah, so we've got so many things happening on our stations. Just got to keep tuning in, and who knows, we may be having more watch parties for maybe a movie or stuff, right? All right, so Richard asks, he says, Yumi, what's your mood check? Hopefully you had a good weekend. All right, so please don't judge me for this. Like I mentioned, it was the husband coming back over the weekend, right? But I actually bought new fishes. Yeah, so now I've got new tenants or new residents in my fish tank. That was one thing. And of course, watching all of the matches, as many as I could, right? I tried to set alarms and wake up. There are some matches which, unfortunately, I only managed to catch the second half, but I'm going to try harder for the next upcoming matches, all right? This is my promise. Right now, back to the music, the sounds of Swedish House Mafia featuring John Martin and Post Malone together with news headlines as well. It's Monday, the 6th of July.
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8: These are your news headlines. I'm Shahzad Haque. China has test-fired a missile from a nuclear submarine into the Pacific, drawing concern from countries in the region. State media say the missile, carrying a dummy warhead, was launched into international waters as part of an annual military exercise. China says the test was routine and not directed at any country. But Australia and Japan, both of which were notified of the test in advance by Beijing, have voiced concern, with Canberra calling the launch destabilizing. South Korean prosecutors have reportedly indicted four of the country's biggest oil refiners over alleged fuel price collusion shortly following the outbreak of the Iran conflict earlier this year. Local media say the companies HD Hyundai Oil Bank, SK Energy, GS Caltex and S Oil discussed the scale and timing of price increases. The alleged collusion is estimated to have caused anti-competitive harm worth $17 billion. Under South Korea's antitrust laws, companies found guilty of collusion can be fined at least 10% of sales linked to the violation. In home news, the 24-year-old man who died after being struck by lightning off Pasir Ris Beach yesterday has been identified as freelance outdoor instructor Mikhail Benjamin. He had been out on the water with his family when lightning struck. He was taken to hospital unconscious and later died. Six others, aged between 13 and 54, were taken to hospital conscious. A 43-year-old man who taunted police at the scene of a fire and spat at one of them has been charged with using force against a public servant. Mohammed Yazid Junaini allegedly committed the offence while police were responding to the blaze at Block 381C Yishun Ring Road last Thursday. Court documents say he was under a remission order following his release from prison in 2024. He's been remanded at the Institute of Mental Health for examination and will be back in court later this month. In sports, England and Norway are through to the World Cup quarterfinals after dramatic last 16 victories. The Three Lions survived a strong fight back from co-hosts Mexico to win 3-2 at the Azteca Stadium. Jude Bellingham struck twice in the first half before Harry Kane's penalty proved decisive. Earlier, Norway pulled off one of the biggest upsets of the tournament, beating five-time champions Brazil 2-1 thanks to an Erling Haaland double. England and Norway will now meet for a place in the semi-finals.
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0: And that's Post Malone with Chemical right here in KISS 92. All the great songs in one place. It's Miko, and thank you so much for all the love and the care messages chiming through via WhatsApp. People are actually asking, Yumi, wouldn't your cat's eye the fish? Well, I have covered the top of the tank, okay? So whether or not the cats can see, most importantly is that my cats are not going to dip their paws into the fish tank, right? All right, so we got to talk about the couple of matches that just happened. And for some strange reason, Zlatan actually had to do a couple of clips, right, to say bye-bye to Mexico. Take a listen.
1: Mexico, enjoy your tacos. Amigos, adios.
0: I know, it is quite funny. And he also did one for Brazil.
1: Brazil, you're out. The samba continues in Brazil. See you next time.
0: See you next time. And of course, everybody's saying it is all thanks to Haaland. All right, so even the parliament, right, they're doing the Viking row as well. So if you have time, go check it out online. It is absolutely hilarious and very heartwarming at the same time. Right now, back to the music, the sounds of Benson Boone and Jimin on the playlist next.
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1: 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'80s, Bad. Benson Boone, The Time of My Life. 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
8: Couple of broken down vehicles spotted, so please be careful. First up, broken down vehicle on the BKE. This one is headed towards Woodlands right after the KJE. You've also got two other broken down vehicles spotted on the PIE. The first one is headed towards Tuas. This one is right after Jurong Town Hall Road. And the second one is headed towards Changi right after Eng Neo Avenue. And fresh one in is obstacles spotted on the AYE headed towards Tuas right after Jurong Town Hall Road. Do avoid lane 2. In the meantime, please buckle up and drive safe.
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0: That's G-Min with Who, right here in KISS 92, all the great songs in one place. It's Miko, and of course, in the next hour, we gotta do the great debate. And if you want the full question, it is already uploaded onto our Instagram stories. Just look for at KISS92FM, and it's on my Instagram stories as well. But here's a hint on the upcoming question, okay? Something about, well, bosses versus colleagues. Yes, I'll tell you more in just a bit, so stay tuned for the full question. Also, news headlines on the way to keep you updated on what's been happening around the world and in Singapore. Stay
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2: These are your news headlines. I'm Shahzad Haque. Singapore is stepping up training for nurses to prepare them for a growing number of patients needing palliative care. Health Minister Ong Ye Kung says a new work group has been set up to strengthen skills in nursing homes, bringing together leaders from the long-term care, community and acute care hospital sectors. He says the Health Ministry aims to train 10,000 nurses and healthcare workers in palliative care by 2030. The announcement was made at this year's Nurses Merit Awards, where more than 150 nurses were recognised for their contributions. Retail sales in Singapore continued to grow in May, but at a slower pace than the month before. Government data shows sales rose 3% from a year earlier, compared with April's 5.4%. Month-on-month, retail sales fell 2.3% after seasonal adjustments. Total retail sales in May were estimated at $4.5 billion, with recreational goods recording the strongest annual growth, while food and alcohol retailers saw sales decline. A man who set fire to his Joo-Seng Road flat in May has been given a 2-year mandatory treatment order in lieu of jail. Liu Chu-yuan pleaded guilty last month to mischief by fire. Courts heard he lit charcoal in his flat to ward off neighbours he believed were attacking him with lasers and electric currents. The fire spread through the unit, causing up to $100,000 in damage, and sent 10 people to hospital for smoke inhalation, including his elderly parents and 2 firefighters. Flood alerts in the southern Chinese city of Nanning have been raised to the highest level as Typhoon Maisak continues to bring heavy rain. This is despite the storm moving into Vietnam yesterday after making landfall in southern China on Friday. State media say rivers and reservoirs have swollen, with one reservoir breached and residents evacuated. Forecasters say while the storm has weakened, heavy rains expected to continue. In Malaysia, a footballer has died after he was believed to have been struck by lightning during a friendly match between Rumbau Indian Veteran FC and Tanjung Minyak FC. The 28-year-old collapsed about 10 minutes after kickoff in Malacca on Saturday after a clap of thunder was heard. He was pronounced dead in hospital. Police say no foul play is suspected. The match referee was also injured and taken to hospital, while another person affected did not require medical treatment.
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2: Football superstar Neymar has suggested he may have played his last match for Brazil following the country's shock World Cup exit. The 34-year-old scored a stoppage-time penalty in a 2-1 loss to Norway, the team's worst World Cup performance since 1990. After the match, Neymar indicated his international career had ended, saying, "Now it's over." If he confirms his retirement, he'll finish with 80 goals in 130 appearances. Brazil's only major trophy with Neymar was the 2013 Confederations Cup, and this elimination means they now face their longest ever wait for a World Cup title, having last won it in 2002. Meanwhile, England midfielder Jordan Henderson suffered a serious wrist injury while celebrating his side's dramatic World Cup Last 16 win over Mexico. Henderson appeared to land awkwardly after falling from the advertising hoardings at Mexico City's Azteca Stadium following England's 3-2 victory and was seen leaving the pitch on a stretcher. The 36-year-old is likely out of the tournament, but is not regarded as a vital squad member, having only played 6 minutes at the end of the group stage match against Panama. In golf news, Ireland's Padraig Harrington has won the US Senior Open for a record-equalling third time. The 54-year-old finished 4 strokes ahead of American Stuart Sink in Ohio, shooting 4 under par in the final round. The victory adds to his previous wins in 2022 and last year, matching Miller Barber's record. This is his 4th senior major title following his Senior Open Championship win last year. Harrington previously won the Open Championship in 2007 and 2008 And that's your sports update. I'm Shazad Haque.
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5: That's right. Happy Monday and welcome to a brand new week. Now, if you have not ended work yet, don't be upset, okay? Trust me, a little bit more to go and then you can end off and enjoy the rest of your evening. Now, welcome to my favorite hour of the day, the hour where we do the great debate. And up for grabs, I do have $150 worth of dining vouchers that you can enjoy at Tiffany Cafe and Restaurant, which is located at Furama City Center. I'll tell you more about this space in just a bit. But right now, here is the question for today. Now, think about it very carefully. Would you rather have an awesome boss, like the best boss in the world, or a great team of colleagues? And the reason why. Think about it, craft out your story, and let me know via WhatsApp 8855-0920. And who knows, you could be my lucky winner. But right now, let's kick off this hour. It is Zara Larsson with Midnight Sun, right here in KISS 92. All the great songs in one place.

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0: Kiss 92 Traffic. Broken down vehicle spotted on the AYE. This one is headed towards Tuas, right after Jurong Town Hall Road. Do avoid lane 4. You've also got another broken down vehicle spotted on the PIE. This is headed towards Tuas, right after Tampines. In the meantime, please buckle up and drive safe.
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0: And that's Jordan Sparks with One Step at a Time, right here in KISS 92. All the great songs in one place. It's Miko, and if you love a place where you can sit down and enjoy Asian and Western culinary traditions that are being brought together, you definitely need to head on down to Furama City Center and check out Tiffany Cafe and Restaurant. 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
0: All right, so please, let's do this. I'm super excited because it took me the whole weekend to think about this question, okay? So would you rather have a fantastic boss?
3: Wow, fantastic, baby.
0: Right, think about it, okay? You're that one awesome boss, or you would love to have an amazing team of colleagues, right? Because every time you guys are together, it is a great time. Oh, yeah. So think about it, okay? Would you rather have a great boss or great colleagues? You need to think about the reason as well. And let me know your stories via WhatsApp, 8855-0920. And who knows, you could be my lucky winner. So send it to me. Right now, back to the music. The sounds of Mark Ronson featuring Bruno Mars and Sombra on the playlist next. It's 5:17. Good evening.
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0: Broken down vehicle spotted on the AYE. This one is headed towards MCE right after Clementi Road. You've also got heavy traffic on the CTE. This one is headed towards SLE, just between Jalan Bahagia and Merchant Road. And one more heavy traffic situation spotted on the BKE. This is headed towards Woodlands at Woodlands Road exit. In the meantime, please buckle up, drive safe, and be patient on the roads.
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0: Oh yes, Mark Ronson featuring Bruno Mars with Uptown Funk right here in Kiss 92. All the great songs in one place. It's Miko, and yes, you and I, we were just in the middle of this.
1: The Great Debate.
2: Fire up the mic, let's go.
0: All right, the trickiest question, all about choosing a great boss or a great team of colleagues, right? Which one would you prefer and the reason why? And trust me, I've got so many entries right now. I'm just, my mind is just combusting, right? There's just so many different angles we can look at this. Okay, so chiming through via WhatsApp, this one is from Charmaine. And Charmaine says, my awesome colleagues, because kindness, teamwork, and a positive attitude can turn an ordinary workday into a great one, which is very true as well, right? Because sometimes your teammates, they can actually bring out the best in you. Oh yes, and talking about bosses, right? It really depends who your boss is, okay? Because sometimes you have to catch your boss when he is in a very good mood. Until you caught me on my good side, then I could. But that is very true, right? All right, so let's do this one from Gladys. And Gladys says, a great boss because I know I can depend on my boss, right? I have been very blessed with awesome bosses for as far as I know, very forgiving and understanding. A leader, but humble and leads the team well, ensuring that our mental health, it is all well taken care of, full of support, even with our personal matters. So yeah, you know, my previous male boss supported my journey to upgrade myself, go for medical appointments, and when I gave birth, he and his wife came to visit me as well. Aww. That's really very sweet, right? And I think, can I just say, it is not easy being a boss, okay? And I'm not just saying this because my bosses are tuned in. I'm just saying that I feel it is very tough to be a boss, okay? Because when you have a team of people, you have to make sure that you try to be as fair as possible, right? And, well, as humans, I guess sometimes that can be very difficult as well. This one from Joey, and Joey says, I will choose a great team over an awesome boss. Ooh, very interesting. Okay, so bosses get promoted, they get transferred, or they resign, but your teammates are the ones who rescue you when you're drowning, cover you when you're sick, and secretly slide snacks onto your desk after a terrible meeting. Now, a boss decides your appraisal, and a team decides whether you survive a Monday. You know what, Joey? That is very on point, okay? Because I feel like you are building your village, right? Or your tribe at work. And it is so important because you spend so much time from, assuming that you do a 5-day work week, right? Every single day, you spend so much time with your colleagues, you know, that bond, that chemistry, that vibe. It is very important to have good people around you because they could simply be the best. Oh yeah, so keep those stories and answers chiming through via WhatsApp 8855-0920. If I let you choose, would you rather have a great boss or a team of great colleagues, and the reason why? It's Monday, the 6th of July.
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2: Heavy traffic situation on the BKE at two locations. Now both are headed towards Woodlands. The first one is at Woodlands Road exit and the second one is at the SLE exit. In the meantime, please buckle up and be patient on the roads.
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5: These are your news headlines. I'm Shahzad Haque. Singapore is stepping up training for nurses to prepare them for a growing number of patients needing palliative care. Health Minister Ong Ye Kung says a new work group has been set up to strengthen skills in nursing homes, bringing together leaders from the long-term care, community and acute care hospital sectors. He says the Health Ministry aims to train 10,000 nurses and healthcare workers in palliative care by 2030. The announcement was made at this year's Nurses Merit Awards, where more than 150 nurses were recognised for their contributions. Retail sales in Singapore continued to grow in May, but at a slower pace than the month before. Government data shows sales rose 3% from a year earlier, compared with April's 5.4%. Month-on-month, retail sales fell 2.3% after seasonal adjustments. Total retail sales in May were estimated at $4.5 billion, with recreational goods recording the strongest annual growth, while food and alcohol retailers saw sales decline. A man who set fire to his Joo-Seng Road flat in May has been given a two-year mandatory treatment order in lieu of jail. Liu Chu-Yuan pleaded guilty last month to mischief by fire. Courts heard he lit charcoal in his flat to ward off neighbours he believed were attacking him with lasers and electric currents. The fire spread through the unit, causing up to $100,000 in damage and sent 10 people to hospital for smoke inhalation, including his elderly parents and two firefighters. Flood alerts in the southern Chinese city of Nanning have been raised to the highest level as Typhoon Maisak continues to bring heavy rain. This is despite the storm moving into Vietnam yesterday after making landfall in southern China on Friday. State media say rivers and reservoirs have swollen, with one reservoir breached and residents evacuated. Forecasters say while the storm has weakened, heavy rains expected to continue. In Malaysia, a footballer has died after he was believed to have been struck by lightning during a friendly match between Rumbau Indian Veteran FC and Tanjung Minyak FC. The 28-year-old collapsed about 10 minutes after kickoff in Malacca on Saturday after a clap of thunder was heard. He was pronounced dead in hospital. Police say no foul play is suspected. The match referee was also injured and taken to hospital, while another person affected did not require medical treatment.
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0: And that's Jenny with Mantra right here on KISS 92. All the great songs in one place. It's Miko, and yes, you know it, you and I in the middle of this.
1: The Great Debate.
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0: The Great Debate.
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2: All right, so the question is, would you choose to have a great boss or a great team of colleagues, and the reason why? Chiming through via WhatsApp, I've got this one from Eileen, and Eileen says, Yumi, I would choose a group of awesome colleagues because even the brightest leader shines stronger with the right constellation around her. Confidence sets the tone, but energy spreads when everyone plays their part. Awesome colleagues turn long days into laughter, pressure into teamwork, and work into something worth showing up for with pride. Wow, can I just say, it's like, Eileen, you may have to write a song or some form of celebratory kind of poem for your team, okay? Because you obviously see the value of having awesome teamwork and teammates as well, right? So you're saying, seeing my bunch of awesome colleagues at the start of the week, it makes Monday a lot better. Oh, I like that. Okay. This one's from Xiang, and Xiang also says, you know what? I'm just going to choose great colleagues because I've been fortunate to work with teammates who celebrated my promotions like they were their own. What? Aww. That is so sweet. And you also said, you know, they stayed back to help before big deadlines and somehow made the toughest days end with laughter over coffee. A great boss can shape your career, but great colleagues become the people you'll still be catching up with long after you've left the job. So this is very true. Can I just say this? Because I've been working for, let me count, about 20 years already, right? And I've got so many friends who were once my colleagues, right? Or part of my team that I worked with before. And 20 years later, you'd be surprised, we're actually still great friends. So yeah, I see what you're saying, Xiang. Somebody also texted in, didn't leave your name, but you said, I'm going to choose a great boss because boss is all about the money. My boss can give me a promotion, my boss can write an awesome appraisal, and my boss can give me the increment. So I was like, wow, okay. This is from Afiq, and Afiq says, for me, it's got to be a great boss as well because my efforts at work doesn't go unnoticed. I'm looking to fill up the rice bowl, and my boss is the one person who can give amazing appraisals and to promote me as well. But like I said, right, you got to make sure that your boss is fantastic.
3: Wow, fantastic, baby.
2: Right, or that you actually, I don't know, you catch your boss on his best day. Until you caught me on my Oh, yes. I've got one more from Richard. And Richard says, that's okay. I can actually be my own boss. So, yeah, I'm good. Oh, yes. All right. So keep those stories coming through via WhatsApp 8855-0920. If you can choose, would you rather have a great boss or a great team of colleagues, and the reason why?
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2: Temperatures reaching a possible high of 34 degrees. Right now, it feels like 31 degrees outside. And you can expect thundery showers, mainly over northern, western and central Singapore this afternoon.
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1: Kiss 92 traffic. Broken down vehicle spotted on the PIE. This one is headed towards Changi right after Lonnie Road. In the meantime, please buckle up, drive safe.
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0: Mark Ronson featuring Amy Winehouse with Valerie right here in Kiss 92. All the great songs in one place. It's Miko, and yes, we are on the final stretch of this.
1: The Great Debate.
2: Fire up the mic. Let's go.
0: All right, so would you prefer the best boss in the world or a great team of colleagues, right? So chiming through via WhatsApp, this one is Ellen. And Ellen says, you know, people always say a good boss is important, but I always believe the true value of a good team because I collaborate with my teammates every single day. So a supportive team encourages learning, knowledge sharing, and problem solving. He's like a tick all the boxes to be Ellen's colleague, right? This is from Joseph, and Joseph says, hey Yumi, if my boss is fantastic, but my fellow colleagues not so amazing, well, during yearly appraisal, most likely I will score well. Now, in addition, during weekly reporting of work or project status, I probably wouldn't feel so stressed as I know my boss wouldn't be so picky, right? However, if my fellow colleagues are not cooperative or the socializing kind, then probably I will have to lunch alone or may hit many obstacles in my tasks or projects. Ay, ay, ay. Okay, so yeah, I see where you're going with this. This is from B Ling, and B Ling says, ooh, I choose a great team of colleagues because I am already a great boss, or so my comrades say so. This is not bad, okay, because you are receiving feedback, right? And this is very important because I feel like this is all part of growth, right? You do need to be able to accept good and bad feedback as well. All right, this one from Adeline, and Adeline says, I'd rather have a great boss because a great boss will not only be supportive and understanding, they will also manage the team appropriately, minimizing any difficulties within the team. Yeah, but you know what? It also goes down to having and making sure that this boss that you're reporting to, right, is one of the best bosses in the world. Maybe the one that can carry the team like Harlan. All right, just for laughs, okay? Hopefully that put a smile on your face. This is from Timothy, and Timothy says, this is a very tough question, Yumi, because both are important, right? But I would have to lean towards the boss as he or she affects many, many aspects of work. So it's not just performance appraisal or promotion, but support, decision-making, direction, understand when one has family ad hoc issues, leave approval, etc. But you know what? Beggars can't be choosers, so you can do... make do with the lot that you have been dealt with, right? Whether good colleagues or good bosses, do your best unless there are serious issues of working ethics, right? Okay, so this is the thing, right? So I'm going to agree with Timothy here. You can be handed or dealt with a very bad hand, okay? In this context, it's going to be a bad boss or a team of very bad colleagues as well, right? That you don't vibe with. But end of the day, it's always in your mind, okay? It's always your mindset. And if you feel like this is entirely just not working out for you, right? Remember, when one door closes, right, another door will open for you. All right, let's do this one from David. Take a listen.
3: Hi, Miko. This is two different kind of factors. One is within your control. One is not within your control. Having a great boss or a lousy boss is not within your control. But if you are in a team, you can use your influencing skills, your motivation skills, your interpersonal skills to build a very high efficient and closely bonded team. And I think this is more important because it's within your control.
0: Wow. Okay. So something that you can control by doing it yourself, right? Okay. Let's do this one from Ryan.
4: Hey there. Ryan here. I would rather have a great boss because I can work solo and I can work with other small group of people and can work with vendors to get a job done. If I have a great teammate but a horrible boss, everybody will not be happy going to work in the first place.
0: Well, that kind of makes sense as well. Okay, so we've got this one from Vanessa. Last one. Yumiko, coming from my previous job where my colleagues were great, but the boss was bad, to now where my colleagues are good, but my boss is absolutely the best. I think having a good boss is really the way to go. Now, it's like having a mentor that guides you along in work and in life, and a good boss who is willing to defend and stand up for you in front of senior management is the best you can ever ask for. I am going to agree with this, and I'll tell you why in just a bit, okay? So thank you all for the stories and the entries. I only have one prize up for grabs, and this is going to JJ. Yes. All right. So JJ says, I will prefer a good team rather than a good boss, because a good team can overcome a bad boss as a team together. But you know what? It is so true. And congratulations. You are my lucky winner, JJ. I will reply you in just a bit. Okay. So let's go back to Vanessa's story for a bit. I do agree with you, right? Where a boss is there to defend the whole team. And I'm not just saying this, to make anybody's day, okay? But I gotta say, after working for so many years, I do have one of the best team and the best bosses here at KISS 92. And, you know, whether or not the bosses are tuning in, that's a separate story. But I feel really, really lucky to be where I am today. So that's what inspired the question for today. So thank you so much for chiming in. And keep a lookout, because I will definitely be replying all of it, okay, in just a bit.
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13: These are your news headlines. I'm Shahzad Haq. National Development Minister Chee Hong Tat has flagged three areas for closer Singapore-China cooperation: green transition, AI and ageing. Speaking at the Lian He Cao Pao Singapore-China Forum, he said no country has all the answers or resources to address these challenges alone. Mr. Chee highlighted China's expertise in AI, renewables and clean energy, while citing Singapore's capabilities in sustainable urban planning and integrated development. He added that deeper exchanges between governments, industry and academia between both sides would enable development of innovative solutions that could also benefit the wider region. The 24-year-old man who died after being struck by lightning off Pasir Ris Beach yesterday has been identified as freelance outdoor instructor Mikhail Benyamin. He had been out on the water with his family when lightning struck. He was taken to hospital unconscious and later died. Six others, aged between 13 and 54, were taken to hospital conscious. A man accused of fraud in a case linked to chipmaker Nvidia has been handed 9 additional charges. Prosecutors say Alan Wei Tao Lun used more than $38 million in alleged criminal proceeds to buy a landed property near Adam Road. He also faces fresh fraud and money laundering charges linked to the alleged purchase of computer servers. The former CEO of a group of companies, including Aperia International, now faces a total of 11 charges. His lawyers say the 50-year-old and the companies involved will contest all the charges. A new clinical trial to treat patients infected with the Bundibugyo strain of Ebola has begun in the Democratic Republic of the Congo. The study, sponsored by the World Health Organization, aims to improve treatment for the rare strain, which has no approved vaccine or specific treatment. The strain is responsible for the current Ebola outbreak, which has killed more than 500 people in Congo and infected nearly 1,600 people across Congo and neighboring Uganda. Researchers hope the trial can continue across future outbreaks if needed. China's Tianwen-2 space probe has reached an asteroid after traveling 1 billion kilometers over more than a year. The country's space agency says the probe has begun scientific observations before collecting samples for return to Earth. Scientists hope the samples will provide clues about the origins and evolution of the solar system. The mission, launched in May last year, is China's first attempt to collect samples from an asteroid and an important milestone for the country's deep space ambitions.
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13: Football superstar Neymar has suggested he may have played his last match for Brazil following the country's shock World Cup exit. The 34-year-old scored a stoppage-time penalty in a 2-1 loss to Norway, the team's worst World Cup performance since 1990. After the match, Neymar indicated his international career had ended, saying, "Now it's over." If he confirms his retirement, he'll finish with 80 goals in 130 appearances. Brazil's only major trophy with Neymar was the 2013 Confederations Cup, and this elimination means they now face their longest ever wait for a World Cup title, having last won it in 2002. Meanwhile, England midfielder Jordan Henderson suffered a serious wrist injury while celebrating his side's dramatic World Cup last 16 win over Mexico. Henderson appeared to land awkwardly after falling from the advertising hoardings at Mexico City's Azteca Stadium following England's 3-2 victory and was seen leaving the pitch on a stretcher. The 36-year-old is likely out of the tournament, but is not regarded as a vital squad member, having only played 6 minutes at the end of the group stage match against Panama. In golf news, Ireland's Padraig Harrington has won the US Senior Open for a record-equalling third time. The 54-year-old finished four strokes ahead of American Stuart Sink in Ohio, shooting four under par in the final round. The victory adds to his previous wins in 2022 and last year, matching Miller Barber's record. This is his fourth senior major title following his Senior Open Championship win last year. Harrington previously won the Open Championship in 2007 and 2008. And that's your sports update. I'm Shazad Haque.
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0: Oh yes, happy Monday. And looking at the time, hopefully by now you can clock out from work, go on home, see your loved ones, grab yourself that yummy-licious dinner just to reward for the hard work of today, right? Now I'm going to be yours all the way till 8pm and stick around with me because I do have one new prize up for grabs. It is a smart ceiling fan which is worth over $299 courtesy of LiveTech SG, and this is only if we test your knowledge in the game Are You Switched On? And also sometime in this hour, gonna be sharing a story of what better means to you, so stay tuned for that. But right now, let's kick off this evening. It is Kendrick Lamar featuring SZA with Luther right here in KISS 92, all the great songs in one place. If-

0: world were mine. 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
0: An accident has unfortunately occurred on the KJE. This one is headed towards BKE just before Sungai Tengah Road. Do avoid lane 3. You've also got two reports of broken down vehicles. The first one spotted in the KPE tunnel, headed towards TPE right after PIE. And the second one on the AYE, headed towards MCE right after Keppel Road. Do avoid lane 4. In the meantime, please buckle up and drive safe.
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0: Hello, it's Justin Bieber with Ghost right here in KISS 92. All the great songs in one place. It's Umiko, and you know, better starts with us, right? And to me, better means lending a hand to someone in need or even making someone feel seen, valued, and truly included. Now, even the smallest acts of kindness can brighten someone's day and create a ripple effect that strengthens our communities. So when we support one another, we do better together. So what does better look like in your life? Tell us about a moment when you or someone you know showed up for someone else and made their life better. You can share your story because a better Singapore starts with all of us. Now, for me, I always remembered a season, right, when life felt especially overwhelming for my family, and a very close family friend stepped in, not with grand gestures, but with simple acts of kindness. So now, whenever I see someone going through a difficult time, I try to do the same, whether it's buying someone a meal, lending a listening ear, or simply showing up. It's my way of passing on the kindness that once carried my family through. So here's a beautiful sharing from a KISS 92 listener, Amanda. She says, "Better starts with us has taken on a whole new meaning over the years. Getting married showed me that life is better when you have someone to share the load, celebrate the wins, and laugh or cry through the chaos. Now, becoming a parent made that even clearer because some days are exhausting, some are messy, and some feel impossible, but having a partner by your side makes all the difference. Now, I've learned that better isn't about having everything figured out. It's about showing up for each other, growing together, and knowing that the hard things feel lighter and the good things feel even better when they're shared. Because in life, I found that better rarely happens alone. Better starts with us." So you know what, Amanda? Congratulations! You have won that $300 worth of Takashimaya shopping vouchers. 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It's 6:20. Good evening. 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
0: All right, loads of updates coming your way, so please be patient with me. First up, heavy traffic on the TPE. This one is headed towards SLE, just between KPE and Pasir Ris Drive 8. You've also got broken down vehicle reported on the BKE. This one is headed towards PIE right after Mandai Road. Do avoid lane 4. And two reports of slow-moving situation on the PIE. The first one is headed towards Changi. This one is just between KPE and Thompson Road. And the second report is headed towards Tuas. This one is between CTE City and Jalan Eunos. In the meantime, please buckle up, drive safe.
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0: Charlotte Esper with Dirty Work right here in Kiss 92. All the great songs in one place. It's Miko, and a lot of people have been asking me, right, did I actually smart the lighting system in my house? And actually, I did. Yeah, so I was looking for a couple of places, right, and the one that I went to was LiveTech SG, and they do specialize in providing smart home automation solutions, which is designed to make your life easier and more convenient. So to find out more about them, you can check them out on Instagram. It is at LiveTech SG. 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Okay. Right now, up for grabs, I do have a smart ceiling fan, which is worth over $299 from them. And of course, we got to test your knowledge first in the game, Are You Switched On? So if you're game to play, you got to drop me that WhatsApp text right now to the number 8855-0920 and just say, I am smart. Okay. I am smart. Send it to me. Stay close to your phone because, well, I could be calling you right back. Good luck. It's Monday, the 6th of July.
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0: Heavy traffic situation on the TPE. This one is headed towards SLE, just between KPE and Pasir Ris Drive 8. You've also got that slow-moving situation on the PIE, headed towards Changi, and this is just between KPE and Thompson Road. In the meantime, please buckle up, drive safe.
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7: These are your news headlines. I'm Shazad Haque. National Development Minister Chee Hong Tat has flagged three areas for closer Singapore-China cooperation: green transition, AI and ageing. Speaking at the Lian He Cao Pao Singapore-China Forum, he said no country has all the answers or resources to address these challenges alone. Mr. Chi highlighted China's expertise in AI, renewables and clean energy, while citing Singapore's capabilities in sustainable urban planning and integrated development. He added that deeper exchanges between governments, industry and academia between both sides would enable development of innovative solutions that could also benefit the wider region. The 24-year-old man who died after being struck by lightning off Pasir Ris Beach yesterday has been identified as freelance outdoor instructor Mikhail Benyamin. He had been out on the water with his family when lightning struck. He was taken to hospital unconscious and later died. Six others, aged between 13 and 54, were taken to hospital conscious. A man accused of fraud in a case linked to chipmaker Nvidia has been handed 9 additional charges. Prosecutors say Alan Wei Tao Lun used more than $38 million in alleged criminal proceeds to buy a landed property near Adam Road. He also faces fresh fraud and money laundering charges linked to the alleged purchase of computer servers. the former CEO of a group of companies, including Aperia International, now faces a total of 11 charges. His lawyers say the 50-year-old and the companies involved will contest all the charges. A new clinical trial to treat patients infected with the Bundibugyo strain of Ebola has begun in the Democratic Republic of the Congo. The study, sponsored by the World Health Organization, aims to improve treatment for the rare strain, which has no approved vaccine or specific treatment. The strain is responsible for the current Ebola outbreak, which has killed more than 500 people in Congo and infected nearly 1,600 people across Congo and neighboring Uganda. Researchers hope the trial can continue across future outbreaks if needed. China's Tianwen-2 space probe has reached an asteroid after traveling 1 billion kilometers over more than a year. The country's space agency says the probe has begun scientific observations before collecting samples for return to Earth. Scientists hope the samples will provide clues about the origins and evolution of the solar system. The mission, launched in May last year, is China's first attempt to collect samples from an asteroid and an important milestone for the country's deep space ambitions.
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1: 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Now, think about the time when we all could work from home and we kind of promised ourselves we'd be exercising during lunch, right? Well, yeah, how's that plan coming along? Now, nowadays, whether you're in the office or at home, you and I, we're spending hours glued to our chairs and unfortunately, our tummy seems to be remembering it every single hour. Now, ladies, we've got free slimming vouchers and a special mystery gift to give away later and only the first 10 ladies who text in will be getting them. So listen close. 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

0: Hi, this is Yumiko from Kiss 92. I'm looking for Beeling.
1: Yes, I'm speaking, Yumiko.
0: Hi, Beeling. So I got your text and you said, I am smart. But the question is, how smart are you? Are you ready to play the game?
1: Yes, I am.
0: Fantastic. Let's go.
2: Are you
3: switched on?
0: All right, so we need to spin the wheel first. Ooh, Beeling, hopefully you're a very good chef at home because your category for today is food.
1: Okay.
0: Okay means you can ace it and win this, right?
1: I hope so.
0: All right, so you know the rules. Total of three questions. Every question, you've got two options. If you're ready, let's go. Question number one, which vegetable belongs to the same family as broccoli? A, celery. B, cauliflower.
1: Cauliflower.
0: Yes. Question number two, what fruit has the highest water content? A, apple. B, watermelon.
1: Watermelon.
0: And your final question, which herb is traditionally used to make pesto, the sauce? A, basil. B, mint.
1: Option A.
0: Basil is correct. And you know what, Beeling? Congratulations!
1: Woo-hoo!
0: Yes, you did it. And you're walking away with a smart ceiling fan worth over $299 courtesy of Live Tech SG.
1: Yay! Thank you, Yumiko. Thank you, Kiss 92.
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0: Temperatures dropping to a possible low of 26 degrees. Right now, it feels like 29 degrees. No signs of showers, and it is just cloudy for the rest of tonight. Now, for tomorrow, you can expect thundery showers mainly over the eastern, western, and northern parts of Singapore in the afternoon.

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2: An accident has unfortunately occurred on Turf Club Avenue. This one is headed towards Woodlands, Bukit Timah, just before Woodlands Road. Do avoid lane 3. And you've also got broken down vehicles spotted on Marina View. This is headed towards Marina Boulevard, right after Central Boulevard. Do avoid lane 1. In the meantime, please buckle up, drive safe.
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Sila Jonas Blue featuring William Singe with Mama right here in Kiss 92. All the great songs in one place. It's Miko, and I'm pretty sure you must have seen so much news coverage on America celebrating their National Day, right? 4th of July. What you don't know was, America turning 250 years old. Yeah, and I thought it was so crazy, right? Because there were just so many celebrations that happened through the weekend that just passed. For example, Disney had a Disney Celebrates America. Now, one of the interesting acts that they had was Joe Jonas, okay? One third of the Joe Bros on stage singing along to this original song. All right, so if you know, this original song was sung by Bryan Adams, right? Summer of 69. Now, can you imagine a very handsome Jonas Bro singing this? In fact, take a listen, Joe Jonas.

0: All right, so there you have it. I played for you the original by Bryan Adams and the new cover live on stage from Joe Jonas. Which one do you actually prefer? Let me know via WhatsApp, 8855-0920. Right now, back to the music. I do have Rihanna on the playlist together with news headlines as well to keep you updated on what's been happening around the world and in Singapore. Stay.
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2: These are your news headlines. I'm Shahzad Haq. Singapore and Indonesia have signed a new agreement to deepen cooperation on carbon credits. The Memorandum of Understanding was signed at the annual Singapore-Indonesia Leaders Retreat in Jakarta, where Prime Minister Lawrence Wong met President Prabowo Subianto. The agreement includes developing high-integrity carbon credit projects, sharing expertise on carbon markets, and working towards an implementation agreement under the Paris Agreement. Singapore says the partnership, one of several initiatives unveiled at the retreat, will help channel climate finance into emissions reduction projects. Retail sales in Singapore continued to grow in May, but at a slower pace than the month before. Government data show sales rose 3% from a year earlier, compared with April's 5.4%. Month-on-month, retail sales fell 2.3% after seasonal adjustments. Total retail sales in May were estimated at $4.5 billion, with recreational goods recording the strongest annual growth, while food and alcohol retailers saw sales decline. Leader of the House Indrani Raja is delivering a ministerial statement in Parliament tomorrow on the conduct of Workers' Party leaders Sylvia Lim and Faisal Manap over former MP Raisa Khan's lies to Parliament in 2021. The statement follows the Committee of Privileges' findings that they lied about what happened at a meeting with Khan. In January, Parliament agreed the committee's findings and the High Court's judgment in former party chief Pritam Singh's case have implications for Ms. Lim and Mr. Faisal. Tomorrow's Parliament sitting begins at 10:30 a.m. Singapore stepping up training for nurses to prepare them for a growing number of patients needing palliative care. Health Minister Ong Ye Kung says a new work group has been set up to strengthen skills in nursing homes, bringing together leaders from the long-term care, community and acute care hospital sectors. He says the Health Ministry aims to train 10,000 nurses and healthcare workers in palliative care by 2030. The announcement was made at this year's Nurses Merit Awards, where more than 150 nurses were recognised for their contributions. Japanese police have arrested a 15-year-old student on suspicion of carrying out a cyber attack on anime streaming service Bandai Channel. The attack in November allegedly led to the unauthorized cancellation of more than 46,000 subscription accounts and partially disrupted the service, with full operations only resuming the following month. Police say the teen used a computer program he created with the assistance of ChatGPT. The student has admitted to the allegations, telling investigators he did it because he could and had nothing against the company.
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2: Football superstar Neymar has suggested he may have played his last match for Brazil following the country's shock World Cup exit. The 34-year-old scored a stoppage-time penalty in a 2-1 loss to Norway, the team's worst World Cup performance since 1990. After the match, Neymar indicated his international career had ended, saying, "Now it's over." If he confirms his retirement, he'll finish with 80 goals in 130 appearances. Brazil's only major trophy with Neymar was the 2013 Confederations Cup, and this elimination means they now face their longest ever wait for a World Cup title, having last won it in 2002. Meanwhile, England midfielder Jordan Henderson suffered a serious wrist injury while celebrating his side's dramatic World Cup Last 16 win over Mexico. Henderson appeared to land awkwardly after falling from the advertising hoardings at Mexico City's Azteca Stadium following England's 3-2 victory and was seen leaving the pitch on a stretcher. The 36-year-old is likely out of the tournament, but is not regarded as a vital squad member, having only played 6 minutes at the end of the group stage match against Panama. In golf news, Ireland's Padraig Harrington has won the US Senior Open for a record-equalling third time. The 54-year-old finished four strokes ahead of American Stuart Sink in Ohio, shooting four under par in the final round. The victory adds to his previous wins in 2022 and last year, matching Miller Barber's record. This is his fourth senior major title following his Senior Open Championship win last year. Harrington previously won the Open Championship in 2007 and 2008. And that's your sports update. I'm Shazad Haque.
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5: Oh yes, you and I inching so close to the tail end of a Monday already, which also means, well, we can start counting down to the brand new weekend. Now, I'm going to be yours for one last hour, and in this hour, time to find out how you can be a part of a night of groovy Afro house high above the city skyline at C'est La Vie, and to party with us from KISS 92 as well. Details on the way, but right now, let's kick off your evening with Taylor Swift, or rather, newly married Mrs. Travis Kelce with The Fate of Ophelia. Right here on KISS 92, all the great songs in one place.

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0: Broken down vehicle spotted on the TPE. This one is headed towards SLE right after Tampines Avenue 7. You've also got another broken down vehicle spotted in the KPE tunnel. This one is headed towards TPE right after the PIE. In the meantime, please buckle up, drive safe.
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0: Nerds, Britney Spears with Piece of Me right here on Kiss 92. All the great songs in one place. You're on the Sunset Sessions with me, Yumiko. And let's say you do have an upcoming celebration where loads of people are going together. 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It's 7:18. Good evening.
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3: KISS 92 traffic. Broken down vehicle has been spotted on the ECP. This one is headed towards the city right before PIE. Also, two accidents has occurred on the PIE. The first one is headed towards Changi right after Jalan Bahar. Do avoid lane 4. And the second one is headed towards Tuas. And this one is right after Toh Guan Road. Do avoid lane 1. In the meantime, please buckle up, drive safe.
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0: That's ATEEZ with Bad right here on KISS 92. All the great songs in one place. It's Miko. And if you want to walk away with $300 worth of Takashimaya vouchers, how can you try? Now, what's happening from now till 12th of July is a chance for you to WhatsApp your story to us of what better means to you. And you can WhatsApp to the number 8855-0920. And don't forget the keywords. Better starts with us, okay? So that we can find your entry. Now, better, this word may mean different things to each of us. It may mean something to you compared to what it means to me. But it's all about striving for something greater for ourselves and people around us. So, for example, it can be about encouraging greater community and volunteer participation, right? Now, personally, I do have a very soft spot for the elderly, and I would love to find out more about volunteering at my neighborhood's active aging center, which usually you can find them right below HDB blocks, just to play games with these elder folks. You can conduct a basic smartphone workshop or just to have chats with your senior residents as well, to be their friend and to learn about life from them as well. So think about it. What does better look like to you, and share that story with us? Now, this is brought to you by the Ministry of Social and Family Development in support of the Better Start With Us campaign. Right now, back to the music, the sounds of Dua Lipa and Imagine Dragons on the playlist next. It's Monday, the 6th of July.
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0: Broken down vehicle has been spotted on the CTE. This one is headed towards SLE, right after Momian Road. Please be careful. And about 10 minutes ago, one report of blackout of traffic lights observed at Tuas South Avenue 7, the junction of Avenue 6. So if you're there, please be careful. Signal early.
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9: These are your news headlines. I'm Shahzad Haq. Singapore and Indonesia have signed a new agreement to deepen cooperation on carbon credits. The Memorandum of Understanding was signed at the annual Singapore-Indonesia Leaders Retreat in Jakarta, where Prime Minister Lawrence Wong met President Prabowo Subianto. The agreement includes developing high-integrity carbon credit projects, sharing expertise on carbon markets, and working towards an implementation agreement under the Paris Agreement. Singapore says the partnership, one of several initiatives unveiled at the retreat, will help channel climate finance into emissions reduction projects. Retail sales in Singapore continued to grow in May, but at a slower pace than the month before. Government data show sales rose 3% from a year earlier, compared with April's 5.4%. Month-on-month, retail sales fell 2.3% after seasonal adjustments. Total retail sales in May were estimated at $4.5 billion, with recreational goods recording the strongest annual growth, while food and alcohol retailers saw sales decline. Leader of the House Indrani Raja is delivering a ministerial statement in Parliament tomorrow on the conduct of Workers' Party leaders Sylvia Lim and Faisal Manap over former MP Raisa Khan's lies to Parliament in 2021. The statement follows the Committee of Privileges' findings that they lied about what happened at a meeting with Khan. In January, Parliament agreed the committee's findings and the High Court's judgment in former party chief Pritam Singh's case have implications for Ms. Lim and Mr. Faisal. Tomorrow's Parliament sitting begins at 10:30 a.m. Singapore stepping up training for nurses to prepare them for a growing number of patients needing palliative care. Health Minister Ong Ye Kung says a new work group has been set up to strengthen skills in nursing homes, bringing together leaders from the long-term care, community and acute care hospital sectors. He says the Health Ministry aims to train 10,000 nurses and healthcare workers in palliative care by 2030. The announcement was made at this year's Nurses Merit Awards, where more than 150 nurses were recognised for their contributions. Japanese police have arrested a 15-year-old student on suspicion of carrying out a cyber attack on anime streaming service Bandai Channel. The attack in November allegedly led to the unauthorized cancellation of more than 46,000 subscription accounts and partially disrupted the service, with full operations only resuming the following month. Police say the teen used a computer program he created with the assistance of ChatGPT. The student has admitted to the allegations, telling investigators he did it because he could and had nothing against the company.
8: 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Read more at straitstimes.com.

And that's Imagine Dragons with Thunder right here in Kiss 92. All the great songs in one place. It's Miko, and if you are ready for a night of groovy Afro house high above the city skyline of C'est La Vie, then hey, this is happening.

0: ready for a night of groovy Afro house high above the city skyline of Celavi, then hey, this is happening on Saturday, 18th of July. So, Amsterdam-based DJ and producer Sin City will be making her highly anticipated debut at Celavi, and we are all going to be there, okay? So, you can tune in to The Big Show in the morning from 6 to 10 a.m. and The Owls all week from 8 p.m. to midnight to win a total of 4 invites. Now, each invite is going to come with a complimentary house pour. 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And hopefully, I'm going to see you there, okay? Right now, back to the music of the sounds of Red Hot Chili Peppers and Lady A on the playlist next.
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3: Kiss 92 weather.
0: Temperature is dropping to a possible low of 26 degrees. Right now, it feels like 29 degrees. No signs of showers, and it is just cloudy for the rest of tonight. Now, for tomorrow, you can expect thundery showers mainly over the eastern, western, and northern parts of Singapore in the afternoon.
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3: 92 traffic.
0: Broken down vehicle spotted on the CTE. This one is headed towards SLE right after Moulmein Road. And you've also got another broken down vehicle spotted on the PIE. This one is headed towards Tuas at the CTE City exit. In the meantime, please buckle up, drive safe.
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0: And that's Lady A with Need You Now, right here in KISS 92, all the great songs in one place. It's Miko, and thank you so much for keeping me company from your afternoon till evening here on the Sunset Sessions. It's been so fun, but time for me to head on out of here. Gonna be handing things over to your Monday night owls, and you will have the wonderful company of Joshua Simon and Juliana Yao all the way till midnight. Now, I hear they do have two prizes up for grabs just for you, okay, all the way till midnight. So stick around and hopefully you're going to be the lucky winner. Right now, enjoy the rest of your evening and I'll catch you back here tomorrow, same time, same place.
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0: Broken down vehicle spotted on the PIE. This one is headed towards Tuas at the CTE City exit. In the meantime, please buckle up, drive safe.
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2: These are your news headlines. I'm Shahzad Haq. Singapore and Indonesia have pledged to keep the Strait of Malacca open, safe and accessible to all. Prime Minister Lawrence Wong and President Prabowo Subianto reaffirmed the commitment at the annual leaders' retreat in Jakarta, stressing the waterway's importance to global trade and regional stability. PM Wong also said it was crucial to strengthen maritime security, noting how recent events in the Middle East highlighted the need to keep major trade routes functioning and secure. The leaders also expanded cooperation into areas such as renewable energy, cross-border electricity trade, digital infrastructure, and supply chain resilience. Sapporo Breweries is expanding across Southeast Asia, investing about $643 million for a 25% stake in a Singapore-based joint venture. The Japanese beverage manufacturer will form a strategic partnership with Danish brewer Carlsberg to be established in December 2026. The move builds on an existing partnership in Malaysia, Hong Kong and Singapore, expanding to include Vietnam, Laos and Cambodia. Sapporo aims to increase regional sales of Sapporo premium beer to 10 times 2025 levels by 2035 by leveraging Carlsberg's strong market presence. In world news, tens of thousands of Iranians marched through the streets of central Tehran today in a mass funeral procession for slain leader Ayatollah Ali Khamenei. Coffins carrying the late leader and four family members were driven through the streets. Crowds waved Iranian flags and hurled stones at a billboard showing U.S. President Donald Trump while calling for vengeance. Yesterday, three sons of Mr. Khamenei were seen beside his coffin. But Mojtaba, the son who succeeded him as Iran's supreme leader, has yet to be seen in public. Deadly riots in a Sri Lankan jail have killed 25 people, including four guards, and injured over 100. Fighting reportedly began yesterday evening at Nagombo Prison after overnight clashes between inmates from two drug gangs spread across the complex. Part of a roof collapsed after women inmates climbed onto it, demanding their release and injuring several. Police say areas within the prison are still being cleared, while the dead and the injured are being accounted for. Commandos have also surrounded the prison, while drones and a helicopter have been deployed to monitor the situation. U.S. President Donald Trump will meet Ukrainian President Volodymyr Zelensky on the sidelines of this week's NATO summit in Turkey. The talks come as Mr. Trump pushes for an end to Russia's war in Ukraine, despite months of stalled peace efforts. The summit is also expected to be dominated by tensions over defense spending, the war with Iran, and Mr. Trump's renewed interest in acquiring Greenland.
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2: Football superstar Neymar has suggested he may have played his last match for Brazil following the country's shock World Cup exit. The 34-year-old scored a stoppage-time penalty in a 2-1 loss to Norway, the team's worst World Cup performance since 1990. After the match, Neymar indicated his international career had ended, saying, "Now it's over." If he confirms his retirement, he'll finish with 80 goals in 130 appearances. Brazil's only major trophy with Neymar was the 2013 Confederations Cup, and this elimination means they now face their longest ever wait for a World Cup title, having last won it in 2002. Meanwhile, England midfielder Jordan Henderson suffered a serious wrist injury while celebrating his side's dramatic World Cup Last 16 win over Mexico. Henderson appeared to land awkwardly after falling from the advertising hoardings at Mexico City's Azteca Stadium following England's 3-2 victory and was seen leaving the pitch on a stretcher. The 36-year-old is likely out of the tournament, but is not regarded as a vital squad member, having only played 6 minutes at the end of the group stage match against Panama. In golf news, Ireland's Padraig Harrington has won the US Senior Open for a record-equalling third time. The 54-year-old finished four strokes ahead of American Stuart Sink in Ohio, shooting four under par in the final round. The victory adds to his previous wins in 2022 and last year, matching Miller Barber's record. This is his fourth senior major title following his Senior Open Championship win last year. Harrington previously won the Open Championship in 2007 and 2008. And that's your sports update. I'm Shahzad Haque.
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9: 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This is actually worth $536. 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This is to catch Sin City. So hopefully you'll join us for that as well.
8: 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Either Juliana and I, we will shout Icon. And that you have to straightway WhatsApp us. 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I-K-O-N to 8855-0920. All right, now we're going to fire off some lotto. And then we must discuss Taylor Swift's wedding. Yes, the internet is divided over her happiest day. All right, now, lottery on KISS 92.

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3: The biggest news in entertainment and pop culture. You're with Joshua Simon and Juliana Yao. What a weekend. From the return of the Queen of Pop, Madonna, releasing her Confessions 2 album. The next day, the Queen of R&B, Beyoncé, released a new single. And to be fair, she is a queen to millions as well. Taylor Swift got married.
4: Are we talking about this?
3: Let's go there. Let's go there. Because even though it's supposed to be the happiest day, and from what I heard, you know, her vows that she read to Travis Kelce was something that led him to even tear up as well. He was so moved by it. As epic as this wedding was, the internet is divided and they're not very pleased about this whole extravaganza.
4: I mean, the entire situation is such that she tried to make everything very private. From the people working at the wedding, they had to sign NDAs, okay? Yeah. Wedding invites as well, no information. Guests were just told to turn up.
3: Apparently, even if you're a mega A-list celebrity, even if you're best friends with Taylor Swift, you are not given any info. You are just told you have to be in New York City. And we're not going to tell you what to wear, but you better prepare. So they were apparently paying up front celebrity stylists, celebrity makeup artists, more than the usual rate just to book them. Say, just in case I need something from you.
4: I don't know. I feel like her doing this is like telling people, I don't want to tell you, but also making people want to dig even more.
3: Yeah.
4: You know, is that the true intention of this? But obviously, she had 1,000 of her guests turning up. It was at Madison Square Garden. As much as she wanted to keep it private, people kind of figured out, right?
3: Yeah.
4: That was going to be the day. So what exactly do we know happened? Or is everything just rumors still?
3: So apparently it's a castle built within a court itself, okay, and it was a massive extravaganza to a point where people in New York City were angry because they could not get to work, they could not ride the subway. Areas in that really like sort of a hot spot, imagine like getting married in the middle of Orchard Road, okay, at Somerset area, for example,
4: and then closing all the roads,
3: everyone's like, hey, you can't do this lah. You know, and I just think to a lot of people, it felt like a bit out of touch. You know, like right now, the state of the world is as such, the economy is as such. And then here you have, you know, a billionaire closing off all these streets. People are trying to get to work. They can't go to work just so you can have your thing. And it's such a public thing, yet at the same time, so private at the same time. But there are some viral videos, even of fans who are waiting outside just for the guests to give them clues. Like, what do you eat? What do you eat? And apparently one of the guests gave them the leftovers.
4: The catering company,
3: yeah.
4: Apparently they had leftover. Allegedly. We don't even know.
3: Yeah, what was served. Okay, but it looked like a lemon tart.
4: Okay, la, they happy can already, la.

0: The return of Katy Perry, but with such ferocity. Watch it burn on Kiss 92. You're with Joshua Simon and Juliana Yao.
1: Oh, I want to tell you about this, okay? This is something we can look forward to tomorrow, especially if you're somebody who travels to Batam. And I don't know where else, really. I only ever go to Batam from the Harbourfront Cruise Center.
0: Oh, I've not been there since... You all remember the Groupon days? Is Groupon still around or not?
1: I have no idea.
0: Remember last time? Gen Z, y'all won't know Groupon. Okay, millennials, when we were Gen Z... When millennials were at the Gen Z age...
1: Right.
0: Our early trips out of Singapore, chances are you were on a Groupon, okay? You pay a small fee and hopefully you get more for that with that voucher. And there were a lot of Batam trips, I remember. That was the first and last time.
1: It's kind of fun. It's very accessible, very convenient from Singapore. And right now, if you were to travel via ferry, you would go to Harbourfront Centre. Mm. But with the news reports, all of us know Harbourfront Centre is actually going to be revamping. They're going to be closing very soon. So the Singapore Cruise Centre has also moved, but only 70 metres away. So it's a whole new building. If you were to drive past, you would notice it is like a bright red building.
0: Yeah.
1: And that is where you need to head to from tomorrow onwards to go take your ferries to, again, Batam and I don't know where
0: else.
1: Okay,
0: I just checked. Okay. So apart from Batam, Indonesia, you can go to Karimun Island.
1: Okay.
0: Tanjung Balai. This journey is about an hour and a half. There are also local southern islands to check out, like St. John's Island.
1: Okay.
0: Kusu Island as well. All these are scenic day trips, island hopping routes. I've never done this. We need to be more touristy.
1: It sounds honestly really fun. Like, why have we been missing out on all of these places that are so close by to us? It's probably like a lot cheaper for us to plan a day trip out as well.
0: Yeah.
1: We need to go to this new cruise center.
0: Okay. And also, I just confirmed Groupon is no longer in existence.
1: Thanks for checking. Hey,
0: but it was acquired and fully rebranded as Fave. Have you all heard of this?
1: Yeah.
0: So
1: Fave is a thing.
0: Oh.
1: I mean, exact same concept, just different name.

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1: Katy Perry, Watch It Burn. Samba, My Body Isn't Ready. Stray Kids, Run It. '80s, Bad. Benson Boone, The Time of My Life. Gracie Abrams, Look at My Life.
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4: If you have rain in your area, that should clear up later in the evening and then remain cloudy thereafter. For tomorrow, you can expect thundery showers mainly over the north, east and western part of Singapore in the afternoon.
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0: You're hanging out with Joshua Simon and Juliana Yao. We want to give a shout out to Sebastian. Cool name. Sebastian. That's actually how you say it, you know? But in Singapore, we grew up saying Sebastian.
1: Oh, Sebastian.
0: Sebastian. It's like Aloysius, right? We all say Aloysius, right? We all know Aloysius in our life. Surely there's one Aloysius listening right now. But actually, if you go abroad, you cannot say Aloysius.
1: Then people, what is it?
0: People deaf stare at you. Okay, you're supposed to say Aloysius. That's how you actually...
1: No, you're kidding.
0: I'm being serious. No one is called Aloysius overseas. It's Aloysius.
1: Can the Aloysius in the house please WhatsApp us to tell us how you would like people to pronounce your name?
0: Yeah, and also there's no such thing as Joel.
1: Oh, that one, yes.
0: It's Joel.
1: Singaporeans butcher that.
0: Yeah, Joel Armstrong. Joel, Billy Joel, okay? Anyway, what's his name? Yeah.
1: Sebastian.
0: Sebastian wants to just give his 2 cents on what we just discussed about Taylor Swift's wedding, right? And how it was this big public extravaganza where, you know, roads were blocked off, yet at the same time it was incredibly private. Okay, it was held in Madison Square Garden, a massive iconic arena. It was a castle in there. It's a full enchanted dream wedding. And if you've ever, you know, been locked in a Taylor Swift era, or you fell in love with her music, there is a part of you that will definitely feel happy for her, and we truly are happy for them. But the display, I guess, was a bit too much. And even for some guests, maybe, like if I was invited even, I also would feel like, hey, a bit leche. You know, like you don't tell me any details, and then I'm supposed to look good, and I'm going to be among other A-list celebrities, so I need to represent myself well. But then you're not telling me the theme of the outfit, nothing. Sebastian is essentially saying, I don't go for

0: complicated weddings. I just prefer to go for one dinner and that's it. If I find out that I'm invited to a wedding, but there's multiple days or it's overseas, I usually turn it down. I think I'll do the same thing.
1: I think it's fair.
0: Yeah.
1: Yeah. And to be fair as well, the guests had a choice whether they wanted to turn up or not. Mm-hmm. In this case, I mean, she kind of did it first, so maybe we didn't have that discussion beforehand. But if somebody was to pull that again, I think people will start thinking, it can do like that or not.
0: Yeah, I mean, it's your dream day. I think it's fine. You can do whatever you want, okay? But I think just be transparent with your guests as much as possible, you know? Tell them, like, and this is for all of us, okay? Like, you want to do a dance, you expect your guests to do mass dance or whatever, just tell us straight up, okay? Or tell us, oh, you want to do a 3-day event, but don't make it like compulsory for us to go all 3 days lah. You know, we also have to, like, we got a dog.
1: Everybody
0: at home,
1: got life, know? No?
0: Exactly. So just try to accommodate everyone. Good point, Sebastian. When I was 6 years old,

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0: Don't miss the big show with Glenn, Angel, and Tim. Back tomorrow morning from 6 on Kiss 92. All the great songs in one place.
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12: 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We're not going to leave you thirsty, okay? 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You do need to be 18 and above to be able to go for this party. But basically, we're giving you those invites, and it's super simple for you to win. 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
11: This is at C'est la vie, right? C'est la vie. 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What is the name of the nearest train station?
12: No, it's very convenient to get to.
11: Yeah, it's actually...
12: I give you a hint, it's located at MBS.
11: Yeah, actually, it's faster to get there by train. Because if you know, by the time you go there and everything, winding around the whole area, faster to get there by train. Okay, so tell us the nearest train station to C'est la vie if you want to win these 4 tickets. And by the way, it's for the 18th of July, 10 p.m. where you get to party with us and Sin City. Right now, we're going to fire off some Kit Laroi.
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1: Trend alert. You're with Joshua Simon and Julian Yao. Now, over the weekend, you may have read reports of this, especially if you're a gamer. And specifically if you're like me, a console gamer with the Sony PlayStation.
2: Right, because they just announced that they are going to be ending physical disc production for video games starting January 2028. I am not a gamer. And to me, right, it just sounds like, okay, they're going to say it's more sustainable. Everybody is moving towards digital. So as a gamer, Josh, can you explain how this impacts you?
1: So I have a Sony PlayStation 5 with a disc drive built into it. And I know many friends that got the digital edition. They still buy an external CD ROM drive reader and attach to it because I get to watch Blu-rays, DVDs, 4K films on it. But another big reason is because if I really love, say, Persona 5 Royal, or I'm an Elden Ring gamer, I want to have the physical disc. I want to have the packaging, the collector's edition. Some people are really upset right now because they're pre-ordering the new GTA 5.
2: Right.
1: Okay? And they're spending all this money and they're getting the collector's edition that will not even come with a disc. It will come with a QR code or code that you can just download the game for. And then they're saying like, hey, what's the point? I could have just bought a t-shirt, you know, or a mug. The point of it is to have the physical media so you can hold on to it. And I think there was the creator of Metal Gear Solid and Death Stranding. His name escapes me right now, but if you're a gamer, you know him. I think there was a discussion that he had, and he said that he fears in the long run, if let's say the store goes down, the digital store goes down, okay, all of us will not have access to the games that we bought. Or if they change their back end, you know, the contracts or whatever it may be, because you own something digitally, if they decide to change the rules, you can lose that item. Okay, whereas if it's a physical thing, if something, there's a blackout or whatever, you still have the disc, you still have the original form. It's the same reason why people still collect vinyl records or CDs. If Spotify tomorrow disappears or Apple Music disappears, all the purchases that you make, you would still have a copy of it.
2: I think you're helping me to see this in a very different light. For people who might not be able to access these games as easily as well, maybe they don't have the budget to, and they're used to buying second-hand games, this is also going to impact them, right? They can't go to a store, they can't go to a thrift store to pick up all these games anymore.
1: Hey, the game shops. In every shopping mall, there's one game shop, right, where you can buy discs and everything. All of them are going to go out of business. They can only sell plushies.
2: So it only benefits Sony, technically.
1: Okay.
2: If we put it that way.
1: But, I mean, it is going to be cheaper as well because you don't have to spend money printing the discs and the booklets and everything like that. And I, to be fair, I also buy a lot of my games digitally these days just to save shelf space. What are your thoughts on this, gamers? Do you still care about physical media in 2026? We want to hear from you. WhatsApp 8855-0920.

0: Marshmello teaming up with Halsey on Be Kind on Kiss 92. You're with Joshua Simon and Julian Ayal.
1: Let's go out. Out on the street.
2: We are looking for somebody I feel could potentially be our neighbor, I think.
0: Huh?
2: I'm not too sure, okay? Basically, what happened is that somebody went to a Tanjung Pagar food store. They're called Rolina Hainanese Curry Puffs, located at Tanjung Pagar Plaza Market and Food Center.
0: Oh, I go there all the time.
2: Yeah, the level 2 one. So I even know where the store is.
0: I've not gone to level 2 much. I usually stay around the first floor area. They got very good kimbap and very nice. I've had a Mr. Bean. The pancake.
2: No, the market side where the hawker stalls are.
0: Okay.
2: Yeah, it's very popular during lunchtime. So you imagine, okay, there's a whole lot of people. Somebody accidentally paid $200 for one curry puff. It's supposed to be $2, but you know how sometimes when you key in the app, right,
0: the zero,
2: then you press 200 because you kind of like assume the app will put the dot there for you. So they were really busy. They didn't get to check the transactions. And by the time they realize this lady has, you know, maybe already finished, digested her curry puff already. So they did kind of remember that she was maybe in about her 30s or 40s. She was wearing a white dress. And this actually took place on the 29th of June. So about 1 week ago.
0: Wow. Okay. So if you bought curry puff recently at Tanjung Pagar, please go and check your balance.
2: Mm-hmm.
0: Okay. Your receipts. Everything should be in there digitally, right? You can just check your history of that transaction. It's really heartwarming to know that they are actively actually saying, hey, this is not money that we earned. Okay. This is your money. Please take it back. But while you're at it, buy more curry puff.
2: Yeah, go support them some more. I mean, I love that they did that. They could have kept quiet.
0: Yes,
2: but no, they have posted on social media. They're actively looking for this person. And y'all don't naughty. Don't go and say it's you if it's not you, okay?
0: Exactly. I think show your history, the receipt there. But to add to that, just a reminder, everyone, when you use PayNow, PayLah and all that, you do that very often now, right? Just double check. And I think maybe DBS or POSB, they need to have a triple confirmation. Like before you pay $2, they're like, you sure? Confirm? Confirm plus chop? Double, triple confirm? Are you sure you want me to pay?
2: No, people will be annoyed.

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3: If you have rain in your area, that should clear up later in the evening and then remain cloudy thereafter. For tomorrow, you can expect thundery showers mainly over the north, east and western part of Singapore in the afternoon.
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0: You're with Joshua Simon and Juliana Yao, and I'm not sure, I'm sure you can tell, right? Just from the sound of my voice, you can tell that I'm smiling from cheek to cheek, because every... Okay, come on. Get up and dance.
1: We had a personal PSA from Joshua Simon. If he was in your contact books, or I mean, if you are in his contact book, he would have sent you a message to go and listen to the album, go stream the album.

0: he would have sent you a message to go and listen to the album. Yeah. Go stream the album. Madonna's Confessions 2 was out last Friday. And yes. he's like, you listen to this song, this song, this song, and then you let me know what you think.
1: Yeah, the album itself, objectively, is breaking records, doing incredible numbers for an artist that, once again, Madonna is 67 years old. Okay, she's debuted like 40 plus years ago. And now she's like topping charts, you know, and on Spotify, you know, like this is the new music game. But she's been at it since vinyl, cassette, CDs. And chances are you grew up with Madonna, okay? And she's someone who's faced ageist comments throughout her life, and to still be at it is just so tough of her. And this album is objectively phenomenal. And it's not just, like there's a song in there where she says, you know, people have this misconception about dance music that they think it's just like sort of frivolous fun, you know? But dance is essentially, on the dance floor, that's where language is replaced by movement, you know? And hence the title, Confessions, on a dance floor. You bare your soul on the dance floor. You find escapism and community. And, oh, the song. Everybody get up and dance. So good. Do you know the significance of this song title, Danceteria? So it's actually a nightclub, very popular in the 70s and 80s. So that was where Madonna, in her very early 20s,
0: it's a real place.
1: Yeah. So she would constantly hound the DJs, saying, please, please, play my cassette. And they would ignore her.
0: No, I thought that was a no-no. You cannot go up to DJs and ask them to like request songs on, right?
1: So people were avoiding her. Right. They were saying, hey, watch out for that one, that Madonna. She'll come with her cassette tape. Okay, but she kept hounding them, okay? And then eventually this one guy, DJ Mark, caved. And he was like, okay, you know what? Can. We'll give it a shot, okay? And if everyone hates it, you better leave us alone. Okay? I'm sick and tired of you doing this. So he picked up Madonna's cassette tape, and on it was her debut single. It was just one song in there. And the fans know this. It's Everybody. And people started dancing. People were dancing their heart out, and it was the first time Madonna also realized her dream becoming a reality. Hence, this new song, Everybody Get Up and Dance, is called Danceteria. So it's named after that nightclub. It's a very, very heartfelt album, really. Like, she reconnects with her daughter on this album. She sings about her brother who passed away.
0: I almost feel like you can do, like, an entire show just dedicated to, like, the stories behind this album.
1: I genuinely think one of the polytechnics can hire me. I will do a course. I would do Madonna.
0: What will you do it? Like song history?
1: No.
0: Artist history?
1: I will go through the entire artist catalog, all the albums and everything. Then that's their homework, lor. You go home, listen to Thriller. Because this is the Michael Jackson module. You know, and then Janet Jackson I can do for you. Cher, Dolly Parton. Hey, there should be a degree in this.
0: Okay, shout out to all the polys out there. If you want to add this to your syllabus, if you want to open a new module for, you know, Professor Mr. Joshua Simon, he's ready. He's got the syllabus ready.
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4: 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At number 2.
3: 90% of adulting is just Googling how to do stuff.
4: And the top Facebook post that Glenn came across over the weekend.
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4: That is true. Oh my gosh. 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
6: You're with Joshua Simon and Julian. Yeah, we hope you're enjoying the show tonight because things are about to get gnarly. From copyright infringements, a very popular bubble tea brand is in hot soup. Okay, they need to quickly sell as many pearls as possible because I think how much they have to pay? Over $1 million.
7: Almost $2 million, okay.
6: Why? What happened? We'll tell you in a bit. But on a more personal note, Julian,
7: this is why we are fighting.
6: You have too many Nas in your name.
7: This is why we are fighting because you cannot pronounce my name.
6: Juliana. Why is your name? Why can't your name just be Julia? Right? Why must have Na? Juliana.
7: I don't know. My mom's listening right now, so you can ask her.
6: Or just Julie, like the biscuit.
7: Julie is my mom. No, like for real. Yeah.
6: Juliana.
7: So even well, in the past, because I mean, to be fair, Juliana is quite a long name. So everybody tries to shorten it in some way, right? So they'll be like, hey, Julie. And I'm like, don't call me that. That's my mom's name.
6: So your grandmother's name is Ju.
7: No lah, it's not. Something totally different.
6: Okay, yeah, we got something to settle lah, huh, Juliana and I.
7: I don't know why he has an issue with me.
6: That's next. You don't want to miss out right now. Maroon 5 with Maps on Kiss 92.

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1: You're with Joshua Simon and Juliana Yao.
2: Excuse me?
1: And if you follow us on social media, we come off like we're friends. But since this is late at night already, right? We can spill the tea. Because I want to call out Juliana Yao right now.
2: Excuse me, I drove you to work today.
1: Mm-hmm.
2: What do you have to complain
1: about?
2: You're
1: trying to make up for what you've caused, the friction in our friendship.
2: Okay,
1: tell me. Let's discuss this publicly.
2: Okay, say it to my face.
1: Okay, that's what a real gentleman would do.
2: Okay.
1: Juliana Yao, right, I realize, has this thing where, you know, I introduce her to things. So excited to tell her about it, right? And then I even buy it for her, no? And then I'm so excited waiting for her to text me her review. But she has not done so. Case number one. Boom. This toothpaste I buy for you. Remember or not? 3 weeks ago, I buy you this toothpaste. I say this toothpaste, right? You don't need to open the cap one. You just press the button, the toothpaste will come out. So excited. Until now, she has not told me anything. Because why? Chances are she never use.
2: Okay, and then?
1: Case number two. I bought this very nice instant pork broth soup. It's like a concentrate. Do you remember? Do you remember? I passed to Derek. Do you remember? No. Until now, they have not made anything with it. Why? Because you're throwaway, right?
2: I never. We don't waste things like that. No, no, no, no, no, no, no.
1: Your gift to other people. Have you actually tried the toothpaste?
2: No.
1: Why?
2: I wanted to shoot a video. I wanted to tell everybody how, you know, you, Joshua Simon, had this fantastic recommendation. I wanted to put it on like TikTok or something.
1: Mm-hmm.
2: Yeah.
1: And then the concentrated
2: No,
1: soup.
2: But I also didn't know that like it was an obligation. Like if somebody gives you something, then you have to like write a review. I didn't know there was such a thing.
1: Yes, you must report back to us and tell us it's nice. You know, it's like I buy you nasi lemak. I say this nasi lemak nice, but you don't tell me that it's nice. Then next time, I don't buy for you.
2: I'm going to start keeping track of the things that

0: Benson Boone with the time of my life here on The Owls. You are with Joshua Simon and Juliana Yao.
1: Trend alert!
0: This is not such a good trend, okay? I've been seeing this on social media with the rise of AI. A lot of people have been talking about copyright issues.
1: Mm-hmm.
0: You know, having ownership of your work, having somebody steal it, whether it's AI, whether it's a company, whether it's another artist. And we are seeing this especially so overseas. Okay, so recently, I don't know if you've seen this on socials as well. We have a bubble tea brand called Molly Tea.
1: I didn't know. I'm not a big bubble tea person. When I saw this article, I thought they were referring to Yumiko Light. What's that brand? The Labubu one, what is it? Pop Mart. Yeah. There's one called Molly also.
0: Yes.
1: Is it linked to that? Is that that same girl?
0: I don't think so.
1: Okay.
0: This one is like really a beverage brand, right?
1: Yeah.
0: But their logo is like very recognizable. It looks very familiar because it looks very similar to one of the motifs that the luxury brand Louis Vuitton uses in their monograms. Okay. So whether this is coincidental or not, we don't know. Okay. But this brand is from China. And basically, overseas, they seem to have committed some sort of like trademark infringement.
1: Mm.
0: So now the brand needs to pay LV $1.96 million. Simply for using that logo. And they have to change it already, of course.
1: Oh, boy.
0: Yeah, so this is a huge, huge thing. I think for a while, they went without a logo. They had some of their signboards torn down and it was just like a question mark over there.
1: Mm-mm-mm.
0: And it was a big hoo-ha. But so far, I was very curious, of course, because we have Molly Tea in Singapore. Then I also went to their social media to see, hey, are they still using the same logo? Still there. So this is like almost like a regional kind of thing.
1: Yeah,
0: right? Because different laws apply.
1: Yeah.
0: And I think it's really interesting that all of this is being surfaced as we talk about it.
1: Yeah. I think when it comes to trademarks, it's quite complex in the sense where have you ever noticed artists, sometimes there's a "the" in front. Like Spice Girls, the Spice Girls.
0: What? There's a difference?
1: Cranberries, the Cranberries. Yeah, because certain territories, if Cranberries is already registered as a company name, a brand or whatever, you can't name your band after that. So that's why they will have the Cranberries in some territories. It's actually led to artists also changing some of their names. I know there's an indie artist that I love called Santi Gold. Before that, she was called Santo Gold. But I think there was a jewelry brand called Santo Gold. So she had to quickly change just the O to an I. So always double check. I think in good faith, when you start a company, not just the name, the trademark itself, you need to see whether or not someone else has that. Same thing with your social media handle. Same thing, especially with your logo as well.

0: 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It's Charmaine Pua on The Kiss Cafe. 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
2: If you have rain in your area, that should clear up later in the evening and then remain cloudy thereafter. For tomorrow, you can expect thundery showers mainly over the north, east and western part of Singapore in the afternoon.
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0: Scared to Be Lonely, a favourite by Martin Garrix and Dua Lipa there for you on Kiss 92. You're with Joshua Simon and Juliana Yao. A chance for you to win $300 worth of Takashimaya vouchers right now. We want you to think of the word better and what better means to you, what better looks like to you. Okay, think of the year that you've had so far and how you've become a better person, and think how much better you want to aspire to be towards. Yeah, because here at Kiss 92, we want to hear what better means to you, and we want you to share that story to 8855-0920.
1: And this could mean different things to each and every one of us, but I just recalled a conversation I had with somebody over the weekend, and I think it was a little reminder of how, you know, we can look out for the community at large. If you are not feeling well, let's take lessons from our COVID times, okay? Wear a mask, or if you can, just stay at home. And this not only helps you out, it doesn't just only help the people around you out, but everyone that you're being exposed to. So maybe wear a mask if you're not exactly feeling well, if you still have to be out. That's just one small way that we can contribute.
0: A little thing like that goes a long way. I mean, I actually just recently shared an umbrella with someone just to cross the road near Tanjung Pagar area, just to get to 100 AM. You know, there's like a small little road, okay? And then I had my umbrella with me, but then I realized there was one person who was like rushing out of the office, went to go and dabao food, and was ready to just dash across the road lah. I just said, hey, just share an umbrella with me. It's okay. Don't worry. I just went to the gym. Anything, I can go back and shower. You know, and just a simple thing like that. You know, it made me feel better as well, just for being like, okay, like this is the kind of neighbor you have in this neighborhood, okay? So once again, WhatsApp your story of what better means to you.
1: From now until the 12th of July, you can use the keywords better starts with us, and you could be winning yourself $300 worth of Takashimaya vouchers.
0: 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We love

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6: One more hour of the Owls, and we still have time for another trend alert. Okay, from PayNow. I know that was like the big one, right? When it came to the PayNow username, right? And then I also realized AirDrop also. If you're an Apple phone user, you want to AirDrop your photos, they will put my whole name there.
4: Really?
6: Yeah, they put the whole name there. I don't know.
7: No, I thought it was based on your device name.
6: Oh, is that right?
7: So mine is like Jules iPhone.
6: Oh, no. Mine is Simon Joshua J. Raj. They named my grandfather. Okay. But now there's even more apps that are starting to add more layers when it comes to a verification to know who you're sending your stuff to.
7: And this one I'm kind of on board, okay? Because Telegram has had this for a while now. And WhatsApp is also kind of jumping on that bandwagon. It's rolling out only later this year. But what they are allowing you to do right now is to choke or reserve your username. So it's kind of like social media, where next time you don't have to like share your numbers anymore. I feel like giving my number to somebody is quite a big step.
6: Mm-mm-mm.
7: I don't know why I have that association. It's not like that person is gonna like keep calling me, but it just feels better if I can just, you know, give them a username. Then you don't have to reveal so much information about yourself.
6: Yeah, and it's also a chance for us to be creative. Come up with a cheeky username that has a bit of personality. Like, I'm trying to, like, one of my gamer usernames is Lord Gaga.
7: Really?
6: Because there's Lady Gaga there, I'm Lord Gaga lah.
7: Oh.
6: Anyway.
7: I mean, that kind of brings me back to like when you were younger and then you just use like random things to kind of set up your email address.
6: Mine were very cringe. Mine was like Cyber Josh X.
7: So is that your new WhatsApp username? You got to start reserving, you know, because as people kind of book them up, you can't use them anymore. All these are unique usernames.
6: If you're okay, no, I don't recommend.
7: Don't.
6: But you know where I'm going with it, right? Because you know, some people will try to quickly buy like websites. You know, people actually make a business out of it. They buy websites,
7: or they will like try to save like Taylor Swift official. You know,
6: Taylor
7: that
6: Swift.
7: Kind of thing.
6: Yeah, TaylorSwift.com or something like that. Then Taylor Swift must buy back, you know, from you. Okay, cannot, and then I'll give you your idea. We want 10% right now. Joe with End of Beginning on Kiss 92.

0: It's about you. I'm making the night mine. Because we give a hoot.
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0: Nelly Furtado with Say It Right on Kiss 92. You're with Joshua Simon and Julian Yao. So tomorrow and every night this week, more chances for you to party with us. As many of us here on the Kiss 92 roster, we're going to be at C'est La Vie on the 18th of July. It's, what, next Saturday, is it? The week after that?
1: The week after.
0: The week after. Yeah, because I need to prepare my outfit. I need to prepare to cancel my next day's plans because we are going to party hard.
1: It's going to be pretty late. Yeah. I mean, I'm not one to usually stay out that late as well.
0: Yeah.
1: But it's happening on 18th of July from 10 p.m. onwards. You need to be 18 and above to join us for this party. But this entire week, the Big Show as well as the Owls are going to be giving out tickets. Okay, so lots of chances for you to win. And each time is always 4 invites. So you can start thinking of which friend you want to bring along to enjoy that music as well.
0: So if you've been to a club lately, you know, you're like, hey, why can't we just go to a club where the DJ plays something really eclectic and different to make my body move, not the usual stuff, okay? Because this night is African Congolese.
1: Ooh.
0: It's house, tribal rhythms, electronic grooves. If you like Afro house, you will love it because that's also becoming really popular with the rise of Tyler, Rema, for example. You want to expose yourself to different genres of pop, then why not join us, okay? So once again, more tickets coming your way every night on the Owls, but also in a couple of hours time you'll be waking up to the Big Show, and that's your chance as well.
1: Up next, Surfaces and Lost Lonely Boys. This is How Far Is Your Love.

0: The Weeknd teaming up with Playboi Carti and the Queen of Pop, Madonna. This could actually be one of the big reasons why Madonna returned to music. Because after her last album, Madam X, she really took a sabbatical from music, okay? She was collaborating with artists, you know, doing anniversary editions of her albums, like Bedtime Stories. Of course, now we've got Confessions 2. But before that, you know, she would have moments, you know, of fame on TikTok. Mm-hmm. A song of hers would go viral. But this song, actually, it's crossed over a billion. I think it's got 2 billion streams already. And I think it's one of the catalysts that led Madonna back to, hey, maybe I should go back into the studio. You know, and I think these little moments matter. You know, I think even for us, if let's say you're a baker, once in a while, go into the kitchen, bake something, you let your friend try, they'd be like, hey, actually not bad. That could be the thing that will spur you forward.
1: It's the small things, right? You don't need like a major moment in your life to kind of trigger you to start something. Mm. Where are you getting at? What has triggered you recently? What have you gotten back into?
0: No. I just like when life sends us little reminders, but we must pay attention. Because in that moment, Madonna could have said, actually, I don't want to go back into the studio. Too tiring. But she chose to do that. And now she's got the number one album in the world. You see? So much to learn from pop culture.
1: You're really like, you know, beaming from yes. ear to ear today just because of Madonna.
0: Yeah, I'm doing whatever I can to promote her album, y'all. Right now, Kenya Grace with Strangers on Kiss 92. Always on.

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1: Katy Perry, Watch It Burn. Samba, My Body Isn't Ready. Stray Kids, Run It. '80s, Bad. Benson Boone, The Time of My Life. 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
1: That's how I feel when I go to the gym.
0: That's how I feel most of the time. It's like before we hang out, before we go on a date, before my parents want to meet me, I'm just asking myself, is my body ready for this?
1: Nope.
0: Chances are you need some rest, okay? So if you're able to rest right now, please have a good one and wake up for the big show in a couple of hours' time with Glenn, Tim, and Angel. But if you're also an owl like us, if you're working the night shift, trust that you're not alone. We've got the music playing for you, all your favorites, and also tomorrow night, another chance, especially if you want to catch K-pop group Icon.
1: Right. Shout out to all Iconics. We're giving away a pair of VIP tickets. This is actually worth
0: $536. $536. Yeah. Okay. So you get to see Jay, Song, Bobby, and Chan. This will mark Icon's first large scale performance here in Singapore, okay, following military service and, of course, their return to live touring as well. This is for the Icon Forever World Tour. A pair of VIP tickets coming your way tomorrow night.
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1: Katy Perry, Watch It Burn. Samba, My Body Isn't Ready. Stray Kids, Run It. '80s, Bad. Benson Boone, The Time of My Life. 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
2: These are your news headlines. I'm Shahzad Haq. Singapore and Indonesia have pledged to keep the Strait of Malacca open, safe, and accessible to all. Prime Minister Lawrence Wong and Indonesian President Prabowo Subianto reaffirmed the commitment at the annual leaders' retreat in Jakarta, stressing the waterway's importance to global trade and regional stability. PM Wong also said it was crucial to strengthen maritime security, noting how recent events in the Middle East highlighted the need to keep major trade routes functioning and secure. The leaders also expanded cooperation into areas such as renewable energy, cross-border electricity trade, digital infrastructure, and supply chain resilience. Meanwhile, Singapore and Indonesia have signed a new agreement to deepen cooperation on carbon credits at the annual Singapore-Indonesia Leaders Retreat. The agreement includes developing high-integrity carbon credit projects, sharing expertise on carbon markets, and working towards an implementation agreement under the Paris Agreement. Singapore says the partnership, one of several initiatives unveiled at the retreat, will help channel climate finance into emissions reduction projects. Singapore is stepping up training for nurses to prepare them for a growing number of patients needing palliative care. Health Minister Ong Ye Kung says a new work group has been set up to strengthen skills in nursing homes, bringing together leaders from the long-term care, community and acute care hospital sectors. He says the Health Ministry aims to train 10,000 nurses and healthcare workers in palliative care by 2030. The announcement was made at this year's Nurses Merit Awards, where more than 150 nurses were recognized for their contributions. Tens of thousands of Iranians marched through the streets of central Tehran yesterday in a mass funeral procession for slain leader Ayatollah Ali Khamenei. Coffins carrying the late leader and four family members were driven through the streets. Crowds waved Iranian flags and hurled stones at a billboard showing U.S. President Donald Trump while calling for vengeance. Three sons of Mr. Khamenei were earlier seen beside his coffin. But Mojtaba, the son who succeeded him as Iran's supreme leader, has yet to be seen at the funeral service. And finally, deadly riots in a Sri Lankan jail have killed 26 people, including seven guards, and injured over 100. Fighting reportedly began on Sunday evening at Negombo prison after overnight clashes between inmates from two drug gangs spread across the complex. Part of a roof collapsed after women inmates climbed onto it, demanding their release. Several people were injured. Police say areas within the prison were still being cleared, while the dead and the injured are being accounted for. Commandos have also surrounded the prison, while drones and a helicopter have been deployed to monitor the situation.
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2: Spain are through to the FIFA World Cup quarterfinals after substitute Mikel Merino scored a 91st-minute winner in a 1-0 victory over Portugal. The European champions have yet to concede a goal in the tournament, recording another clean sheet on their way to the last eight. Spain will now face the winners of the United States against Belgium. In other World Cup news, Brazil have confirmed Carlo Ancelotti will remain head coach through the 2030 World Cup cycle, despite their last 16 defeats to Norway. Meanwhile, US President Donald Trump says he asked FIFA to review United States striker Follorin Balogun's World Cup suspension after saying he did not believe the red card was a foul. FIFA suspended Balogun's automatic one-match ban for 12 months, allowing the striker to face Belgium despite criticism from UEFA. At Wimbledon, 6th seed Taylor Fritz beat Kazakhstan's Alexander Bublik 7-6, 6-4, 6-4 to reach the quarterfinals for the fourth time in 5 years. Fritz is now the 10th American to reach at least four Wimbledon quarterfinals. Britain's Arthur Ferry kept home hopes alive by beating Bulgaria's Grigor Dimitrov, while Italy's Flavio Cobolli also advanced to the last eight after beating Australia's Alex de Minaur. In the women's draw, last year's runner-up, Jasmine Paolini defeated Alexandra Ayala 6-4, 4-6, 6-3, while 9th seed Linda Noskova reached her first Wimbledon quarterfinal with a 6-4, 7-6 victory over American Madison Keys. And finally, Singapore swimmer Gan Ching Hui will head to her Commonwealth Games debut as one of the Republic's two flag bearers. She was named alongside para-lawn bowler Mojit Singh at a flag presentation ceremony yesterday. Singapore will send 53 athletes to Glasgow, competing across 7 sports and 9 disciplines from July 23rd to August 2nd. And that's your sports update. I'm Shahzad Haq.
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6: KISS 92 weather.
7: Mostly cloudy this morning, says the Met Service. Let's see, any rain, any chance at all? Well, only from 3 p.m. onwards, at least for now, okay? Temperatures at 26 degrees currently, hitting highs at 31.
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9: 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That's it for now. 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
11: Bye-bye, Portugal!
9: Bye-bye, Ronaldo!
7: Man, I'm sad. I'm so sad. I mean, as much as I went into the competition, you know, rooting for Spain as one of my teams, mm-hmm. right? Still, I feel the fairy tale, a fairy tale story would have been so magical for Ronaldo.
11: Of course.
9: Right? Yeah,
11: just like
9: last
11: a magical
9: one, right?
11: story would have been so nice for Neymar Jr.
7: Yeah.
11: As well.
7: No, but you see, the difference is Neymar has won a World Cup before.
11: No, Ronaldo, he's not.
7: With Brazil.
11: No.
7: Really?
11: No.
7: He wasn't with the last time Brazil was...
11: No!
9: Glenn's got a pretty good match, got his stats down.
7: Anyway, but still, I feel like Ronaldo is the greatest player to never have won a World Cup.
11: No, that's true.
9: Yeah.
11: I agree with you.
9: Yeah.
11: Well, I agree with you.
9: Well, bye-bye, Ronaldo. The next big match we can look forward to is at 8 o'clock this morning. The USA takes on Belgium.
11: Right. And let's not forget yesterday, England beat... Mexico by
9: so
11: 3 goals to 2. You know what
9: yeah.
11: I did straight away? I had a shot of tequila.
7: Mm.
11: I had a shot of
9: in honor of
11: beautiful
9: Mexico?
11: Tequila.
7: Yeah.
9: Nice.
11: Yeah.
7: Can I just ask you guys?
11: Something I really did want Mexico to win.
9: Same, yeah.
7: You guys have been watching World Cup tournaments for years, right? Do you feel like this is the most dramatic tournament we've seen in a long time?
11: 1982. Was the most dramatic.
7: Why? World
9: Cup.
7: I was too
9: Why
7: young.
9: 1982? Yeah.
11: Because Brazil should have won the World Cup that year, but they lost it to Italy.
7: Yeah. But that comes down to the final, right? I'm talking
11: throughout,
7: with so many matches that we've had so far in this tournament, so many heart-wrenching moments. I don't remember ever being on edge this much in any previous World Cup tournament.
11: And so many matches
9: Big
11: being decided like after the 90th minute.
9: Yeah.
11: Just
9: I
11: like
9: mean,
11: the Portugal
9: So many changes,
11: Spain
9: right?
11: Match.
9: With technology and an amount of teams playing as well.
11: Yeah.
9: And it being held across 3 countries. I mean, so many... moments that have never been done. So,
7: crazy.
9: Yeah.
7: Crazy.
11: Come on, France!
9: Viva
11: le bleu! Come on, USA!
9: Okay, that's happening at 8 o'clock. Also happening at 8 o'clock, we're going to try and, manage ourselves because we're going to be a little bit distracted. Dr. Jerry is going to be coming in and we're going to be watching the match with her, but she's also coming in for a mid-year review.
11: Ooh.
9: So she's going to be checking in with how we are doing. Join us on The Big Show and The Big Show TV. Now, Straits Time Story, if you've ever been become your parents' unpaid IT department,
7: yes,
9: then this story is for you. Stay tuned.
11: All right. Meantime, here's David Guetta with Gone, Gone, Gone on KISS 92. Good morning.

0: Why Don't We with Hooked right here on KISS 92. All the great songs in one place. It's Glenn, Angel, and the bro, woo! Timo, on this Tuesday morning. It's Tuesday already?
1: Yeah. Three more sleeps to the weekend. Okay, here's a story out of the Straits Times. How do I connect to my Wi-Fi? Why has my screen gone black?
2: You sound like my mom.
1: Exactly. If you're constantly playing tech support for your aging parents, and I certainly am, you're not alone. Now, a recent piece in the Straits Times by Sumiko Tan highlights how many adult children end up being the family's unofficial IT help desk. Mm. But instead of just fixing every problem for them, experts suggest teaching them simple troubleshooting steps and encouraging them to practice. Now, it might take a little more patience at the start, obviously, but it'll help them become more confident and independent with technology. Here's a tip. Write down the steps for them or save them in a notebook, not on their phones because they won't be able to access it. Write it down on a notebook step by step so they can check back anytime so that you don't have to answer emergency calls in the dead of night.
2: Right.
1: Just in case they miss a step or something.
2: Mm. Okay, I just want to add something here, okay? As someone who used to be very impatient with my parents, as a lot of us are, right? Especially, you know, when they come to you.
3: No,
2: what
3: never.
2: Is the difference between email, World Wide Web, and you've got to repeat yourself a few times. I used to be very impatient, right? And then somebody set me straight, right? And said, you know what, Tim? You can afford to be a little bit more patient with your parents when it comes to teaching them about email and the internet and the tech stuff, because if it wasn't for them, you wouldn't know how to use a spoon, a fork, or wipe your butt.
3: Yeah, that's right. They were so patient back then.
2: Yes. Exactly. So if they can teach you how to use a spoon, you can definitely teach them how to use make an email.
3: What's wrong with you, bro? How come you're so impatient?
2: No lah. Last time when you're younger,
3: you don't seem like an impatient person.
1: Oh, really?
3: No, he doesn't seem like an impatient person.
1: No? Well, okay, he does to me.
3: I mean, look,
2: it's like, wow, that escalated very quickly.
3: No, I mean, if people say I'm impatient, I understand. Because, you know, somehow people get that impression of me, right? But of course, I'm the most patient.
1: Of course.
3: But then for you, I never knew you were, like, impatient.
2: Can't lie. I think everybody has their moments.
1: Yeah, really. I think when it comes to something that we already know how to use, when someone comes along, especially a parent, and they don't know how to use the simplest thing, much like when we tried to use a spoon when we were babies, it can get a little bit testing. So, you know, have patience. If you want to read about that piece, it's in the Straits Times.
3: And then when we were on the potty and all, they had to wipe our asses.
1: Exactly.
3: So
2: there you go.
1: Exactly.
3: Okay, anyway. Coming up, Trending Quickies, it's 6:20.
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1: All right, taking a look at the situation on the roads. 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On the ECP towards the city, a stationary vehicle was spotted after the PIE. Look out for that and stay safe.
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0: Trending quickie.
4: All right, irritating couple of news. Taylor Swift and Travis Kelce have tied the knot, obviously, yes. For those of you who didn't know. Adam Sandler officiated the ceremony.
1: That's right.
4: The wedding party included Austin Swift, Taylor's man of honor, with Jason Kelce as Travis's best man. Police presence estimated to cost $5 to $10 million.
1: Oh my gosh.
4: Swift and Kelce reportedly spent $3 to $5 million on private security. Performing at the ceremony, Paul McCartney, Stevie Nicks, Ciara, and Fergie. The couple donated $26 million to food banks, education programs, animal rescue, and children's hospitals prior to the wedding. I mean, that was the nice part.
1: Of course, they had to offset everything that they did, right? Yep. But you know what Adam Sandler said as he was officiating their wedding?
4: What?
1: He said, if there's one advice I can give you, is to keep kissing.
5: Oh,
1: that was his one piece of advice. Keep on kissing.
4: He can give that advice because he's been married to his wife for so many years.
1: Exactly.
4: Now.
1: Exactly.
4: They're so cute together, and she appears in all his movies.
1: His daughters as well. Yeah, they're so cute.
5: Did he specify to keep kissing each other or just in general?
1: Tim, bro.
4: Okay, Pamela Anderson and Tommy Lee's son Dylan has married Paula Bruce in a Saint Tropez wedding. U.S. imports of soccer balls hit nearly $40 million in the first 4 months of 2026, the highest four-month haul since 2002. Soccer is getting very popular in the U.S.
1: Mm-hmm.
4: California food labels can no longer include sell-by dates after a new law went into effect this week. Food producers can instead add best if used by dates, indicating peak product quality. I think that's what we have here in Singapore as well.
1: We have both,
4: or use by dates, indicating safety. And finally, Ben Affleck's not doing too bad these days. He was seen last week cruising around in a $400,000 Cadillac electric supercar that was designed to compete with high-end brands like Bentley and Rolls-Royce.
5: And here we are going on Shopee and Lazada. He's driving a $400,000? Crazy.
4: That's it for Trending Quickies.
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1: He was born Richard Starkey, now known as Sir Richard Starkey, and is best known as the drummer for the Beatles, although he sometimes sang lead vocals on the group's recordings. Ringo Starr turns 86 today. It is the 7th of July.
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1: Okay, let's see what's going on out there. About half an hour ago on the ECP, heading into the city, a broken down vehicle, was spotted after the PIE. Also, a stationary vehicle in that spot. Could be the same vehicle. I'm not sure. If you are, let me know. 8855-0920.
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8: These are your news headlines. I'm Shahzad Haq. Singapore and Indonesia have pledged to keep the Strait of Malacca open, safe and accessible to all. Prime Minister Lawrence Wong and Indonesian President Prabowo Subianto reaffirmed the commitment at the annual leaders' retreat in Jakarta, stressing the waterway's importance to global trade and regional stability. PM Wong also said it was crucial to strengthen maritime security, noting how recent events in the Middle East highlighted the need to keep major trade routes functioning and secure. The leaders also expanded cooperation into areas such as renewable energy, cross-border electricity trade, digital infrastructure, and supply chain resilience. Meanwhile, Singapore and Indonesia have signed a new agreement to deepen cooperation on carbon credits at the annual Singapore-Indonesia Leaders Retreat. The agreement includes developing high-integrity carbon credit projects, sharing expertise on carbon markets, and working towards an implementation agreement under the Paris Agreement. Singapore says the partnership, one of several initiatives unveiled at the retreat, will help channel climate finance into emissions reduction projects. Singapore is stepping up training for nurses to prepare them for a growing number of patients needing palliative care. Health Minister Ong Ye Kung says a new work group has been set up to strengthen skills in nursing homes, bringing together leaders from the long-term care, community and acute care hospital sectors. He says the Health Ministry aims to train 10,000 nurses and healthcare workers in palliative care by 2030. The announcement was made at this year's Nurses Merit Awards, where more than 150 nurses were recognised for their contributions. Tens of thousands of Iranians marched through the streets of central Tehran yesterday in a mass funeral procession for slain leader Ayatollah Ali Khamenei. Coffins carrying the late leader and four family members were driven through the streets. Crowds waved Iranian flags and hurled stones at a billboard showing US President Donald Trump while calling for vengeance. Three sons of Mr. Khamenei were earlier seen beside his coffin. But Mojtaba, the son who succeeded him as Iran's supreme leader, has yet to be seen at the funeral service. And finally, deadly riots in a Sri Lankan jail have killed 26 people, including seven guards, and injured over 100. Fighting reportedly began on Sunday evening at Negombo prison after overnight clashes between inmates from two drug gangs spread across the complex. Part of a roof collapsed after women inmates climbed onto it, demanding their release. Several people were injured. Police say areas within the prison were still being cleared, while the dead and the injured are being accounted for. Commandos have also surrounded the prison, while drones and a helicopter have been deployed to monitor the situation.
7: Those were your news headlines from the Straits Times. 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

Good morning and happy Tuesday. You know, the people who challenge you the most often teach you the lessons you need the most. Not because they were right, but because they showed you what you would or wouldn't accept. Every difficult relationship has the power to shape your character, strengthen your boundaries, and remind you of the kind of person you want to become. But always remember, no matter what, Kiss loves you. XOXO.

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6: Shining a spotlight on the 7th of July. Today in 1947, a local newspaper in New Mexico published a shocking story claiming the military had captured a flying saucer in Roswell, officially launching decades of global alien cover-up theories. And I still believe. And then right here in Singapore, 7th July 1989, Singapore officially gazetted the historic district of Little India as a conservation area, permanently saving its vibrant shophouses, traditional trades, and iconic streets from modern demolition. And finally today in 2016, Pokemon Go officially launched, sending millions of players running into real-world streets and parks, frantically trying to catch monsters on their phones. And you know, I'm still trying to find that Snorlax. And there you go, some stuff which happened today, but not today.
7: Go big or go home.
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9: It's your dramatic owl, Nat Ko, here to spill the tea. 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
6: Cloudy skies this morning, says Met Service. Light chance of rain later on in the afternoon from about 3 p.m. onwards. Temperatures hitting a low of 26 degrees, then climbing to highs of 31.
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13: Quite a number of vehicles have been reported broken down. The first is on the CTE towards the SLE after Moulmein Road. The next is on the CTE towards the SLE as well after Merchant Road. Elsewhere on the KJE towards the BKE after Choa Chu Kang Way. Another vehicle having trouble there. And finally, on the BKE towards Woodlands after Mandai Road, you may spot a vehicle that's stationary there as well. If you have any other news for us, you can WhatsApp us 8855-0920.
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0: 80s with Bod right here on Kiss 92. All the great songs in one place. Yes, it's not bad. It's Bod.
1: Bod. Because you know I'm Bod. I'm Bod. Yes. You know it. I'm Bod.
0: I mean, the song, you know, they keep on saying Bod. Right? They never say bad.
2: Like so, a bard?
0: No. 80s with Bod right here on Kiss 92. All the great songs in one place. Okay, it is time to spy the lie. And I want to say good morning to Sheldon.
2: Good morning,
0: and
2: Sheldon.
0: His mommy, good morning. Serene, who's tuned in right now. This whole week, Sheldon has contributed.
2: Oh,
0: so
2: nice.
0: Sheldon sent me four sets of spy.

0: Also, nice. Sheldon sent me 4 sets of Spy the Lie. So it's all Sheldon.
1: Okay. I actually saw Sheldon on Saturday and I said, you have to call Uncle Glenn out if he is wrong. You just have to.
0: He's called me out on many occasions. Has. Okay, but it's got a good one. You know, all four. For all 4 days. Okay, here we go. Mouse deer. Porcupine. Rhino. And plantain squirrel.
2: Wow.
0: Right? I've never heard of a plantain squirrel, but...
2: Mouse deer.
1: Isn't that a
2: mouse
1: type deer, of banana, a plantain?
0: Porcupine, rhino, plantain squirrel.
2: Okay.
0: Who probably feeds on plantains.
1: Maybe.
0: Okay, so, Spy the Lie. Sheldon, I bet Uncle Tim and Auntie Angel won't know this.
2: Coco Tim.
0: Oh, and Shalini also probably won't know. Okay, so Tim, what do you think it is?
2: I will say Kanchil, mouse deer.
0: Mouse deer. Angel.
1: I'll say rhino.
0: Rhino. Shalini Susan.
3: I'm going to go with rhino also.
0: Rhino. The answer is rhino.
2: Yay. Why?
0: Because the rhino is not native to Singapore.
1: Oh, so clever.
2: Well done, Sheldon. Thank you for educating the masses.
1: I was going to say because the rhino can't be found at a Singapore zoo, but I'm not sure if they do have rhinos there.
2: You chose rhino, right?
1: I chose rhino. Yeah. I was saying that one.
2: Yeah, just take the win.
0: That's right.
1: I mean, take the win. Thank you, Sheldon.
0: This is what Sheldon was thinking.
1: Well done, Sheldon.
0: Okay.
1: Can't wait for tomorrow.
0: Coming up, Angel's Breakfast Bingo. Keep it right here on KISS 92.
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2: These are your news headlines. I'm Shahzad Haq. Singapore and Japan have signed a landmark agreement to deepen cooperation in the peaceful use of outer space. The deal between the National Space Agency of Singapore and the Japan Aerospace Exploration Agency will strengthen collaboration in fields such as quantum satellite communications. It's the first bilateral agreement for Singapore's new space agency, signed alongside partnerships involving industry associations, businesses, and universities. The move taps Japan's decades of experience in the space industry and aims to boost ultra-secure satellite communications and commercial innovation in the growing space sector. Leader of the House, Indrani Raja, is delivering a ministerial statement in Parliament today on the conduct of Workers' Party leaders Sylvia Lim and Faisal Manap over former MP Raisa Khan's lies to Parliament in 2021. The statement follows the Committee of Privileges findings that they lied about what happened at a meeting with Khan. In January, Parliament agreed the committee's findings and the High Court's judgment in former party chief Pritam Singh's case have implications for Ms. Lim and Mr. Faisal. Parliament will begin at 10:30 a.m. Singapore shares ended higher yesterday amid mixed regional trading. The Straits Times Index gained 0.3% to finish at 5,259 points. Thai Beverage led gainers, rising 2.3% to 45 cents. The worst performer was Semcorp Industries, which fell 3.8% to $5.75. Local banks ended higher. DBS climbed 0.2% to $66.91. OCBC added 0.7% to $25.49. And UOB was up 0.7% at $40.52. Key regional indices were varied at the close. The Hang Seng gained 1.1%, while the Nikkei ended flat. The Kospi was down 0.5%. An Oxford University study warns that Ho Chi Minh City, Bangkok and Samut Prakan face some of the world's highest heat risks as concerns grow over a possible El Niño in 2026. The study ranked Ho Chi Minh City as the world's highest risk city, with Bangkok and Samut Prakan second and third. Researchers say the risk is driven by high temperatures, humidity, rapid urban growth, dense populations, and the urban heat island effect. Scientists are also monitoring signs that El Niño could strengthen, increasing the risk of prolonged drought, reduced rainfall, and pressure on water resources across Southeast Asia. The death toll from Venezuela's twin earthquakes has risen to over 3,500, with around 17,000 people injured and around 18,000 left homeless, more than a week after the disaster. Authorities say at least 12,800 people are staying in 80 shelters across Caracas and La Guaira, the area hit hardest by the June 24th quakes. Acting President Delcy Rodriguez has defended the government's response, saying security forces were deployed immediately and announcing a new military unit to respond to future disasters. The United Nations says search and rescue teams, engineers and medical support remain on the ground, while a comprehensive assessment of humanitarian needs is nearing completion.
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2: Spain are through to the FIFA World Cup quarterfinals after substitute Mikel Merino scored a 91st-minute winner in a 1-0 victory over Portugal. The European champions have yet to concede a goal in the tournament, recording another clean sheet on their way to the last eight. Spain will now face the winners of the United States against Belgium. In other World Cup news, Brazil have confirmed Carlo Ancelotti will remain head coach through the 2030 World Cup cycle, despite their last 16 defeats to Norway. Meanwhile, U.S. President Donald Trump says he asked FIFA to review United States striker Follorin Balogun's World Cup suspension after saying he did not believe the red card was a foul. FIFA suspended Balogun's automatic one-match ban for 12 months, allowing the striker to face Belgium despite criticism from UEFA. At Wimbledon, 6th seed Taylor Fritz beat Kazakhstan's Alexander Bublik 7-6, 6-4, 6-4 to reach the quarterfinals for the fourth time in 5 years. Fritz is now the 10th American to reach at least four Wimbledon quarterfinals. Britain's Arthur Ferry kept home hopes alive by beating Bulgaria's Grigor Dimitrov, while Italy's Flavio Cobolli also advanced to the last eight after beating Australia's Alex de Minaur. In the women's draw, last year's runner-up, Jasmine Paolini defeated Alexandra Ayala 6-4, 4-6, 6-3, while 9 seed Linda Noskova reached her first Wimbledon quarterfinal with a 6-4, 7-6 victory over American Madison Keys. And finally, Singapore swimmer Gan Ching Hui will head to her Commonwealth Games debut as one of the Republic's two flag bearers. She was named alongside para-lawn bowler Mojit Singh at a flag presentation ceremony yesterday. Singapore will send 53 athletes to Glasgow, competing across 7 sports and 9 disciplines from July 23rd to August 2nd. And that's your sports update. I'm Shahzad Haq.
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11: Good morning, Singapore. 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We welcome back our favorite gal. She is none other than Dr. Geraldine Tan from The Therapy Room.
12: Yay.
11: And today we are talking about letting burdens go.
12: Yeah, because it is the middle of the year and she usually likes to check in with us every quarter. Mm-hmm. So yeah. Now's the time.
11: Letting burdens go. So if she's a burden to you, kick her out.
12: All right.
13: Speaking of letting go, unfortunately, one particular World Cup team this morning had to let go of their dreams to progress. And for one particular player, extra tears because his fairy tale story came to an end.
11: Actually, so many broken hearts today because there's so many Eurasians in Singapore with Portuguese background.
13: That's right.
12: Yes, that's right. Yep, yep.
11: And so they're all heartbroken today, including myself. I have to say.
13: Okay.
11: And I think my good friend Quentin, who owns Quentin's Eurasian restaurant.
13: Yes.
11: So I feel like today I need to go down to his restaurant
12: and
11: for a good meal.
13: Oh,
11: yes.
13: Okay. All right. Well, that'll definitely put a smile in your face. I know a lot of Portuguese fans could suddenly use a smile. But today, also smiling already, would be Spain fans. And so, a special song for all of you. This is Viva España.

0: And on behalf of all the Portuguese tuned in right now, obrigado to you for
1: obrigado.
0: That. Because, I mean, I think it, you know, it wasn't that bad a song.
2: No, not at all.
1: It was a
2: not
1: good song.
2: I liked it.
0: And Portuguese wine, that's a good idea.
1: There you go. 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
1: 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For example, when the dark clouds rolled in, we had our first intimation of a storm coming in. 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
2: Bingo.
3: We'd like to say good morning to Kelvin. Hello.
4: Hi.
3: Hi, Kelvin.
5: Good morning.
3: What are you up to this morning?
4: Going to start my driving for PHB.
3: Okay, oh. Nice.
5: Have you had any breakfast?
4: Not yet.
5: What's for breakfast?
4: Today, probably skip breakfast.
3: Oh, wow.
5: I was about to think, you got to mention a breakfast and then everyone's going to go like, yes, yes, I think I want to have that as well.
3: Yeah, give us some
5: okay,
3: ideas.
5: Okay, skip breakfast is good. It's good, it's good, people.
4: Probably carrot cake.
6: Carrot cake. Your carrot cake, you like the white one or the black one?
4: Oh, definitely the white one.
5: The white one. I feel like some white carrot cake.
3: Okay, wait,
5: now
3: with
5: well.
3: Chili or without chili?
4: Oh, definitely with chili.
3: Oh, okay. Yeah, I'm hungry now.
5: XO sauce.
6: Now you're killing us here.
3: All right, Kelvin, are you ready to play breakfast bingo?
4: Oh, yes.
3: Okay, your time starts now. B, you're courageous means you are?
4: Brave.
3: I, a dome-shaped snow house.
4: Eagle.
3: N, where birds lay eggs.
4: Nest.
3: G, it's a PHV company here.
4: Grab.
3: Yep. O, another word for job.
4: Occupation.
3: Yeah. My goodness!
6: Wow, you definitely earned yourself that carrot cake.
3: Well done.
5: You're like the best player in a while, man.
3: Yeah.
6: Absolutely. Needed no help, man. At all. But if you do need some help, maybe looking good, well, then you have just won a Pro Revive Face Bojin Therapy from Soma Beauty Spa. It's worth $598. Congratulations, bro.
4: Thanks, all of you. Thank you. Have a nice day.
5: You too. And thank you so much for listening to Kiss 92. Keep us locked in, okay?
4: Thank you, man.
5: It's 7:23.
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3: All right, looking at the roads, it looks like lots of heavy traffic building up all across the roads. It is back to school day after yesterday's youth day, so do look out for that. 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
1: I like it when I don't have to watch every word I say. 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
2: Absolutely.
3: That's why you're single, bro.
2: Oh, no. At number four. 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
1: Lying about my age is easier now that I have trouble remembering what it is.
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1: Motherhood is accepting the fact that you will be permanently worried for the rest of your life.
2: 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At number two.
1: My eye doctor told me I need glasses, so I'm having several tonight.
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1: I asked my husband what he was going to do today. He said nothing. I told him he did that yesterday. He said he wasn't finished.
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9: These are your news headlines. I'm Shahzad Haq. Singapore and Japan have signed a landmark agreement to deepen cooperation in the peaceful use of outer space. The deal between the National Space Agency of Singapore and the Japan Aerospace Exploration Agency will strengthen collaboration in fields such as quantum satellite communications. It's the first bilateral agreement for Singapore's new space agency, signed alongside partnerships involving industry associations, businesses, and universities. The move taps Japan's decades of experience in the space industry and aims to boost ultra-secure satellite communications and commercial innovation in the growing space sector. Leader of the House, Indrani Raja, is delivering a ministerial statement in Parliament today on the conduct of Workers' Party leaders Sylvia Lim and Faisal Manap over former MP Raisa Khan's lies to Parliament in 2021. The statement follows the Committee of Privileges' findings that they lied about what happened at a meeting with Khan. In January, Parliament agreed the committee's findings and the High Court's judgment in former party chief Pritam Singh's case have implications for Ms. Lim and Mr. Faisal. Parliament will begin at 10:30 a.m. Singapore shares ended higher yesterday amid mixed regional trading. The Straits Times Index gained 0.3% to finish at 5,259 points. Thai Beverage led gainers, rising 2.3% to 45 cents. The worst performer was Semcorp Industries, which fell 3.8% to $5.75. Local banks ended higher. DBS climbed 0.2% to $66.91. OCBC added 0.7% to $25.49. And UOB was up 0.7% at $40.52. Key regional indices were varied at the close. The Hang Seng gained 1.1%, while the Nikkei ended flat. The Kospi was down 0.5%. An Oxford University study warns that Ho Chi Minh City, Bangkok and Samut Prakan face some of the world's highest heat risks as concerns grow over a possible El Nino in 2026. The study ranked Ho Chi Minh City as the world's highest risk city, with Bangkok and Samut Prakan second and third. Researchers say the risk is driven by high temperatures, humidity, rapid urban growth, dense populations, and the urban heat island effect. Scientists are also monitoring signs that El Nino could strengthen, increasing the risk of prolonged drought, reduced rainfall, and pressure on water resources across Southeast Asia. The death toll from Venezuela's twin earthquakes has risen to over 3,500, with around 17,000 people injured and around 18,000 left homeless, more than a week after the disaster. Authorities say at least 12,800 people are staying in 80 shelters across Caracas and La Guaira, the area hit hardest by the June 24th quakes. Acting President Delcy Rodriguez has defended the government's response, saying security forces were deployed immediately and announcing a new military unit to respond to future disasters. The United Nations says search and rescue teams, engineers and medical support remain on the ground, while a comprehensive assessment of humanitarian needs is nearing completion.
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10: Calm your mind. Heal your heart. Embrace the wisdom. It's time for Brofucius Say. Brofucius Say. Fried chicken and fried eggs are the same thing. They are just

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1: Now, here's something that lots of people might find sounds familiar, okay? Do you start your day with something sweet and then you crave another sweet drink after your meal?
0: Yeah.
1: Maybe you even pick healthier options like 100% natural, lower calorie or no sugar drinks, but you still can't seem to slim down. Well, that's because calories aren't always what they seem.
0: Yeah, and here's a surprise. Okay, let me ask you. Which has more calories? Freshly squeezed orange juice or milk tea with no toppings?
1: Well, I am going to go with the orange juice.
0: It is the orange juice.
1: Oh.
0: About 235 calories, okay, compared to just 210 for milk tea. It's rich in vitamin C, but it's also very high in sugar.
1: That's crazy. What about a beer and apple juice?
0: Beer.
1: No, apple juice wins again. Now, an apple juice has around 255 calories versus 245 for the beer. 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

0: Tuesday with Angel.
1: Okay, if you haven't already, please go on to WhatsApp. Everyone's got WhatsApp. And yes, reserve your username. Have you guys done it?
2: Yes. Done it!
1: Yeah, I think everyone kind of saw it on social media, right? Mm. Popping up and all that. I've done mine as
2: Coochie
1: well.
2: Coochie is mine.
1: Oh, I like that. Is that with a K or a C?
2: You see, I'm just saying it, but okay. I'm not going to reveal it because it would defeat the purpose.

0: Okay. I'm not going to reveal it because it would defeat the purpose.
1: Because it's all about privacy, right?
2: It is.
0: Coochie.
2: So, I mean, Telegram has been doing this for years. So WhatsApp's decided to jump on that bandwagon. So instead of sharing your number, you'll be able to connect using a unique handle like Glenn's Coochie Coochie, right? It's a big privacy upgrade, especially if you're chatting with someone for the first time. Maybe you're buying something online and you don't want them to know your name, or you're joining a community group and you know how many hundreds of people can be on that group, right?
0: Yeah. So which means for some people who don't really get it, or didn't really get it, and they just put their own names down.
2: It's pointless. Defeating the purpose. Yes, absolutely. So your phone number stays hidden. It will remain private. So as Glenn said, putting your actual name on your WhatsApp handle would defeat the purpose, because if you follow, say, my Instagram is Angelique Teo, and if I put my WhatsApp name as Angelique Teo, people are going to be immediately know it's the same person, right? So, but the thing is, they can't call you. They can't scam you that way, but not many people make calls these days.
1: That is true. That is true.
2: Everything comes through WhatsApp, even video calls where they're pretending to be ICA or the Singapore Police Force. They're all doing it via WhatsApp and Telegram. So if you're going to choose a WhatsApp name, please choose it very carefully. Remember what it is. Like for Glenn, it's Coochie Coochie. What's yours, Tim?
1: Coochie Coochie 92.
2: Oh, there you go. Alright, the article is up on our Facebook page. It's Kiss 92 FM.
3: 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Kiss 92 weather.
1: Cloudy for now, says the Met Service. Temperatures at 27 degrees, climbing to 31 in just a couple of hours.
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2: I think the roads might be a tad wet. That's why we're getting quite a few accident reports coming in. The first is on the PIE towards Changi after Bedok Reservoir Road in lane 1. The next is on the TPE towards the PIE after Sengkang West Road. And the final one, the one I mentioned before, after Bedok Reservoir Road, this is causing quite a big backup all the way to Jalan Yunus. Avoid lane 1. Once again, if you're heading down the PIE towards Changi, you want to avoid that stretch after Bedok Reservoir Road. Turn off if you can right now. If you can't, please remain patient.
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2: These are your news headlines. I'm Shahzad Haq. The Law Society of Singapore's disciplinary proceedings against Workers' Party chief Pritam Singh will be heard on August 13th. The case will be heard by the Court of Three Judges, which can suspend errant lawyers or strike them off the rolls. Mr. Singh is an Aljunied GRC MP and a non-practicing lawyer. In 2025, he was convicted for lying under oath to Parliament's Committee of Privileges in a case involving WP MP Raisa Khan. Last December, he was fined $14,000 and removed as leader of the opposition. Despite this, Mr. Singh was re-elected as WP Secretary General last month, securing a supermajority of votes at the party's internal elections. Meanwhile, Leader of the House Indrani Raja is delivering a ministerial statement in Parliament today on the conduct of Workers' Party leaders Sylvia Lim and Faisal Manap over former MP Raisa Khan's lies to Parliament in 2021. The statement follows the Committee of Privileges' findings that they lied about what happened at a meeting with Khan. In January, Parliament agreed the committee's findings and the High Court's judgment in former party chief Pritam Singh's case have implications for Ms. Lim and Mr. Faisal. Parliament will begin at 10:30 a.m. Singapore businessman Raymond Ng Kai Ho, whose wife Iris Ko founded the anti-vaccine group Healing the Divide, has gone on trial over alleged investment scams. Ng is accused of deceiving six people into paying about $25,000 by claiming they would gain co-ownership of coffee vending machines. He was originally charged with 12 counts of cheating involving nearly $61,000 through his company, Candle Consulting. Ng, who's representing himself, has denied all charges. His trial continues today. Hamas says it has dissolved its de facto government in Gaza as part of a US-backed peace plan. It indicated it was ready to hand authority over to Palestinian technocrats while continuing to oversee security and policing in parts of Gaza still under its control. The US-appointed Board of Peace, which was set up to monitor the plan, said it noted Hamas's move. Hamas also pressed Israel to honor its part of the plan, including the withdrawal of Israeli forces from Gaza, as both sides accuse each other of violating the ceasefire. Meanwhile, the body of Iran's late Supreme Leader Ali Khamenei has arrived in the holy city of Qom following a funeral procession through Tehran. The procession included the bodies of Khamenei and four family members killed in a February 28th US-Israeli strike. Ceremonies will continue in Qom today before moving